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the same. Now, when you're going to be a man, you're going to be a man. Na 28 de na fuo mako mako miensa e wo chin todoburo tirie chin todoburo mo mo nsa wo mu wo amasaman no me adinya ye hia wo na ye mompaye na onyame eden sa bekan wo ye destroy the destroyer nyankopon ye adom dad sene ye besa hia I believe say your life will never be the same. May God bless you in su ye koso atie adom FM ye say onyame eden sa besa na me adom. You be sure. Let me show. That crowd. Bye bye.

Did you remember what the Bible said the other time? He said, if you believe in my name, the things that I was able to do, you would do even one. Is somebody hearing me? It means that it is every. And the Lord spoke to me and said, many of us, we have been crying for a long time.

0: in prayer has made kings become beggars and beggars are riding on horses. According to scripture, 1 Peter chapter 4 verse 7 says, the end of the world is coming soon. Therefore, be earnest and disciplined in prayer. For this reason, Freedom Time Praying Partner, FTPP, is inviting all to join this power-packed prayer program every Sunday, Monday, Tuesday, and Wednesday midnight, 12 p.m. on... 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
1: By the blood of Jesus Christ of
2: Nazareth,
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2: Amen.
0: Don't forget that the fervent prayer of a righteous man availeth much. Therefore, be part of this program. For any information, call 0244-115-618.
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My God, my Father. Freedom, the Lord has done it. Freedom, the Lord has done it. 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Me pacho wete say. I believe the grace of God, the mercies of God is keeping you and your beautiful family alive. Let him say, Christo Adom, Eradi Ehu Mobrunti Wohon Yes. My name is Pastor Bernardo Swansam. This is Freedom Time Praying Partners, your number one prayer family. Let him say, Wohon Yes. I believe the mercy, the grace of God, the faithful God. The one who has promised that the word of the Lord said he will surely bring it to accomplish. 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It is another Wednesday. We're going to be in prayer, go before the throne of grace. We are going to lift up prayer before the King of Kings and the Lord of Lords. 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Nano David Kai. 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The best person you can run to when things are falling apart, the right man you can look up to. As David said, he said, I will lift up my eyes unto the hills, from whence cometh my help. My God, wono ni nyame aye Yesu kire no a otimi di yenti eto na betri na opepa ye ni womu ni suo. That is the God we are talking about. We're going to cry out unto him tonight, and I believe he's going to have his way in us, and he will answer into our prayer. My name is your prayer leader, Pastor Bernardo Swansam. Please don't forget, we are live on Adom TV. We are live on Praise TV. We are live on Light TV. We are live on Angel TV. We are also live on Sony TV. We are also live on Ago TV. And we are live also on Light TV right now. Yes. TV siya mabubu dinyina edem. Enti ubi timidi wu TV natu ho.

Yes, we are live on all these media houses. Adom TV, Praise TV, GH1 TV, Joy Prime TV, Ago TV, Sony TV, and also Light TV and Angel TV as well. Joy Prime TV. Catch you on Funny TV in tour. And I'll be a bomb pie pa. We are really going to pray. I came here to help you to pray. Me banadri se me bebuani yet me a soli anadri ya bomb pie boom. Se nyanko pomba. Na yenshira. Enim kunim di ama yenina. Itimena. Soli ka on soli. Soli nyan kejeningum. And we are also live on Plan B FM 104.5. And also Kasapa FM 102.5. 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Also yet so Top is 103.1. And Happy Energy and Kwa. 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And to my beautiful families across the globe, we are live on YouTube. The name on YouTube is The Lord Has Done It. Go to YouTube and type FTPP, The Lord Has Done It. We are live, the demo live is here on YouTube. And we are also live on Facebook. Facebook, the Aman Kebeha Yenmubio. Yes, we are live on Facebook. The name is Original FTPP, The Lord Has Done It. Original FTPP, The Lord Has Done It. And also, Prophet Bernard Usu Ansa. Okay, ye be bom pae ne, why you agne? And then so Minister Nana Koshia is here, and also Minister Paulo, the captain and the field marshal of the FTPP prayer family. This giant are here. They are going to lead us to worship the Lord. One of the things that I love so much about God is, you see, also for the secret about David. The secret about David. The name of David Danson. It was his worship. Whenever your worship goes up, heavens comes down. So tonight we're going to allow this wonderful woman of God and man of God to lead us into worship. So Minister Koshia, for you remember nothing. You call everybody your name.

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0: 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The fire of God is about to fall. God bless you, Minister Paulo and Minister Nana Ajua. 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Hey, what a worship. What a worship. We are live on Facebook. Quick one, please. Let every one of you begin to blow it right now. Share it for me wherever you are. Baby, I will be our share. Share on Facebook. Let's release the fire. 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Proverbs chapter 25 and the verse number 23. Sorry. Yes. The north wind diverted.
1: Proverbs 25, verse 23.
0: Mm-hmm.
1: That north wind brings forth rain.
0: Mm-hmm.
1: And a backbiting
0: tongue. Mm-hmm. Let the mind get close to your mind. Let me read. Or say, the north wind diverted away rain, so that an angry countenance and backbiting tongue. Thank God. Or some country in the mammy.
1: Mekai, mebusam, etiadu, enum.
0: Mm-hmm.
1: My
0: God.
1: A tiffy from Enframau, Ufu,
0: uh-huh.
1: Now, in Chidi, touching a map, what a buffoonimo.
0: Say, or say, the north wind divert away rain. So, an angry countenance, a backbiting tongue. And yeah, we are going to fight against every group. Sitting down, but biting my life and my destiny. I hung him to me be on my sinkunya. Woman, you mumu din and I see a cow once and bonnet. Your cow once and bonnet. Can you ma enimbu abraboso? Quick one, I want to get every one of you on Facebook, please. Share the link for me right now. Share the page for me right now. I want every one of you. Somebody lift your voice. Begin to thank the Lord. Be one of the rabies, baby. I will be out. Open your mouth and begin to thank the Lord. Come on now. One more time, lift your voice. Honor the name of the Lord. Bless the name of the Lord. Come on now, wherever you are. Lift up your voice. Lift your voice. Tenyamiasi. 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
0: We want to lift up the next prayer topic. We are asking the Lord for forgiveness. My God, we want to go for the next prayer. We are asking the Lord for forgiveness. The candidate said, "Will be the Reverend. I've been praying and it looks like God is not answering my prayer. My bomb pyres are papa nyaminye shima. 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This is your next prayer. You are asking the Lord for forgiveness, and this is your next prayer. Oh God, forgive me of all my sins. Wash me from my sins." Wash me with your cleansing blood and sanctify me right now. 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For me, full swing, not a mammy hunting, na papa, and I dream so some pie be a mibebo biarano. If you do a name, never yet, my Lord, clean me with your cleansing blood so that tonight my prayer will be effective. Tonight my prayer will be answered. Open your mouth wherever you are and pray to the Lord. Ask the Lord to forgive you of all your sins. Come on. Ask the Lord to forgive you of all your sins, every sin that you have committed against God and man, against heaven and earth. Lift up your voice and pray. Sri Yamis won't find food, so you ain't chow. 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Not an adjuvancy on Pamon or Kutus. 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Every sin that we have committed against heaven and earth, oh God, we pray that you will wash us from our sins and answer unto every prayer in the name of Jesus Christ.
1: Wait time.
0: We want to pray for the strength of God. 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So that is your next prayer. Oh God, my Father, give me divine strength. 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I'm wading mi bi man woman pai bumwa. Every waste of the enemy will be scattered. I'm wading mi bi man woman pai bumwa. Every powers of darkness will be scattered in the name of Jesus. That is going to be your next prayer. Open your mouth and begin to pray for the strength of God. Lift up your voice. Lift up your voice. Pray for the strength of God. Divine power, divine strength in my prayer tonight. So some of you are doing so some of you are doing the Bible. Mama wate, mama tulu wa Bible. Mama so some of you are doing, so some of you are doing. Give me divine power, divine strength of God in my prayer. You are no more fire, you are no more fire. Lift your voice in prayer. Lift your voice in prayer. Rapa, le maso, le kapa. Iya talaba simbra goliata. In the name of Jesus Christ. We want to go for the next prayer. Can I quickly get every one of you on Facebook? Quickly, I want to get every one of you on Facebook. Everyone of you on Facebook, please share the page for me. Share the link right now. Baby, I will be here. Share it for me right now. If you are on Facebook, share it for me right now. We are going to now enter into a massive prayer session. When you may have done my watching a year Thursday, you know, you be shame with La Paz Race Course Park and so. Watching a year Brantem, a year Brantem, you be bombire, a year Brantem, you be shame with La Paz Race Course Park and so. Last week, Thursday, Nanyasem Ketua, Nanyasem Ketua, what tenet fear won't make say, dear. I'm telling you, Yamia Dwano pay so, and actually, me pontem, because ye make you sure send cry, ye nyanamon cry for fashion or moyano, ye de or mumrabe ye jumada ye muso, ti ye beshas ye and temni upon tem, ti abrantemano pay. Now, a radium humbe ye juma. I don't want anybody to mix it at all. No pursue be a bashere. Now, we want to go for the next prayer topic. The Proverbs chapter 25 and the verse number 23 that we read. Or say, Rade, now divert. Or say, the north wind diverted away rain. So an angry countenance and backbiting tongue. And no a sign here, man. Backbiting. Kick out on them. You move be pretty me, baby. I walk. I do my man walk. You do whom concern my word to whom say yes. This is going to be our next prayer. Every group sitting down by biting my life. That is our first prayer. Every group sitting down by biting my life, by biting my destiny. 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Abeye ni a hum bi asimi hum kunya. 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Me bomb in some bonfire. Let that sitting catch fire. Let that sitting scatter. That is going to be your prayer. 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

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Yesu naze ni dimu ya dumi wo Yesu demo. Let every satanic group by biting your life and your destiny, let their power scatter by the fire of Holy Ghost. 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Etia wone we musia. May the thunder and the fire of God scatter them in the name of Jesus. 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Put it there for me. Job chapter 8. Job chapter 8 and the verse. And the verse number 7.

0: Yes. 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Let me read the English again. Well, see, though thy beginning was small, yet thy later end shall greatly increase. So for kind mommy.
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0: Wasasia no aye ketoa awiye ne beye kokuru awiye no, may this be your portion. Oh my God, I said may this be your portion. May the Lord greatly multiply your blessing. May the Lord increase your blessing. This is our next prayer. This is our next prayer. Oh Lord. Oh Lord, my God. Lift me up from grass to grace. Oh Lord, my God. Lift me up from grass to grace. 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Oh God. Oh God. Lift me from grass to grace. That is your next prayer. Can I get every one of you on Facebook, please? Share the link for me right now. Yes, share the page for me right now on Facebook. Go ahead. The name on Facebook is Original FTPP or Prophet Bernardo Swansa. Please, I want every one of you. Go ahead and share it for me right now. Some people need to get connected and pray this kind of prayer. Don't be selfish. If you are on Facebook, let the Lord use you. I want every one of us, please. Let every one of us share it like 5 times. Share it like 5 times. Yes, if you know somebody on abroad, if you know somebody out of Ghana, let them also go to YouTube. The name is FTPP. The Lord has done it. Empire be say, yeah, won't come, mama. Obin join it. Now, Pedjan Sanyanko. Oh, Lord, my God. Oh, Lord, my God. Lift me from grass to grace. Lift your hands and declare this. Oh, Lord, my God. Lift me from grass to grace.
2: Lift me from grass to grace.
0: Oh Lord, my God.
2: Oh Lord, my God.
0: Lift me from grass to grace.
2: Lift me from grass to grace.
0: For the last time, oh Lord, my God.
2: Oh Lord, my God.
0: Lift me from grass to grace.

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Somebody lift up your voice. And somebody lift up your voice. Meaning someone should be the key to a biasy. Lift up your voice and pray. I know you have begun something small. Lift your prayer and ask the Lord to greatly multiply it, to greatly increase it. Lift your voice, lift your voice. Every small thing that you have begun, the Lord should greatly increase it. Somebody lift your voice, lift your voice. Ya

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Oh God, oh God, let my small beginning greatly multiply. 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My name is Mo, Kessia, Magia, Maton, Niama. And your Mo, Magia, a bit is a boutique. Are you hearing me? Oh, Lord, my God. Let my small beginning greatly multiply. Oh, Lord, my God. 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He said, "Yami dim page bi ba ya brabo mu." 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It is $2,000. It is 2,000 Ghana cedi. Listen to me. When God greatly multiply your small beginning, the 1,000 Ghana cedi will become 10 million Ghana cedi. I wish somebody can shout amen like your voice is yours.

0: 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Say nyame, if God do this for you, believe you me. Things will begin to move in your favor. Let me get every one of you on Facebook. We need to set the page. Yes, if you're on Facebook, please go ahead and share the link for me. Go ahead and share the page for me right now. Obi Biara, if you are only on Facebook, please go ahead and share the link. Share the page for me right now. Obi Adenya na catch and say, Pastor Bernard is on Funny TV into Adom TV. Pastor Bernard is on Funny TV into Praise TV. Listen, me swan fan to Ago TV. Obenya Sony TV are on fan to her. Obenya GH1 are on fan to her. Say Obenya aye Sony TV are on fan to her. Obenya Joy Prime and I say Angel TV are Light TV are on fan to her. Na yen kaje ngum na. And the Jana Morden, my God, I feel Pedro Sanyan Quay. 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Your son will Asempa, 94.7. Patch your catcher will be Empire Bian Wardin, say your sister. I won't come, mom, you're selfish. And your Facebook, I will pass one. I will say, your first prayer topic, called next prayer topic. And what say, no, being your bonus, so Timiabo, not a year, your woodman, ne ye shraddy my end. I feel Pedansa, lift your hands and let's fire this prayer. Oh God, oh God, oh God. Let my little beginning, let my small beginning greatly increase, greatly multiply. Pejansani Uncle, declare it loud and clear. Oh God of Abraham.
1: Oh God of Abraham.
0: Declare it loud. Oh God of Abraham.
1: Oh God of Abraham.
0: Let my small beginning.
1: Let my small beginning.
0: Greatly increase.
1: Greatly
0: increase. Oh God of Israel.
1: Let my small beginning
0: greatly increase.
1: Greatly increase.
0: Oh God of heaven.
1: Oh God of heaven.
0: Let my small beginning
1: greatly increase.
0: Israel Nyamie.
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A servant of the Most High God. Every small beginning in your life will greatly multiply and increase in the name of Jesus Christ. Amen. Akasa obesi Awurade ma wo mpagya dan wani na ne nsisi wata. It is a small beginning. 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Ebi a woyɛ musician, ebi a woyɛ studio, wayɛ nyoma kasa nyumli bepie. It is a small beginning. May the Lord greatly multiply it in the name of Jesus. 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May the Lord greatly multiply.

0: ye fire ne hard one, ye fire ne ding ding ding. 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Every power that want to destroy my small beginning. So we had Adeba Adepa ne Japan is apostle. What tongue on tade? Umoba phone. What ko bobo sia? 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Ni nyina ase. Your humble beginning has been destroyed. This is your next prayer. Nipa bebere sa wo. Eh? Your humble beginning always destroyed.
1: If the righteous are described, if the foundations of the righteous are described, what would the righteous do?
0: What would the righteous do? Say for otini ni fapem no. Say asaya. E dey no tin ni beye. If your humble beginning has been destroyed. So for to say, small branches here, branches here start to be. Wako ye. To say dear pastor to water crowd this is here. Now for the castle no be any hope. Ubi tie me say na you. Your humble beginning, your small beginning has been destroyed. Jesus. 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Yes, ye se bibia se mfanwie. Enti na nipa bebre, why ye adwuma bebro 10? You used to sell foods. You used to work with this company. You used to sell shoes. You used to work with somebody. You used to be a storekeeper. We should be blessing for you that this is our next prayer. Every satanic power that always destroy my small beginning. Psalm 11 verse number 3. Was say, if the foundation be destroyed, what can the righteous do? Every satanic power that always destroy my small beginning. Not somebody say not again.
2: Not again.
0: Because I say not again.
2: Not again.
0: For the last time, say not again.
2: Not again.
0: My humble beginning shall never go waste.
2: My humble beginning shall never go waste.
0: My humble beginning shall never go waste.
2: My humble beginning shall never go waste.
0: My humble beginning shall never go waste.
2: My humble beginning shall never go waste.
0: In the name of Jesus, I declare, your humble beginnings shall never go waste in the mighty name of Jesus Christ of Nazareth. I said, your humble beginnings shall never go waste. Your humble beginnings shall never go waste. Every little thing you have begun, it shall greatly multiply and increase in the name of Jesus. Every small thing you have begun shall greatly multiply. Yes, we will be here. Yes, we will be here. Yes, we will be here. Yes, we will be here. Yes, we will be here. Yes, we will be here. Yes, we will be here. Yes, we will be here. Yes, we will be here. Yes, we will be here. Yes, we will be here. Yes, we will be here. Yes, we will be here. Yes, we will be here. Yes, we will be here. Yes, we will be here. Yes, we will be here. Yes, we will be here. Yes, we will be here. Yes, we will be here. Yes, we will be here. Yes, we will be here. Yes, we will be here. Yes, we will be here. Yes, we will be here. Yes, we will be here. Yes, we will be here. Yes, we will be here. Yes, we will be here. Yes, we will be here. Yes, we will be here. Yes, we will be here. Yes, we will be here. Yes, we will be here. Yes, we will be here. Yes, we will be here. Yes, we will be here. Yes, we will be here. Yes, we will be here. Yes, we will be here. Yes, we will be here. Yes, we will be here. Yes, we will

0: That is our next prayer topic. Yabompa ye radika sa chere me se. Radika chere me se nipa bi tie me. That has been your life. The Lord is saying to me that there are many more people you are listening to me and praying with me. This has been your greatest prayer. And this has been your greatest stress. This has been your greatest problem. Your humble beginning always go waste. But I can promise you and tell you without a doubt.
1: Hallelujah!
0: After this prayer section,
1: Hallelujah!
0: I said, after this prayer session, it shall never go waste. Somebody can say, it shall never go waste. Untrim Panamani Yawunko for Baffle from Waleno. Untrim Panamani Yawunko for Bema from Waleno. A Bembe Bio Beba Wakum Bebeya Walia with Yosudim. A Bembe Beba Wakum Bebeya Walia with Yosudim. Unye Juma Papa, my young Pamu BM. I said, Unye Juma Papa, and my young Pamu BM. A fitting necro, there will Sabbath can be a Yosudim, a year. If it is dead, it shall come back to life. By the power of Holy Ghost, we are firing this prayer hard one. Declare, say
2: every satanic power
0: that always destroy my small beginning. Hear the word of the Lord. My small beginning shall never go waste.
2: My small beginning shall never go waste.
0: Every evil power
2: that
0: always destroy my small beginning,

whatever we live here, your best assia, no my side one, should have whatever quiet, but when you bring your Bible, you're a whole. If you are on Facebook, please share the page. Come on, somebody share the link, If you are on Facebook, go ahead and share. We need to be a blessing to people out there. Come on now, please, as you are praying, just make sure you share. Go ahead and share, Be a blessing to somebody. This is why the Lord connected you to this altar. Lift your voice and pray. My small beginnings shall never go waste.

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0: Proverbs chapter 22 verse number 9. 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

0: Are you there? Read it for me. Aye, Proverbs, Pastor Les. Who am I? Proverbs chapter 22, verse number 9. Proverbs 22 and the verse number 9. Okay, read it for me.
1: Proverbs chapter 22, verse 9. He who has a generous eye will be blessed. For he gives of his bread to the poor.
2: Mekai mebusam etiaduo no mienu.
3: My God.
2: Ntete mu enkono no. 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
0: My God. Yankaya me see the verse number.
4: Just go there, papa.
0: The verse number 11. Tuaso mamie.
1: Verse 10. Cast out the scoffer. And contention will leave. Yes, strife and reproach will cease. Verse 11. He who loves purity of heart and has grace on his lips, the king will be his friend.
3: My God.
0: Kai 12 ni biem. Kai 12 no so.
1: Verse 12. The eyes of the Lord preserve knowledge, but he overthrows the words of the faithless.
0: Quick, after you call Psalm 90, verse number 17. Psalm 90 and the verse number 17, real quick. Psalm 90, verse number 17. My God.
1: And let the beauty of the Lord our God be upon us.
0: Somebody shout amen.
5: Amen.
0: Continue.
1: And establish the work of our hands.
0: Apostle, yeah. Okay, I won't want my mic in the TNT. Philip, I saw a country in mame.
2: Mekai David in your at your corner. Do a song.
0: Come on, somebody, you didn't say amen.
2: Mekai David in yom at your corner. Ninjutia mudu and song. 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
0: Amrayan, so amen.
2: Nayan San Adumaso.
5: Amen.
2: Manunya ye Amayan.
5: Amen.
0: Or say, and let the beauty of the Lord our God be upon us.
5: Amen.
0: And establish thou the work of our hands.
5: Amen.
0: Yeah, the works of our hands establish thou if.
5: Amen.
0: We will shy and say no nyuma. Lift up your hands. Pejansa osro. Ye fire ne den den den. Ye mubibri wajuma nye. Many of us, the work you do is terribly bad. And your cry is terribly bad. But this is the word of the Lord said. And the word of the Lord said, and let the beauty of the Lord, our God, the beauty, not the ugly. He said, let the beauty of the Lord, our God, be upon us. And establish thou the work of our hands upon us. Nyame man animu tie said ye nyame animu tie tie no emra ye dwuma so. I declare over every man and every woman. Oh shanda da badia. I speak and declare over your life and your family. May the Lord bless your handwork.
5: Amen.
0: They said there was some some biara ebe ye ye fiti na kro.
5: Amen.
0: There was some ebe some ebe ye ye wo Yesu dey mo.
5: Amen.
0: They say I declare as a servant of the Most High God.
5: Amen.
0: Whatever that you would touch shall greatly multiply and increase in the name of Jesus Christ.
5: Amen.
0: Last two months, I am marching him. You will, oh God, remember me program no. Lady B, before I ever call you as Lady B. Lady B, Oba Sol was a dap, also Papa. Medica. Oba Sol, when your cremonies, Oba program, Libby. On your cremonies, so minimum Samoya. And so I had a Okuma yafi. She is not a Muslim, but she is wearing my yafi. Adentia or the decan ye pen acheno. Into a hide and or the bebo empire. And I'm a busana say. A caso said that would the nipa 7 car. Then you see one who sha. I would then a car. Good voice. I 25,000, which is 250. But so what the bigger 500, maybe 400. I hear pen acheno. And we are not going to be bombed. When I was talking to the woman, the Lord opened my eyes and I realized that the woman's hand was cursed. Often inside, no me can sanu. And say no me can unsa sofo. Adia will be a yebe yen. Wonku a wodo unsa kape. Aye bomb. When you do unsa kaya pe problem. And then yamene me kasa say ye bombed mano. And do you know what I did? I anoint the hand of the woman. Bombed mama mene unsa. Thursday with last week Thursday. Oba solo oba nu ngu mayafi. She came to church last week. Miss Chana, Unyami Adama Chana Nopa. I just say, Bia, Ubema Mosam, the Sukai. I believe Bia Nebra La Pass, Riscos Park in the song. Last week, Nenyasam Kitwa, Miss Chana Beche, Brebi. Mamma, last week, no Mumayafi. Ye poor Yamissimi, who be a sister, Nip Chain, ya a woman. Nasam, they say, was a papa. Or catch the pastor's neighbor, because so person will be so see the mammy to a mummy and a money by. Or by Nasam, they say. I said, Daddy, but yeah, 1 month to almost 2 months, almost 2 months in it.

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I want you to declare this after me. 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And this is what the Lord said. The Lord said, Bernard, every day. Listen to me, every dead hand. Monday, na me can be bitch around, say, me call America, there was a crazy, terrible testimony. Bia, and mami jina phone, so na mi soon. Testimony, na mami soon. Normally, in Crawford, me dear dance, na a shocking me. But sad testimony, which I mean, Sam, or baby and the band Nante was a crown for 14 years, or Nante da. Nanny sister, go Ghana, her catcher, and say, won't you freedom? 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

0: afi akwara ne kaso se pastor Bernard akwara ne kwa na ma me wore ho ye akwara ni so se pastor you saved my life pastor god bless you nyame kasa kire me se meme yenye sa de we na de wo mu ni ye mu bebre ye se our hands are dead it na bibia be ka bia na ewu no but god is going to resolve every dead thing in our life declare it, say by the fire of the Holy Ghost,
1: by the fire of the Holy Ghost,
0: and the authority in our Lord Jesus Christ.
1: And the authority in our Lord Jesus Christ.
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1: Oh God, my Father.
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0: Afemem wahie so ni biagunet. 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
0: Trusting you for your move now oh God my father
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1: Amen.
0: Let there be a mighty move over their destiny
1: Amen.
0: In the name of Jesus Christ
1: Amen.
0: Arise thou power of God
1: Amen.
0: And do unique and shocking thing in the life of everyone
1: Amen.
0: May the heart desires of you never go dry.
1: Amen.
0: May you see the manifestations of the desires of your heart.
1: Amen.
0: Amen.
1: Amen.
0: Amen.
1: Amen.
0: Amen.
1: Amen.
0: Amen. 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

0: the blood of Jesus. 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Father, I thank you for your move and your glory in the name of God the Father, God the Son, and God the Holy Spirit. Amen. 7 times.
1: Amen.
0: Amen. Thank you, Holy Spirit. 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A radic catch them say, my nest won't pull be mon while you beam. Was so, but still, and funnel cry. Ah, me who say, or baby woot ye me, or bea make a say, a radic a such them say, oh, call a sorry. And a sophobia catcher say, who couldn't to quine. 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Now listen to me. Awurde kasa kyerɛ me said this word is for 21 people. If it is ene ede kokopim wukuada ese netie de Awurde kan enipa makomako 21 bi minimum mo but Awurde kasa kyerɛ me said there is a shocking testimony. Last week Thursday said woba sole ya wunim de mekan make ya ya so na meka say Awurde ka kyerɛ me said in the next 15 to 20 minutes will be better dance here on the phone so I want them how my engine I be home and through 10 minutes of crowd lady be a me bomb by a man on a open visa omumu ano I saw them one money are testing and say a man a visa it won't ramage in a visa no now this study dream you can do soon ebe ni muha sometimes one man pipe one maybe na ye kan because you can't throw but me kan de nyame nye ye Awurde man mpa me Awurde man mpa me Awurde ka chem say nipa 21 bit me munti ni yi 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part of this. 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be away with you so number no number number the manager and tell me a year 05 number 95 my God yes I feel about 57 number 67 let's have about 57 a year 05 number 95 I feel about 5 7 6 7 let's have 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Or catch the second also so bomb Pai Bunibi. Sir, may Yiran Casama Wan Li Bruning, Mistro, get no so tia, see a man, and a montem table So far, Quani could draw a brutal unya 3 months as a 4 months off. Tim Yanya Brunyama Bruna Warano, a Juman also saw Wunya Oy and a Jumani Mumanija. And Wunya no worry. Was it that you want to sow a seed? Akwane sending me $2,005 five times. Or sending one day. So 5 days. Akwanan, I'm saying, what? I say, Papa, you drone your mribia, me name yere. Yen and I are poor. And I'm saying, wow. Sometimes in Yamika, Sasha, one of your befisa grudi. But Obi or Honoma, I won't count. It won't touch you. But yeah, you can't. Once a Bible can see Yamiaka Sapreco. Now, me, dear, you improve Muso. And I'm at here. It's normally one night and then you're me yes, I do more mono. Say, I make a supper. Who boss I would think can be so what can't want to pebine ye. A book crowd wouldn't be, but who boss a bibit me shall say, what do you boss a book crack up? What do you say, bibi, what do you pebine ye? Who say, I ain't in Yamine Casacho. I ain't in Yamine Casacho. Messer Bonamba Nibium. It's a number no. Now what dear Adechia here, a 100 studio, a 50 studio, a 20 studio, a 200 studio, Messi Pafo dear Busaradi, who's in part 21? Me count. Me mammy who 7 days from now. 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A rade be me be a similar life. Me bon number nibium fa number no. 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abo 6 7 thank you Holy Spirit afesabo 5 7 o send your dear baby freedom time print partners what your old TV krana wo sha eguso you can pick the number 0595 no abo 5 7 6 7 5 7 0 5 9 5 5 7 6 7 5 7 5 7 6 7 5 7 young lady be utie me awrade kasa kire me se we nursing no wo de to obi store no and I wo hwe obi store a provision shop and I will tell you 400 Ghana Cedi a month. Mochiro pa. And I will name a bonfire. What trap precise yet be bibia and fro sister? Sandy part 21, walk home. Tifa number and a yawate. Mind be wooty, me way a contractor. Who contracted who see a dime. And Rade catch them say, oh, per contract be a free MPP for you. Who be need doing him. Na any pan of friend who cry won't febby. 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
1: Amen.
0: Ewu Yesu din mu. Adomunti. Amen.
1: Amen.
2: Freedom.
3: The Lord has done.
2: Weakness in prayer has made kings become beggars, and beggars are riding on horses. According to scripture, 1 Peter chapter 4, verse 7 says, the end of the world is coming soon. Therefore, be earnest and disciplined in prayer. For this reason, Freedom Time Praying Partner, FTPP, is inviting all to join this power-packed prayer program every Sunday, Monday, Tuesday, and Wednesday midnight, 12 p.m. on... This power-packed program is being led by Reverend Bernard Owusu Ansah.
0: Everything in you that attract evil people,
1: my
0: Jesus,
1: God.
0: By the blood of Jesus Christ of
1: Nazareth,
0: we kill it by fire.
1: Amen.
0: Amen.
2: Don't forget that the fervent prayer of a righteous man availeth much. Therefore, be part of this program. For any information, call 0244-115-618.
1: Freedom.
3: The Lord has done it.

0: don't for the moment for near would I David is a train, I'm a train, you would I why you are so mommy? What you mean, Paye? Where you mean if you want them? Any at teach him or the menace your button so one mama number tin tin or the new full fresh shamanum was a yenum and a metro was an answer nipahunumia umbish through umdo mwa batel rade so radin me hine me quadji a wine I'm in slow no a radin me come one what ding for one I'm home poo on any the Lord is my light and my salvation whom shall I fear the Lord is the strength of my life, of whom shall I be afraid? When the wicked, even my foes and my enemies came upon me to eat my flesh, stumbled and fell. Cornerstone Church, fire. Emmanuel Tete Yabua, fire. Young Baron, fire. 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I was so mom, she radun be hunu. And will be friend in Yamis, no being in a home. And you do ya so I'll be trying, you do ya and one I'll be trying. Tinya dajian, I will send a dajian, a woodia, woodia dajian. You are sowing time. That's what it is. I recommend some good to see you. Patrick, I'm saying, also for Henry Tete, fireman. So I'm so glad to see all of you guys again. Keep on sharing, keep on sharing. You try to say shit. I'm out on Friday. No limits, no barrier. And you're all night. No limits, no barrier. Who do gates, pen, white, you t-shirt? And I said, let's try and do some of the t-shirts tonight for the people that come. Yes, we start from today. And I say, anytime you'll be do auditorium, be on white, you t-shirt for Friday. T-shirts and you for Friday. No limits, no barrier. Do something new. Yachro ba kwen him, no limits, no barrier. And yachro ba kwen him, you can't shut me down. But in your nation, yachro Gideon army. Because predominantly it's for the Gideon army people. Ata Emmanuel, good to see you. I'm so glad. Yesterday. Unyami, has come. Sech Michael, good to see you. Keep on sharing. Tag your friends. Type the names of your loved ones. Type the names of your daughters, sons and daughters. If you have any family member who needs to be affected by prayer, type his name. You know, type his name and tag him. Bishop Adran Anati, tag him. Tag somebody. Tag somebody. No time to delay at all. Send a brabot said, why should you have a first hour time? But we need time. Because when you baby house, not time also did you say what that you know. So the Bible said, when you hear his word, when you hear his word, do not harden your heart for the day, that day, not tomorrow, is your day of salvation. Bible said, and then you quench it down. When you mean you're not going to do something. Come on, that's saying, me tell you, can't check. You're poor, you're or Dante saying, something new. Good, good, good, good. I'm a desert wall liner, so. Empire, what that near Utuasu Bono in a Yajuma, and yet the old Bono, maybe Yadako Dakubi, Debbie. It's the cumulative effect of your prayer that brings impact. It is what you do consistently, not intensity. It is consistency. Sam, where are you hiding? My God. Glory be to you. Keep on sharing. Keep on sharing. Keep on sharing, somebody. Keep on sharing. You may check that to me, see ya. Jot them, crowded ada. Jot them. Hey. Abrabo. Yesterday. And to me, can't kobua. And kobua ni pao. He's gone. Na baby obi jina ne ho an ofata. You can't go beyond what you sow. Never. Never. Ebenezer, fireman. Sheshe. Another day. Can you sheshe? All the other microphones are working. Every other microphone over there is working. Yes. Sheshe. Can you sheshe?
1: Yesterday is
0: an opportunity be a radi be a man, make maximum use of it. Because nyami ni mnientia ubi e ponoma o. In taking a casual, in taking a normal, yeah, you can move towards this place and put it at the. It's going to work. The same things, of course. Thank you, Lord Jesus.

0: Dennis Nettie saying, Dennis Dollar, why are they? Good morning to you too. Dennis, good morning. Don't miss the Friday all night. Don't miss it. Wherever you are, baby, I will be our cushion, more water crowd. Will come and say, oh, when she in Kransa, baby, I will be a baby because a follow Friday night and a Friday night, so and only last day, with July, into a crossover. And my referee number 18 year new beginning into August, in a month of new beginning. A ya bosumi and yamima, a quenya near dung, and how they show a brava for frocra. Nyame yo Nyame ba ma new beginning ba ma wa sha sha foforo ni asa ye ba sa sta a sha sha foforo ni ato fo ba sha sha foforo
1: yes
0: ni ato fo ba sha sha foforo
1: yes
0: has come my God. It's going to be a beautiful night, very beautiful night. Enoch, as you saying, keep the fire burning, keep the fire burning. The same God who has made it happen for me will make it happen for you. I'm telling you, you can never pray and fail. A man of prayer can never fail.
2: Never.
0: Never. Never. What do you mean, Felida? It's a man of prayer. Never, never, never.
3: And the day has come.
0: I can say, Usu frame ya mejoso. I say, call upon me in the time of trouble and I will answer you. And ya nun kwa. I say, I'll show you great and mighty things that you don't know. Na mesa cho niya ma e hu niya nwa nwa. Unim kra. Hey, prayer. No, emphasize on prayer or emphasize on just where did ye. I don't want to go there. You cannot comment on prayer if your emphasis is not on prayer. No, you don't have the authority to comment on prayer if your emphasis is not on prayer. The apostle said we shall give ourselves to the ministry of the word and prayer. And your prayer and the ministry of the word. What you mean the fufu nkwa? And your fufu nkwa? And your abetian nkwa? And don't mean for one side, now in your one side. Don't mean for prayer and corner in your word. And don't mean for word without prayer. Because it's a lie. Bible says a false balance is an abomination. And no matter what you're between the Ataman Baku, a two of a wheel. Atamani, it gives you balance. Who should be the other on Mompire and walk as a bibra, Casa and Cobabia? Cobabia. One of my pastor friends came to me and said, I went to preach for so and so. Their intercession time is 5 minutes. Program normally an intercession here 5 minutes. And 5 minutes, so you have four prayer topics. It's not just a prayer topic, be a 1 hour, 25 minutes, 1 minute, 25 seconds. And I'm a cancer, I can see here. Philosophies of men.
3: My life.
0: And in your prayer and your prayer and the word. And then your word in kwa and your word and prayer. Notwithstanding your righteousness, your holiness, your commitment, your dedication with a genuine heart.
3: Yesterday is gone. Yes, another day.
0: No be a emphasis in your prayer. You can't talk about what you don't have. 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

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It's not by might, it's not by power. It's by the spirit of God. It's not by human intelligence. It's not human intelligence.

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0: I declare,
1: I declare,
0: I am still alive,
1: I am still alive,
0: I will live long,
1: I will live long,
0: I'll prosper,
1: I'll prosper,
0: no limit,
1: no limit,
0: no barrier,
1: no barrier,
0: I declare,
1: I declare,
0: the same God,
1: the same God,
0: who has begun,
1: who has begun
0: a good work,
1: a good work
0: in my life,
1: in my life,
0: will finish it,
1: will finish it,
0: I declare,
1: I declare,
0: I am rising,
1: I am rising,
0: I am shining,
1: I am shining.
0: Those that are

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0: Send to as many as possible, especially those that you know will need this impact. We are still in the season of perfection. I want you to type on your page, my night of perfection. My night of perfection. My night of perfection. Lamentations chapter 3 verse 22. Sharp, sharp. King James, from the King James. My night of perfection. Keep on sharing. My night of perfection. Manajua niemenina ewe payo. 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
1: Yes, Lord.
0: My night of perfection.
1: Yes, Lord.
0: My night of perfection. Lamentations, she, chapter 3, verse 22. We don't have too much time at all, so you must operate at a higher speed. Lamentations, chapter 3, yes, verse 22.
1: Sir. Lamentations.
0: Yes, sir.
1: Chapter 3, verse 22.
0: Again.
1: Lamentations, uh-huh. Chapter 3, verse 22.
0: Again.
1: Lamentations, chapter 3, verse 22.
0: Yes, sir.
1: It is of the Lord's mercies that we are not consumed.
0: Bible says, Yankupon ado ye be brebenti, and a young ye say. Na do ye and yanketwa, na doni be a ye be brebe, and unti, na do ye be brebe, and tin a young ye,
1: sir. Yes, sir.
0: Calling him.
1: Because his compassion faileth not.
0: His son said, O Timmy, Yammy Womayeno, and Yadia, a dishamo, Yammy, Yammy Timano, and Felly. There's a big difference between sympathy and compassion. Sympathy, dear, which the children are saying, yeah, acquire their summer opportunity, yeah, yo. Now, compassion, dear, who receive no affinity to say they won't at all. And to Yanko Pono, see a damanima or Hunus on the so damanim, say ye ye Hunso on the soye ye, say ye quay animal Hunso on the soye, and to Yanko Pontimano. Bible say Elfelita, his compassion filled not. Go ahead.
1: Verse 23, they are new every morning.
0: Bible say, Anopebia, Yamia Huma Brennan, and Toyan, a Fofro.
1: And great is his faithfulness.
0: Bible said, Naninu Kredia, son papa. 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
2: Oh yes.
0: So Musa, in my season of perfection,
1: in my season of perfection,
0: I declare,
1: I will never
0: come under judgment.
1: Judgment.
0: It shall never be said.
1: That
0: in my season,
1: that in my season
0: of perfection, I came under judgment. It will never,
1: happen
0: to me.
1: Wherever
0: the enemy has packaged
1: judgment,
0: and destruction,
1: for me,
0: tonight,
1: by the element
0: of mercy,
1: I overrule, I override, I cancel, I declare
0: his mercy
1: anew
0: every morning.
1: It is by his mercy,
0: I will never
1: be consumed,
0: because
1: his compassion
0: cannot fail.
1: I declare
0: his love
1: towards me
0: is mighty,
1: his mercy
0: towards me is mighty.
1: I declare
0: I will never
1: come under judgment.
0: Whatever
1: the enemy
0: has packaged
1: for me,
0: backfire.
1: Anywhere
0: they have shot,
1: evil
0: and evil.

0: than you. And you shall be broken, to pieces. Speak the word. It shall never, come to pass. Because, I am blessed.
1: I am blessed.
0: I faith. Moving forward.
1: Lacking nothing.
0: I declare. No judgment.
1: No judgment.
0: Shall be able to rise up. Against me. The mercy.
1: The mercy
0: of God.
1: Of God.
0: Is running.
1: Is running.
0: Right now. Lift up prayer.

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Come on, help us. Come on, help us. Come on, help us. Come on, help us. Come on, help us. Come on, help us. Come on, help us. Come on, help us. Come on, help us. Come on, help us. Come on, help us. 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Come on, help us. Come on, help us. Come on, help us. Come on, help us.

0: Psalm 119, verse 96 from the BSB. Psalm 119 from the Berean Standard Bible. Psalm 119 and verse number 96. And my real free say a night of perfection. Also for Manuel Ka, double fire. Sister Joyce Kuna do double fire. October don't be human in Ewo Holland. Don't be human more than hey. Sister Joyce, also for catch them say program in October. And to catch them. Catch them some about with full force. I'm going to say, if you're not going to say, are serious all night? Are you crossover all night? The baby will be here. Now, what you wear here? I come to an empire, but the last few days, for whom she will be? 6 to 12, 6 to 2. Just how, no, my drug, now you're breaking 12. Now, no, my drug. 6 to 2, 6 to 12, 6 to 4, 6 to 6. 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
1: Yes. Come on now.
2: My God.
0: Let's go, sir.
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0: From the BSB.
3: From the BSB.
0: From the Berean Standard Bible.
3: Yes, sir.
0: Let's go.
3: I have seen a limit to all perfection.
0: David said, Obrun somebody seen to be atoso. Obrun somebody seen to be atoso.
2: Yes, sir.
0: And to show a braba, utum say, a femino, brun some the limit be a day atoso. But anana jebe yefri ho.
3: Yes, sir.
0: Anana jebe chanuko.
3: Yes, sir.
0: Some said, I don't need any limit.
3: I don't need any limit.
0: In my life.
3: In my life.
0: The Lord bless me.
3: The Lord bless me.
0: Without a limit.
3: Without a limit.
0: I am blessed.
3: I am blessed.
0: Without a limit.
3: Without a limit.
0: Whatever.
3: Whatever.
0: Enemy has done.
3: Enemy has done.
0: I undo it.
3: I undo it.
0: Can be your master. Can be your man.
3: I have seen a limit. I have seen a limit to all perfection.
0: Mehu esin toa obrunsam dia to bibi biara nyamya mana wie payos.
3: But your commandment is without a limit.
0: Men so would I dey me share wa shisha dia no. Esin to be anaso.
2: That's right.
0: Esin to be anaso dia. Na chese obi na ye dia.
1: Ali
0: aso. Oh, my God.

0: aware ne many years unto me ngo na when na what you mean yinsan for the first time aka 1 month no awoba enra or Pennsylvania also na kuma sa ya free 911 ambulance be far no and say they need hospital no wu oh ninu ya kuma or ya sofo enam say Joe I was here lift or so for ye jina mo de din me cause me nim say adia na spiritual and I don't know because I don't know. Me say, a dear Bakua, a yanny say, Umpibo, I'm for a commaswadi amro. But I know that the Lord hear your prayer.
1: In Jesus' mighty name.
0: Who say, scripture be Bible, say, hear my cry and answer my prayer. And you know, God can hear your cry, but now cannot answer my prayer. Something new. It's all coming on. The Holy Ghost will say, read that scripture again. Here, David said, hear my cry and answer what?
1: My prayer.
0: I say, morning and afternoon and evening will I pray, and the Lord shall hear me. And you know, prayer in your dimensions.
1: Yes, sir. Oh, yes.
0: And to prayer be what? And you're not going to go. And your morning, afternoon, and evening. And you know, so we need dynamics of prayer. No? One fear will be discouraged. One dream by yourself. One bumpy in the Yamianti. But ne a drone, a besa yareno, a yano pabaco, a yabaco, and you mean a baco, and one coffer, and you mean a baco, and one jar and a panyavia. And Timobi and Mobin catches on pine or dozo. And now me catch a sofa Dixie. Or Jim is here, Australia. As a sofa. Share, Massa. Massa. Share. Or soon now, Bubu Maya, now Bubu Yani, a dear chilies. I have Fuamaya. Or some may do, Hanuman would say, hey, so you'll be Bubu Mawa. Hey, is a sober coin, sir. Nigerina, what in for many years? Now, on to me in Santano. I want you some for the first 1 month to delivery on Yare, on Yache, Mitimia, Mitia, Miyamakuma, Yame, and Yagana Hospital, America Hospital. Team
2: is gone.
0: Now, see, Joe, what's so for? You genomedy didn't deal. I don't know. I don't know. Sure. And then that you hear my cry,
1: Jesus,
0: answer my prayer.
1: Oh, yes.
0: And I need to hear me soon.
1: Yes.
0: I have seen your affliction and I've heard your cry and I am come down to deliver you.
2: It's gone.
0: And employ me what? And it soon come.
1: Oh yes.
0: I have heard your cry. I've seen your tears.
2: It's gone.
0: And empire and your one formula. And more being conscious on pine or dozo. Because Abrabo cry bon. I told them a walk hospital. Not a doctor knows or say no paracetamol. Or be bow see there be case where they're paracetamol. Are antibiotic?
3: Yes, sir.
0: Nasa paracetamol or paracetamol or chronic painkiller. You're to be cast a woody at your noon too. They have 500 milligrams of noon too. Because we'll pay any day. And think of show be a drawback on them and go cast a mess on the air back. Hey, they say, never compare your life with anybody.
1: Yes,
0: focus on your warfare.
1: Oh, yes.
0: Two people can never have the same calling.
1: No, sir. Yes. No, sir.
0: Never.
1: Not at all.
0: Two people can never have the same calling.
1: No, sir.
2: Do something.
0: Antiposa. What is your systems? A human system, a year, Juma, sir. You only have for the bumpire. How can you say that? How can you say that?

0: nyom aduasa ene 9 enchichema ye dunkno Psalm 34 verse 19 come on we have to do it quickly Psalm 34 19 are you there Are you there?
1: Yes, sir.
0: Are you sure you are there?
1: Yes, sir.
0: Are you there?
1: Yes, sir.
0: Okay, let's go, sir.
1: Psalm 34, verse 19.
0: Ebiom.
1: Psalm 34, verse 19.
0: Ebiom.
1: Psalm 34, verse 19.
0: One more time.
1: Psalm 34, verse 19.
0: Ebiom.
1: Psalm 34, verse 19.
0: What's it then?
1: Many are the affliction of the righteous.
0: Many are the afflictions of the unrighteous.
1: Yes, sir.
0: Of the unrighteous.
1: Yes, sir.
0: Many are the afflictions of what?
1: Of the righteous.
0: Many are not framing. No catch them. He said, we not tunnel. And I'm down. I'm saying, because meaning be on him. There is something I know that he doesn't know. And I'm down. How come, say, generational curse? I want to address one nomi eno. It to me 50 or Christoning na ye adwuma. Because I don't get it. And me down the Holy Ghost catch me say. Don't forget to say there are legal contracts. Your contract eh dey
1: illegal.
0: Are you legal? So what you say? And to hear a higher voice to overrun that word.
2: That
0: legal contract. Okay, Fadi. Bible said, "Sir, I'm ordained for a Fadi." E yani diya kopim said yani who ordained cheno.
3: Babaji.
0: So what he has?
1: Yes.
0: Me saba. Entini said yani who ordained cheno ama.
3: Yes sir.
1: Ekutalo.
0: Egusu yani.
2: Ekutalo.
0: Ena emauri fise. Yin yin aya ho den ya den. Okay, Miss Abba. Me da ho na me bon pedo because I don't get it. Me na catch him say o so ye jin am pa bon am say no. There must be something. And to me da ho na me bon pa na me refer and the Holy Ghost mummy bullets. O mummy bullets. And the Holy Ghost say, "O kai say, dokas wu ye." Dokas.
1: Yes sir.
0: Tabita. O wu ye.
3: Yes sir.
0: Are you training you? Bible said no osa chade ye. O ya doye. O wu ye. O wu ye no. Na Christopher ho.
3: Yes sir.
0: Anya Christopher ke. Bible said no me disciples. Omo ye
3: apostles.
0: Omo ye apostles.
3: Yes sir.
0: But omo hu se o ma ho den ye den.
3: Same sir.
0: En tomo suma me ko fre wan.
1: Peter.
0: I hope they are listening.
3: Oh yeah, true.
0: Me jini say na bi kan wuti o enti no say wan hweye na wadwen ya o say won so ye disciple enti wa be jina ma ba na kire say wo overlook what we call divine order
3: okay
0: because you were divine order
3: okay
0: because a sergeant am a command enti ya o say inspector dey say inspector man wan ye juma o say asp dey because your ranks
1: in the spirit
0: tio tio Anna, Holy Ghost catch him say, na se David bompaye anya juma, ochire koma anya juma. Kopim se ne sofo, your friend Nathan. Obaye no catch him say, diawu ye ne dey
3: anya juma.
0: David or your sofo, David your prophet or your priest or say your king or your prophet, priest and king. Prophet, priest, and king. Into anointing means,
3: sir.
0: Oko anointing of a king, anointing of a prophet, anointing of a priest. But Obo mpa ene ede.
2: Aye juma.
0: Aye on a pastor. Aye on a higher prophet.
3: Yes, sir.
0: Ene mpa ene si David. Mpa ene Obo ene ede.
3: Aye
0: juma. Jesus oko koto the threshing floor of Aranua. Na. Was it on the chawa and ye? Was it first kato? Uto via raise an altar. Na Bible said na David ye te said ye nyame na aka kire no wa anya te said ne sofo de ka kire no onim se nyankopon kasa fa den sofo entu okoto odu ho no akware person de kire no se dabi o se meto o to yo rezi altar ne pena ade na wa bo ho mpa ya for years ride den
3: ejai
0: ade ne to atwa en na me da wonam se ya enam se tie en na Holy Ghost say Yesu suma esuafo.
3: Yes sir.
0: So omonko ekura na se.
3: Yes sir.
0: Na omonko sane efurum no.
3: Yes sir.
0: Yesu anankasa ne ko sane.
3: Yes sir.
0: And you know, there are certain warfare, sir. You can never deliver yourself unless you collaborate. Mm.
1: That's right.
0: So, and you know, and you pray, and you know, you know, you know, you know, you know, you know, you know, you know, you know, you know, you know, you know, you know, you know, you
2: know,
0: you know, because it will beat you. And you know, you Ubejina mu 100 days na wo bompae anya twuma because you are trying to give a command with a lower rank.
2: Okay.
0: Ude constable voice and give IGP command.
2: Command. Yeah.
0: Hey.

0: hwa. 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
1: Yes sir.
0: Me papa eba peni bema. 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After many years, me nua no ba back onye hwe on kura hwe. Me na me fi Benin City, Archbishop Benzin na host a Bible school and na me call in a week. Ewa Anambra State and na me call hwe no. 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Ato so. Psalms of David, chapter number 3.
1: Yes, sir.
0: Enko ye mistake ma o papa. Enko do ma mi echi ma o papa mfad limiting to so. Don't misbehave and inherit a limit from your father through the stupidity of your mother. Psalm number 3.
1: Yes, sir.
0: Verse 1 and 2. Let's go. Come on, let's go.
1: Psalm chapter 3, verse 1 and verse 2. Lord, how are they increase that trouble me?
0: So much that trouble.
1: Trouble.
0: That's a trouble.
1: Trouble.
0: That's a trouble.
1: Trouble.
0: That's a trouble. Your limit.
1: Yes, sir.
0: Me say, ube to me a famania musa kopum
1: trouble.
0: Trouble. Ube to me a ma.
1: Do what you say.
0: Ube do what. Baby, I'm from baby a trouble. To what that kind come here cause it.
1: Lord, how are they increase that trouble me?
0: That can be you.
1: Psalm chapter 3, verse 1 and verse 2. Lord, how are they increase that trouble me?
0: One case. So ti how now?
1: Yes, sir.
2: Yes.
0: O say a bani say. O say radi a bani say. Enna omu omu hami omu
1: dosu.
0: Because David in Rusa oye anointed. A bani say na mi anointed. Na omu omu sa hami ede.
1: Omu dosu.
0: Oh, and then they come here time.
1: Oh my Jesus. God.
0: Yes. And then here time. Oh. I've been praying the whole day.
2: Oh yes.
0: So I came to you.
1: Psalm chapter 3, verse 1 and verse 2. Lord, how are they increase that trouble me?
0: Nienti ya me to me bomb pile long say asem to me hammy.
1: My God.
0: And conform money to me hammy.
1: Yes, sir.
0: I'm saying, Bani sing, and then you're no coin was for near penny paro. A worry, you know, 3 months repeated and meaning your accident, and then the new woman, a ye fee, na body, but say Bani
2: say,
0: Ninia penny, no worry, you know. Kind Lord,
1: how are they increase that trouble me?
0: A Bani sing, and now I'm hammy a dorsal, sir.
1: Many are they that rise up against me.
0: O si nipa bebre, some am sorry ti am. Amo doso. Koso.
1: Mano doso. Verse 2. Many there be which say of my soul.
0: Tie. O si nipa bebre ne e kambom. E kaseti ame kra. Amo kaseti ame honhomo. Anya honhomo. Who bet you man your spiritual abana o show you under attack.
2: Oh yes.
0: Amo osini pebebre ne sorry kaseti ame kra. And then
1: there is no help for him in God.
0: Sa wo e homu se wo wo ye Kristo ni die but wo nyam wa da ni po bebere na twa sha na kasa se pa wo e homu se wo wo ye Kristo ni but se pa so be nyam wa
1: God
0: kai kami ago
1: many that be wish of my soul
0: ni po bebere na kasa tia me krasa
1: there is no help for him in God
0: would David wo nyam wa fie urade nchansa
1: sila
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1: verse 3
0: David in Bible here verse 3
1: thou o lord
0: ose nansu wa urate
1: are a shield for me
0: woni ma kochem
1: you are my glory
0: woni ma ni onyam
1: and the lifter up of my head
0: and now say me tipega for
1: my god
0: there are three divine elements activated here
1: yes sir
0: my one the shield
1: yes sir
0: oh god I need time.
1: My God.
0: Number one, you're the shield of
1: yes,
0: God.
1: Yes, sir.
0: And to David didn't say, on yankopon yakochem.
1: Yes, sir.
0: Number two, on him say, nyankopon and yonyam.
1: And yonyam, sir.
0: Now, the glory

0: promotion proceeds out of glory. 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Sonship proceeds out of glory. We be behind your glory. Moses said, if your glory will not go with us.
1: Yes, sir.
0: Or say nan so wura te ko om se ni pa cassette ya me de om om ha me dosh de nan so woni makochem
1: ya
0: so wan woni manu nyam number 2 shade number 3
1: or the lifter up of my head
0: say me de na chese obetumi asume urade na uti asie
1: yes sir
0: e uti e dey
1: form
0: uti si form anana tree
1: my god
0: anana tree
1: yes
0: anana tree me say say what so why you serious wa? Uti be si for
1: all year.
0: Kasa urade. Wodi makoche.
1: Wodi makoche.
0: Kasa wodi makoche.
1: Wodi makoche.
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1: Wodi makoche.
0: Wuya mani onya.
1: Wuya mani onya.
0: Wuya mani onya.
1: Wuya mani onya.
0: Wuya miti pe.
1: Wuya miti pe.
0: Shai shai shai shai. Kai kai kai.
1: But thou, O Lord,
0: so now swa urade.
1: You are a shield for me.
0: Wodi makoche.
1: You are my glory.
0: Wuya mani onya.
1: And the lifter up of my head.
0: Wuya miti pe for next verse.
1: I cried unto the Lord. With my voice. And he heard me. Out of his holy hill. I laid down and slept. And I awaked.
0: Now me sorry.
1: For the Lord sustained me.
0: So,
1: my God.
0: Not just say one of the missiles and say, what down when you're
1: there?
0: Cause I'm not

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And to come 1 Corinthians chapter 14 verse 2 now. Or send your book as a foot from pie, no. Or monchire nipa. Or bochire urate. 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Name of Musun Shumunu or ka hintasem. And you cry hintasem no. 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Nasa, constable, and to me, and sorry, and come up police for order. When one more decent, one more danger day, whom to me, come up, or does a china, a prince for you now, and here. No matter how loud your voice is, because you are speaking from a lower rank. Low

0: nuaba ni nuaba oye correct pa oye oye what if as a virgin oko wari occultic man mi se na mi nuaba se o se na wo de hwe hwe aso ma sikura ni kuro ko wa occultic man and I'm saying there's something I know that you don't know but I'm telling you today mi kacha no no se o se entia because nothing just happens.
1: No, sir.
0: Being sick again. Lamentation chapter 1 verse 3. Are you there?
2: Yes, sir.
0: You sure you are there?
2: Yes, sir.
0: Let's go, sir.
2: Lamentation chapter 3, chapter 1 verse 3.
0: Uh-huh.
2: Judah is gone into captivity because of affliction.
0: What's it then?
2: Judah is gone into captivity because of affliction.
0: Maybe I don't want to hear you. Judah no. Ni din ni na brabo ni shebre ni na ya brabo. I say aye ye. I was saying brabo ya aye ye. Bible say onu na brabo say as aye brabo ya aye ye no. Wako shenu mufem. Wako shenu mufem. I didn't know wako shem sa kan biyo.
2: Judah is gone into captivity because of affliction.
0: Judah akwa koya kwa a sign a hunchinity.
1: Oh,
0: humble to me, I shall.
1: Oh,
0: and koya who senior, I'm not when you're senior.
1: Yes.
0: Oh, so Obubu and Nina, no, or take gate in Anon. Ote gate ni yafefe wu. The gate is beautiful. Ena ne condition yade.
1: Enye beautiful.
0: Enye beautiful. Ede na wuti beautiful gate. Na wu condition ya beautiful. Until you can be living in the city center of New York, Manhattan, and still be broke, busted, disgusted, yes, and wretched. Mm. Because it is not the you must not be at the gate. You must be in control of the gate.
1: My God.
0: You must not be just at the gate. You must be in control of the gate. Bible said, and Daniel recommended his friends, Shadrach, Meshach, and Abednego, for promotion. But as for him, he sat at the gate. He sat at the gate, didn't he just say? He controlled the gate. Daniel said, hey, Shadrach, Meshach, Abednego, I controlled
3: the
0: gate. I controlled the gate of the city.
2: Lamentations chapter 1 verse 3.
0: Sure.
2: Judah is gone into captivity because of affliction.
0: Mrs. One Shia. Near what don't pan or bron somebody yare beton. That's what you anointing. And I will when and I want you detente. May catch them a software backo and no America sell software. I was said we should be a minimum of 3 pastors. Me si ese se abusua bi anyame because prayer bi owa onko abo anya juma da this is a pretty higher rank because abusua bi anywa ba ye by four back up in the room and you won kofo bebre owa ya from sa so for abusua mu a ohwe training no be fam no aye so for papa no a na oye business na onko na ni business here. Because there's a certain level of concentration that must silence the enemy of every family. Tonight.
1: Yes, Lord.
0: Me say nana tree.
3: I want you to
0: be a raya sumas emra osho. And now we break it into pieces.
3: In Jesus' mighty name.
0: We cut the cords in asunder.
3: In Jesus' mighty name.
0: I want you to be a raya di achichu.
3: Yes,
0: sir.
3: Yes,
0: sir. Yes,

0: Your man ba kwa sane me say, "Osi heal me, oh Lord." He's Osi, "I am dying, Papa."
1: Oh Jesus.
0: There be and cause I'm dying. And type I'm dying. And what's up with type Papa? Pray for me. I am sick. I need healing. And cause I am dying. Baby biara uwo biara yesuma ayarisa.
2: Jesus.
0: Enko Peter Cranton chain.
2: Jesus.
0: Baby biara ya toma ye yifu usha. Curse every sickness in your body.
2: Jesus mighty name.
0: I curse every sickness in your body.
2: Jesus mighty name.
0: Ye u tie me wo yare me to me yare.
2: Yes.
0: To me yare.
2: Yes,
0: you are the future.
2: Yes,
0: someone say you will not die.
2: You will not die.
0: You will not die.
2: You will not die.

0: me bom pa ye wea na Holy Ghost say create a special time and pray for the sick.
1: Yes sir.
0: Say you have the gift of healing. Pray or say create a special program for the sick.

0: Thou knowest how David my father could not build a house unto the name of the Lord his God.
1: David and to me and yet
2: we see
1: dying. When to me and sit dying on my wood at it. Or some when you know when you say, me Papa David, when to me and sit dying on my wood at it, I didn't hear.
0: Because of the walls which were about him on every side.
1: His son said, baby,

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0: ho kire nti e ma no be di yen ye side and I me take you upon myself say the be I made him me den be coffee na na me parents amano amano amano lunch and dinner and on so so and on so be kire me bible no be on obi or resident pastor or richest church na amani nti mako beno na me me so me di information se me call London aba me call e no so ko fa ni sika ni sika bi aka odu Lagos pen am robbers 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
1: first Kings chapter 5 verse 3 Thou knowest how that David my father could not build a house unto the name of the Lord his God because of the walls which were about him on every side.
0: Say, some shout on every side.
2: On every side.
0: Say, war on every side.
2: War on every side.
0: Say, he couldn't build a house.
2: He couldn't build a house.
0: For the Lord.
2: For the Lord.
0: Because there was war.
2: There was war.
0: On every side.
2: On every side.
0: It means that you can have money without peace.
3: Oh, that's right.
0: And yes, you can hear this, Daniel. And your peace on every side. And the baby will be our brother done in Tokwa. Wabra by your how near my name. Wabra by your tete. Jimmy said, one more hammer, not dust. What's your ban and send a radiomo? And I wait, neba Solomon. And there, Cassa, Munin, and Munim say, me papa debit Tiasiano. Went to me and see Daya Mugradi, and yes, on Cresco, O Cresica. Okura carpenter for, okura breacher for, okura mason for, but baby of a fabia, and I didn't. Oh, Tasasia, and I didn't. Oh, Tasasia, and I didn't.

me say sister be frem me so so for o se me yare o se o so me come see David o se draw no me no mo na dey aye worse. The prescription is not working. The medication is not working. But I know not dream, baby, I will be out. Miss Ruben, who you are coupon to me? Who you are, Pasa? July, I cope in December. Asam Pankwa, Asam Drenkwa, Yankwa, Yankwa, Pasa, baby, Pierre, Ayasuma, Ohau, Mania, and Toka, and Toka, my brother, my brother, my brother, my brother, my brother, my brother, my brother, my brother, my brother, my brother, my brother, my brother, my brother, my brother, my brother, my brother, my brother, my brother, my brother, my brother, my brother, my brother, my brother, my brother, my brother, my brother, my brother, my brother, my brother, my brother, my brother, my brother, my brother, my brother, my brother, my brother, my brother, my brother, my brother, my brother, my brother, my brother, my brother, my brother, my brother, my brother, my brother, my brother, my brother, my brother, my brother, my brother, my brother, my brother, my brother, my brother, my brother, my brother, my brother, my brother, my brother, my brother, my brother, my brother, my brother, my brother, my brother, my brother, my brother, my brother, my brother, my brother, my brother, my brother, my brother, my brother, my brother, my brother, my brother, my brother, my brother, my brother, my brother, my brother, my brother, my brother, my brother, my brother, my brother, my brother, my brother, my brother, my brother, my brother, my brother, my brother, my

0: only ingredient for warfare. Sure. Job chapter 20. I think verse 21. Job 20, 21. Okay, NIV. No, I can KJV. No, I can NLT. Job chapter 20, verse 21. Mission come go up in a bus. Are you there?
1: Yes, sir.
0: Job chapter 20, verse 21.
1: My God.
0: Yanko Isro.
1: Job chapter 20, verse 21, from the NIV.
0: What's
1: the
0: name?
1: Nothing is left for him to devour.
0: Osi bibi ani ho bioma obedi.
1: And his prosperity will not endure.
0: Nasik na ye na wa ye so enchebe hia no. These are where ye evil arrows.
1: Yes, sir.
0: Evil arrows. But don't forget, sir, words must not be underestimated. Obi can somebody chara, return it
1: at once.
0: Return it at once.
2: Immediately.
0: Obi capture so best sofa catch and some mimic sofa that me ye sofa may they multiply by thousands. Now the swow in the promotion.
3: Yes, demo.
1: Job chapter 20, verse 21.
0: Yes, sir.
1: Nothing is left for him to devour. And his prosperity will not endure.
0: Now, here we see Kano.
1: My God. From the NLT. Nothing is left after they finish gorging themselves.
0: Sure.
1: Therefore, their prosperity will not last.
0: Mommy, another translation. 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
1: Yes, sir.
0: Kadabahaya.
1: Job chapter 15 verse 29.
0: What's the name?
1: From the NLT.
0: Ebiom.
1: Job chapter 15 verse 29.
0: Am I going to read scriptures, yo?
1: Yes, sir.
0: Job chapter 15 verse 29.
1: Yes, sir.
0: You're free Job chapter 20 verse 21.
1: Yes, sir.
0: You were Job chapter 15 verse 29.
1: Verse 29.
0: Shadie.
1: From the NLT. Their riches will not last.
2: Hey.
1: And their wealth will not endure.
0: Obani for the say. Usika no enche na yeye awa yeso so no entena se
1: and their possession will no longer spread across the horizon
0: na o ma japade yeso so entre say I will live for long
1: I will live for long
0: I'll be rich forever
1: I'll be

Nadia.

0: me sere o baabi a wuti me bia no ensum kristo kristo ani ani because listen we are in the end time and the world is getting wicked every day don't just scratch the surface go deeper
1: deeper
0: Adia now turn with drama here or ma on my journey occultic group.
1: Oh yes.
0: On my occultic group.
1: Aye.
0: And on my evil sacrifice.
1: Evil
0: sacrifice. I'm a Jessica. I the jinko for you nyam. I be a hairdresser. I be a be a chopper. I be a restaurant. And on the enro a anu a ding. We are politician. We are Christian. We are serious because Obi Pesi will not do office. No, to a draw for tomorrow. Read it again from the Message translation.
2: From chapter 15, verse 29. From the Message, even if they are the picture of health, trim, fit, and youthful, they will end up living in a ghost town.
0: So what? Where your projections of the devil?
2: Yes, sir.
0: And you know, who be to be minister of state? Now you two. Now say, now some your election, oh baby. Me person me bohoting. I'm obi winning here. On to be in the office. I'm on by fire and a joe so for. Yep, my winning election. Me to be in the office. And I'm saying for me call.
1: Call.

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2: be mo bo bia
0: ah david kura wo sofo
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0: god david ni onu nyame dodo pa no owo sofo woni sofo
2: ah
0: no wa cornelius acts kind scripture medium
3: they will never get ahead in life
0: or see or yet they uncordonim that
3: they will never amount to anything
0: and your bob brabe kwa kwesi ni baby
3: and even death they will not escape it
0: and I say oh who are basso so me then
1: I'm to be nyane
0: I'm to be nyane and I'm not joking here time Acts chapter 10 verse 31 please we want to there be talk was it seed sowing you know and your routine no and your routine yeah must you be seed no seed sowing and we juma
1: oh yes
0: and to was it manyame asem no mra and so now the seed sowing so nyame asem na dey aka ho Acts chapter 10 verse 31
3: yes sir Acts chapter 10 verse 31
0: 31 and 32
3: yes sir and he said Cornelius,
0: na obo fono kachie osugani peni ni se Cornelius we.
3: Thy prayer is heard.
0: Umpai bone radi atie
3: and thy arms
0: na sikashwa wodi mano.
3: Are heard in remembrance in the sight of God.
0: Usikana wodi ka umpai bo hono. 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
3: Yes, sir.
0: Onye gentile. Ah Jesus so kodo aman shochin se me and fa sam no ni kan ko babia amama mu fo wo.
3: That's right.
0: Kowanin.
3: And he said Cornelius.
0: No si Cornelius we.
3: Thy prayer is heard.
0: Umpai bo na radia ti.
3: And thy arms are heard in remembrance in the sight of God.
0: Ne si kana wodi ka ho wo ka umpai bo no. 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
3: Send therefore to Joppa.
0: Anu nti sumami enko Joppa
3: and call Simon.
0: Na yenko fre obema be fani Simon.
3: Whose name is Peter?
0: Ni dimba kwa kauni Peter.
3: He is lodged in the house of one Simon the tenor.
0: Oti efibia. Obema na yeni di ane fani Simon. Odi leda na ye juma.
3: By the seaside.
0: E wonsio nun chain.
3: And when he cometh.
0: Na se Peter no ba.
3: Shall speak unto thee.
0: Yes, sir.
3: Immediately.
0: There be a correct translation. Translation mean how can?
2: King James, sir.
0: He will speak unto you. Okay, mommy, NLT. He will speak unto you. The I know you're correct. NLT, mommy, NLT. She any time crowd. Acts chapter 10, verse 31. Above for the say on one to me more Cornelius. This was Mammy Cofre wine.
2: Peter,
0: this is Cofre Peter. Above for the sea and Cofre Nipa. Sharp, sharp. Acts chapter 10, verse 31 from the New Living Translation. Thank you, Holy Ghost. Thank you, Holy Ghost. Who you pen work? What kind? 1 Samuel chapter 7, verse 10. You are taking too much time. Acts chapter 10 verse 31.
3: Yes, sir. He told me, Cornelius.
0: Cornelius,
3: sir. Your prayer has been heard. And your gift has been noticed by God.
0: Some say my gift.
3: My gift.
0: Say my chedie.
3: My chedie.
0: Na chedie no so radie. Now
3: send messengers to Joppa.
0: And unto suma for no mko Joppa.
3: And summon a man named Simon Peter.
0: Namu also you should summon.
3: Yes, sir.
0: Namu fa enia anu a dein kochi Peter mra.
3: He is staying in the home of Simon, a tenor who lives by the seashore.
0: Oti efiena ni ene di ane fa ni Simon. Odi leda ne ye juma. E won shio nun chayin. Kowanim.
3: So I sent for you at once, and it was good for you to come.
0: There be in a good translation. NIV. NIV should be in this Bible. This one is, there are many translations here.
3: Yes, sir.
0: So you have it?
3: I have
0: okay,
3: it,
0: let's
3: sir.
0: Go. Come on.
3: Acts chapter 10, verse 32. Verse 31.
0: 31.
3: Yes, sir. He is a guest in the home of Simon the tenor.
0: Our tenor, Simon the tenor fee.
3: who lives by the sea.
0: Otinsuo no nchan.
3: Yes sir.
0: When he comes,
3: so I sent for you immediately.
0: No. King James. King James again. King James.
3: Send therefore to Joppa.
0: Or say anunti. Or say therefore. Or say anunti. Ni a unamun unti. Ni a atu unti.
3: Yes, sir.
0: Ni a udem unti.
3: Yes, sir.
0: Ni a ushushen unti.
3: Yes, sir.
0: Aha, ko, sharp, sharp.
3: Send therefore to Joppa and call Simon, whose name, surname is Peter.
0: Your friend is Simon Peter.
3: He is lodged in the house of one Simon a tenor by the seaside.
0: Oti efiena Simon the tenor any diano.
3: When he cometh, shall speak unto thee,
0: sir. So ba oba ba den.
3: Oba
0: be kasa chirewo. Mi bo for me to me den.
4: Me to be kasa chirewo.
0: Jesus Peter ba no ba den.
4: Oba kasa chirewo.
0: He shall speak unto you na no na na me hwehwe. Oba oba den.
4: Oba kasa chirewo.
0: Oba kasa chirewo. What is your for? First Samuel. I give you the scripture ready. First Samuel chapter 7 and verse number 10.
3: Yes, sir.
0: Me so ya dang, we be free there with demon. I come here tonight in the shadow of Peter. And just say who no who Peter. Yanko.

0: ago, and Samuel was offering up the burnt offering.
1: Maybe covers verse 9 and
0: verse 9. Uh-huh. And Samuel took a sucking lamb.
1: Covers 8.
0: And the children of Israel,
1: na Israel mano,
0: said unto Samuel,
1: I'm gonna catch that Samuel say,
0: cease not to cry unto the Lord our God for us.
1: I'm saying Samuel, who now ye yenya mini pao? And I say would see him watch the radia my don't stop praying for us.
0: Yes, sir.
1: And I say who bet him a bumpire day.
0: Am I?
1: And there was a apart from a one piano.
0: That's right.
1: We say Samuel or one pire day.
0: Am
1: I? And ya money, and my son, you punny, and listen to me. Your prayer can never be enough. You need a Samuel who is praying for you, and make sure that he doesn't stop praying for you.
0: Yes, sir.
1: Make sure, sir. Ubenya Samuel, oh, yeah, sir, no bomb. Massa, God,
0: that he will save us out of the hand of the Philistines.
1: Bompire my and say Radiba G of Philistine. Not just say Obibia wo ye dear be a Philistine for so yede. Koanim Afishadi.
0: Verse 9. And Samuel took a sucking lamb.
1: Tie Samuel Ampayo. Someone himself Ubompire and yade.
0: And yajuma.
1: And yajuma. And tis Samuel fa o jain.
0: Yes, sir.
1: Uh-huh.
0: And offered it for a burnt offering holy unto the Lord.
1: Who say holy?
0: Yes, sir.
1: Not the adjoining in our for here.
0: Yes, sir. And then Samuel cried unto the Lord for Israel, and the Lord heard him.
1: And then Samuel
0: cried unto the Lord for Israel. And Samuel cried unto the Lord for Israel. And Samuel cried unto the Lord for Israel.
1: And to someone who said, I for the what you mean by you know. I feel now all team ama actually radi Adiama on one home.
0: Debbie
1: Adiama wine.
0: Israel follow.
1: Or team Israel for the official.
0: And the Lord had him.
1: Neuradi Tieno.
0: Yes, sir.
1: It's me. That's an English word, A-N-D. A-N-D.
0: Yes, sir.
1: Not just say, your sacrifice is connected to the answering of your prayer.
0: Yes, sir.
1: Verse 10.
0: And as Samuel was offering up the burnt offering.
1: Samuel Elba for you. Then after Samuel Elba Empire.
0: No, sir.
1: Oba for you.
0: Yes, sir.
1: Oba Empire.
0: No, sir.
1: Oba Empire.
0: No, sir.
1: Oye day.
0: Oba for you.
1: That's Samuel Elba for you.
0: The Philistines drew near to battle against Israel.
1: Now, Philistine for no battle. So many is a phone be
0: but the Lord thundered with a great thunder.
1: Now on your mid ja a grada can see a good Philistine function.
0: On that day

0: dad Samuel bore Israel for for
1: yes sir
0: as a sadano and nyame pai agrada guza for so na shade
1: and disconfited them
0: na okumom
1: and they were smitten before Israel
0: na omu wo Israel masatie don't change the formula
1: don't change it sir
0: tie ebia Bomot bompae se obehia sofoa number 1 onsuru onsuru nipa number 2 onsuru so baka no kre because tie eye better so be hunu kre no na wo nyanyeye and eye sense unnim no kre no because unnim 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any afford and there's no prophet that rose greater than Samuel TMA seed line here 055. Man, who's any problem? Bray so seed in the data. I don't get it. 055-944-6673. A year 055-944-6673. TMTN. A year MTN. And MTN. Oh, so seed in we have a fre. I do my from line. I do my from line here 0302-216561. Yanko. I see a whole lot of people on the line already. May bomb the answer to me. I bought as many as I can. Hello, good morning. We missed it. A man's opportunity in sound. Baba wa kwa wa de nun tumi nyinsen wan kasa wa brabo wa busia sem asema won ti ase mawurade asem nya dwuma hello good morning na ti sai me bompa ya ma ba bia wo piara wo yesu di mu awurade emma na brabo enye kwada emma na for the boy nya kwada
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1: wo yesu di mu
0: ye ne ye chen sa
1: wo yesu di mu
0: wo yesu di mu
1: wo yesu di mu
0: Please make sure that you call the Adum FM line because I see a whole lot of people planted their seed already. Adum FM line here 0302-216561. Hello, good morning. Yeah, 0302-216561 and a 0302-216562. Let your seeds speak for your life. Hello, good morning.
2: Good morning, Safo.
0: What you want to say?
2: Yes, I don't mean me, my quay, the bushing of fat, tackling me, my papa.
0: And Yajuma.
2: Amen.
0: Sika, what do you want to plant 2026, 1026, and 926, about the pin 126. Nothing missing, nothing broken. Me page empire no dem mouth. What no ma? Emra mo kose ye. Ni o ma shishye ye tugu.
1: Ewo yesu.

0: Amen. 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Ube to me a plant 2 seed. Frances here. See, ube to me a plant 2 seed. We planted Gideon Amisi 2026, 1026, and 826, 926, above the 126. We planted a friend, your mom payans and wako. Make every means Jesus is a force, so we would have a pocket one. Hello, good morning.
1: Good morning.
0: Pacho, what you saying? Pacho, what you saying?
1: Prince Neka said,
0: well, yesterday, me page up me suman paya and what day, and the baby, you know, baby, be other person, a year seen to a douso, near ya yari, and a young man, and a yaka, near yanim guas, I'm saying, and
2: I was
0: free, ye dear, the mount,
2: oh, yes, to the
0: room, and so ye,
2: oh, yes, to the
0: room, oh, yes, to the
3: room,
0: amen,
3: amen.
0: Hello, good morning.
1: Morning,
0: but you want to say.
1: Me
0: bump me bibi biara ye aye sin to ne da wo so ne ye pese de to so ye say ni nyina
2: e wo yesu tiru mu
0: ye dani butu
2: e wo yesu tiru mu
0: urade ani tumi che tumi nyina no oma wa fori en kasam fama
2: wo
0: e wo yesu tiru mu amen
2: amen
0: thank you holy ghost hello good morning
1: good morning
0: but you want to say fire fire fire
1: mano
0: mano no no me pejam pa mano no baby wo piara me shese ni aya shese tia wa nfie urade ye shese ni nyina
2: yesu
0: de free ye ni ato ye se ni wa chiun kone nyina
2: ewo yesu de ni mu
0: na me mani se wo ye e wa tia fasa aso so wo yesu de ni mu amen
2: amen
0: the patrol betumi plan me was 5 minutes to go 0302 betumi adume from line here 0302 216561 MTN line I will show see you know 0559446673 hello good morning
1: patrol good morning
0: patrol one can say
1: me
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2: e wo yesu tinu
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2: e wo yesu tinu
0: me mama dance die
2: e wo yesu tinu
0: e wo yesu tinu
2: amen
0: amen I will try and pray for as many people as I can. Hello, good morning. What is saying? The patrol between your plan two seed in was 055-944-6673. Force and enter the small gate. Ma wa for you mungramu. And you won't call when man was sick for you now. And for. Hello, good morning. Hello, good morning.
4: Good morning.
0: But you want to say? But you want to say?
4: Evelyn.
0: Me pejam paya ma Evelyn, baby o jine piara. Ye ni adoye en son so.
2: Ewa yesu.
0: Ye yashisha fa mwen fye urade ye seno.
2: Ewa yesu.
0: Ye piye kwen tu baby ye kwen ye.
2: Ewa yesu.
0: Onya mi ma wa dansi di ye.
2: Ewa yesu.
0: Ewa yesu tenimo. Amen.
2: Amen.
0: Whosoever, wherever you are. A patrol between your plant two seed in was 055-944-6673. 055-944-6673. Hello, good morning.
5: Good morning, sir.
0: Patrol, what is saying? Jebi, me pejam paya no demao. Me yisin to a declare no limit, no barrier, no shortage, no blockade, no limitation. Be blessed above measure. In Jesus' name, amen.
3: Amen.
0: Hello, good morning. Hello, good morning. Hello, good morning. He's on the line, but he's not speaking. Hello, good morning. Pachawane kasei.
6: Hello,
0: Zavos, can you? Oskani, me pejam paya no demo skani. 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We Jesu tenemo. All round blessing. Amen. Not just riches. Enye sika ni kake. Hello, good morning.
6: Hello, Apostle, good morning.
0: Neti say.
6: Yes, I was holding on you, Papa.
0: Asafo.
6: Papa.
0: What is saying?
6: Yes, I don't know where you are.
0: I will say, fear that I will report to him immediately.
6: What's that?
0: In the name of Jesus, I pray for my son, who is also a servant of Christ. Me bumpa ya mouth say, Abba, where the enkasama wasofudie ntumpon, enkodenim, enya kasiye, esin tobiara ye sino, efine kwa abrabo fufro, asampankwa, ewo yesu demo, amen.
3: Amen.
0: sa. Yes, so for plant to see. Believe in the anointed. Believe in God's anointed. Hello, good morning.
3: Good morning.
0: What to say?
3: But you.
0: But you want to say?
3: Rita
0: me pejam paya no demon. On your money sui and chance of cra. Oh, yes, you tell him. Amen.
5: Amen.
0: Hello, hello, good morning.
7: Hello, good morning.
0: Now, but you want to say?
7: But you question me.
0: Me pejam paya no demon. Me shase. Near and few are dear, do what ye free what ye
5: is.
0: A fine quad de pony be any to me said, do what you do.
5: Yes,
0: dear, and yet to young qua, and a bayo dear,
5: oh yes,
0: quanina, well, yes, to dinner when my bonfire. Amen.
5: Amen.
0: Yeah, Juma.
5: Yes, I Juma, baby.
0: Me patcho me were only 2 minutes, pejam, me ube. Make sure see what plan to see now. Phrases here. Phrases here. Hello, good morning.
8: Hello, morning.
0: But you want to say?
8: Regina, Nibagro.
0: Hey, Nibagro is saying.
8: Nibagro, Boko.
0: Me pregam paye man, yami mani suye what as fast as
5: so. Oh, yes, Utinimo.
0: Oh, yes, Utinimo. Amen.
5: Amen.
0: Pump. Pump paye ma begro fo yina.
5: Yes, Utinimo.
0: Wouldn't he a si begro mani ye? Me pacho si didi yet. 2026, 926, 926, 826, about 126. Entity in ye, not planted exactly as you have said. Hello, good morning. Hello, good morning. Me patcho and fre seed line of fre adome fem line o plant two seed in real bet you me a fre adome fem line here 0302216561 and I said 0302216562 Fresesia right now. You were 2 minutes to go. It's working. It's working. Hello, good morning.
9: Good morning, Danny.
0: What you saying?
9: But
0: you want here?
9: That's
0: not compromise. You know, may your seed never be planted in vain.
5: Never.
0: May the Lord speak for you.
5: Yes, Lord.
0: May your seed speak for you.
5: Yes, Lord.
0: May the Lord turn your morning into dancing.
5: Yes, Lord.
0: I declare all round blessing.
5: Yes, Lord.
0: In Jesus' mighty name. Amen.
5: Amen.
0: The patch of seed in a year 2026, Gideon Army, 1026, 926, 826, 726, about the pimp 126. Hello, good morning. Hello, good morning. Yes, good morning. Patcho, what I can say?
10: Hello.
0: Yeah, what I can say?
10: Good morning.
0: Patcho, what is saying? Udini saying, Father, in the mighty name of Jesus, I lift up prayer for my daughter. I declare by faith in Christ Jesus, be blessed without any limitation. In Jesus' almighty name, I pray with thanksgiving. It is done.
5: Amen.
0: It's done. The patch of baby, I will be a so plant seed in her and free out to me from line. Free seed line, seed line here 055 944 6673. And come baby, because. Nyame sofo de die sham chain say na brewo asama to me die che na utia edin kenya brewo utia ye enhira soso ma nyame sofo no sesi ya betumi aplante wo Gideon am seed no ewo bibia how bia enhiro o plante seed na frewo seed line aso seed line ye 055 944 6673. And Francis here, my 5 minutes in metro so because me move work or Hits FM, is that correct? Me call Hits FM, but a line cronoa a 055 944 6673. If you are there, all believers all night, who do gate whopper? So, my hoda, if your American house is legal now. Udo when it's there, Madina, your fair baby Emmanuel Villa, who do open Webusa Love Embassy and a passing clinic, he opposite. Udi. You baneba and answer bota also about Love Embassy on Google and Dubaba Street. Your buses, no, so yet you my bus in about Kujira Hefa.
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0: Ebium
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0: Aha. into the station Nungwa bus stop. I American Ford White.
11: Yes, sir.
0: That's all love embassy.
11: Yes, sir.
0: A year Juma na junior. If you done na juno, you started Juma dien 12 midnight.
11: Yes, sir.
0: By 10 o'clock now, ho.
11: Yes, sir.
0: A foul pen na waba. Uba sorry them near starting and out to one hour tongues. 12 o'clock finish him. Sort in American. Uba to me plant two seed in this year. So we plant two seed na frame. No matter your problem, Jesus is able to take care of every problem. Baby, I will be a fan. Sato akuma kasura Yesu. And I no pay. I saw myself. I saw myself. I saw myself. I saw myself. I saw myself. I saw myself. I saw myself. I saw myself. I saw myself. I saw myself. I saw myself. I saw myself. I saw myself. I saw myself. I saw myself. I saw myself. I saw myself. I saw myself. I saw myself. I saw myself. I saw myself. I saw myself. I saw myself. I saw myself. I saw myself. I saw myself. I saw myself. I saw myself. I saw myself. I saw myself. I saw myself. I saw myself. I saw myself. I saw myself. I saw myself. I saw myself. I saw myself. I saw myself. I saw myself. I saw myself. I saw myself. I saw myself. I saw myself. I saw myself. I saw myself. I saw myself. I saw myself. I saw myself. I saw myself. I saw myself. I saw myself. I saw myself. I saw myself. I saw myself. I saw myself. I saw myself. I saw myself. I saw myself. I saw myself. I saw myself. I saw myself. I saw myself. I saw myself. I saw myself.

0: me aduma kwesi ara besa to san dwum wei wan to kura nka me mane mpon Francis amo once again me da wase pa se obe wo suzan ana pe nyame nko ana me wo ha de menya young man bi waha very young ndi 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
3: 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Em say na wo joy o say dey. 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Oso ko wu so ansa wo ho nsi a. 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eh number be o se me ni me search me ti me so ra ho ma chen daddy na ma search sa me hu wa o se ade chi me hu o se sa hwe the next day e ti hwe se na pressure ne ba na me so I'm not sure that I'm searching. And I'm starting to say, I'm going to say, I do my 106.3 for so many years. They saw how much I'm mistaking me in changing. 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Almost Uncle Lanus and I'm said that I remember that you were so I stuck, you know. May not surely, I was see. Now found to open one because I'm back with me. 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Me, mammy, introduce you, who about my bra boom and Betty will preaching. A baby, yeah, oh, mama, Ben Christo.
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0: O daddy.
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2: That is a Juma fan.
0: That didn't patch all there be.
1: Okay.
0: That didn't patch all me, that's
1: it. It's just the next time, Gramenka.
0: That yeah, can be that's it. Ah, you mean, sure.
1: And I hear maybe Germany. And I hear my OTD, a rabbi crying. And I was saying, how do not eat? They do her, auntie, you know. And I'm so well. Sɛ dwumadie a yɛdi mu bebree wɔ hɔnom a yɛ ama yɛ depress suppress na deɛ yɛyɛ yi yɛnyɛ ba na yɛbɛyɛ ba wee a ɛbɛyɛ dɛ koraa na moanyane kyɛ sɛ woanyane o but ɔn sɛ yɛana the mind is wandering. So radio goes with creativity and innovation and to do it to be a new palatable if the be the be kan okra na okra won she dan pe and say me nyaba ko na no no men kan asem ha. It was a good advice from a very the most closest person in my life, the most closest person. Norma me hear radio for 31 years, you know, that's the only person who beat me. I criticize me constructively. Only one person. But I criticize it. I be why we ain't say it though. We who can't say it though. That we say so. But then go on my experiences. Oh, where I don't mean is any who can or not. On radio and in radio work, you know. I say we yeah. It is will be doing the whole barbecue. No actually mu kakra and the said the name me cause oh why if I commit me I can I do usu sofu kame aka tese wa jima no e de akwa kwesi e yi se obi aka dadde
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1: da bi me ma na ko Isaac could be a year to the deep was a bin to no bin here. Yes, I do.
0: If you are what to say, Miss Omehoye, Richard, also what to say, Miss Omehoye, Ephraim,
3: yes, ma'am.
0: What to say,
3: Yamiado,
0: yeah, that is so I say, Yami Shramo. I was saying, Mammy, my quab, baby, more farm rage, my dear, so. I don't, I want a name, na ye war, a foot to umre, a so, and I ye war. I was saying, for money, a sum on YouTube, nyina yami, a shrammer. 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
1: Good on. Into Chakonkrone say, or neither in the act of sex or withdrawing, and now we see in whom you go from.
2: Wow.
3: A dream affair.
1: Go from. Now, it's a dream and they will need to remain to know. Chakonkrone say, Yamikuno. God killed him because of a rejected set or no banner. In the act of sex, and obey me every lazy sperm, and a dear go a ban. Niniana Ireno. Into a withdrawal, ain't you know? God killed him. Those are mambreno, Egitumus say, Utimi ware, Ninia Eire. After the demise, Nikun, Niniano, Ifrimono. It makes a bea, dear, say, bea, dear, enco. The way the is see what you're a crum or only the man yammy coon on a yak senior in the act of sex, you know, or withdraws own to me in jan spams and fengu ninia no a year no
2: chocon crum.
1: Yes, or chocon crum.
2: Genesis 38.
1: Yes, verse. Natural. What I don't count that it, you know, who's on your story, you know. Yeah. Oh, wait, what I'm for spams and I'm all banner. And don't know if he's a new son in the Nehuat tunnel. And I'm first spams in Amma. So the spams and man on Obana Benyam, Obana Yamasua, Obaba Yo Didini, and to Onzu Benya in Shira Beman or one. Was I don't know one. Bible is who we sex and one, who we yenwa Honey Yakupo Kun. 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
2: fit. Was it a fin you drew in?
1: Yeah, only young can fit. Yeah, in the Vienna. 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
0: Oh yeah. Say ye baby ye free no. Enter me say baby ya de eh. And I say they almost say modernization. Some modernization here they say yeah. Because your mom then a very rich. A very rich. Ain't you would die a sewer no ma busy any be a ba a hormona also wada. Into papa you are dear. And then oh mama no but the extreme side of it and say it be a na omo fan a trya. 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
0: I die, you see, and it's not just homo na mambreno, a very extreme. And it will be our co-warrior. Men can't chance me domi domi do. 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Womo a bet. Your friend is say aunt and Tatia you know it about a shit or private
2: part Jim
0: FM yes
1: I walk Ghana
0: da wo kunu ye de na tompem no e do she dan bi mo design de ma no gu se mo an e kawa e wo se me echire
1: as
0: dia be kure eti be a very extreme also it me sorry kutia ni kasetia but say all better one chain all better one channel enter make us say baby I will call area should be away tree addition ben or ho emma or don't emma win jimmy or memma a dear friend so me donna and it doesn't make you a fool you need to be wise so be so power ansa na wo begye atom no ye nhwehwemu kakra bia me kwe be me kuno 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
1: daddy obi me far away emra san say wo di bibi fefe obi asend be whatsapp be or say ni sister elo so ni kunu na
0: elo so ni kunu
1: ni sister e kunu
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1: dey na ni sister kunu we daddy na ni sister kunu we ni ya to ni sister promo 3 days and san na ye burial service no.
0: Yeah, it's so, it be so diabolic. Yeah, me offer see ya. Ni kunu ewu nansa. 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Also when dey ko kru we say so. Na yekoye say ko say. Me me dey me say for me say da bi da. Me me catch on say me man anko. Oya me this year. Dey na chiri ba mi no eneme. 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So we say, me man, yes, pressure no me go akora no so no. But me dey nancy from say, me ma, we man your consultation to me busu yam panyifu. 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Yeah. 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
1: awa ko so say they wanted to bath me that I say di kuru nubu ye na busia be so mu dware
0: no
1: na wa ampene
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1: Amen.
0: Binim will be a counselor. You can woo ya or Jia Branty be so to Mowaren. 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Last week, cry, say dear, Bishia, by a conquer, assassi at the East Legon, be a say, if you more could trap. 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So and granti abruchi ya womo abruchi. But such wicked person who came into the life of this lady. Now, wabe man kura no de bi omusu omo mame, omusu omo papa. 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It's a rather moya new, rather moya now. When woo and ja a canyon, we won't more woo cock, but the cheat I yet tan it should not happen to us. And this is a toyen. Counselor, this is a toyen. But it depends on the baby of Akofano. And what baby of Akofano? If a baby of Akofano, Jenny, Nansum, dear. Counselor, what time was
1: I will say, young papa, Bishop Doctor, I will say, Saturday in your mission. Say, I don't pay what my church and even watch any ever to us. It's answer, what's up, and for send it. Eba, one will be at two or more, person will share one experiences. Miss Row. 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
0: 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a year when Nija Bejina Becosso and a brown quantity ya dear. We show Musaman Yanich Chasse and Mabi Brina in ya HIV Mwano. 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
3: 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na ye design ye no sa quest no ye super so ye ye new one based on the new type of currency I use well. Would the currency I create with HM Mana? Your press auto now at town. The idea, yeah, to no one, a born entity said the Okakoton Thomas no venture said, yeah, to get the book a car at the one of them.
0: And that is so rare, Derek, upon a jarry, what didn't you know a bad no? Now, I drunk a sea at Simon Tenso, and the Ghana for Biko Dinkomo, and yes, say, I summer about a month a year. 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
4: 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We do have an asset 5 series, 10 series, and I'm your two number.
5: So, my understanding of that because I'm a big guy. I'm an abuaman. I didn't know who they are going to be. They're beyond a multi ABC. And so, my quack or Japan. It's the first way you call a cross post stadium. A cross stadium crash, Chamaya and Age. Yeah, and the bonnet. 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
6: Madame, hey, no me be in Siaga. Yeah, Siaga. And in Mexico, machine move, we've got Tony and Siaga. 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
1: I'm quite no more the card today.
0: David.
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0: So we know, Obeto,
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0: hey, but no boar of form. 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
1: tired.
0: Pocket in a dow bono,
1: eh?
0: Who to me to be so bad pocket on a wallet to Munesaho, because baby. Emergency, baby.
1: Anyways, I don't want 0.3 FM and no pakasia bo. And yeah, can kind of my one. Na enra yera Samuel Okwidja to a black wa. Wa ye amonaneswa fwasa foreign affairs and regional integration minister. Press brief be echoes to all angles and yeah, some dear wasani mu yepa. Niafa go back to your country. 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
7: During a courtesy call on me by the Dutch Minister for Justice and Security, His Excellency David Van Wiel, on 21st July 2026, only a few days ago, I raised the matter with him. And the Dutch Minister for Justice and Security assured that the Dutch government commits to due process and will ensure that the rights of the Honorable Member of Parliament are protected. We wish the MP the very best as he battles this extradition order. As we have always demonstrated, regardless of background, political persuasion, creed, place of birth, once you are Ghanaian, the Foreign Ministry and our missions abroad will always extend consular support, no matter the nature of your distress, no matter what you are going through. You are entitled to our consular support, and we give it freely, without discrimination, without let or hindrance.
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8: Sooner or later every society discovers that trust is its greatest currency, and once trust disappears, institutions begin to weaken. Contracts lose meaning. Public confidence erodes. Justice itself becomes suspect. As Chief Justice, I know that the judiciary depends upon one thing above all else. Not buildings, not budgets, not even judgments. It depends upon public confidence. People obey court orders and decisions not because judges possess physical power. They obey them because they believe that justice has been administered. That belief rests entirely upon integrity.
0: And some when you know Chief Justice Paul Bafo Boni editor Jawam Rasimajafie aye National Integrity Awards yam penyefo eye nti enye ombeshe kromu ahwe enyuma kwa hodo ahodo abanyuma nyuma hodo no yeso nipa wedi ono kwafo nipa wedi ye wode fan ye ni pepepe ye ne di ni juma ni ya bosa nipa na baso nti no mo pa hontoma na penyefo di sebi etuja
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9: 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If you are from human, listen carefully. 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
10: ye forget to say we are born a whole human being. We are over concentrating on academic way. So, we say nipa nankasa ohun se nia oyɛ ne nye no. Based on what? Then ya kire no. Then onim a odi company oyɛ no. Sa ahohye so in terms of behavior, discipline na ye nya fi secondary school no mu. E din ye ti di ra university no. Etina hardly will you see somebody with a bushy hair. Hardly will you see somebody even wearing shorts. The one who were in the university. I have a very good friend. Nina wo nipa into professors. I was surprised, say some students met and called him, say, they were university, you shouldn't be wearing shorts to class. Yeah, peer review. He didn't even take the university authority. We just was students are afraid you know you can you need a background of dressing discipline and you're fan. Ain't he if there's a foundational discipline, a bad thing say you'll be overtaken by those. If you have the history of Achimota, the infantry and other things, their history is there. They don't only develop the academic faculty of the person.
1: Because you are the nature. Ne page maybe you're a football bra was so me quite rum and walk away, and you may be a semfata. Sociologist, Mr. Justice Yao, Wani Adum Cassia, and a Tuche and Kumwe.
0: Na yet was from a devil quapremante when you general quo east, Mansinimo, quo cotoso, and I ye conobeca ya, Adum Cassia, ya boa mania, mania, boa no, netjesse, and quadami and sa a grayer, a wakutusuk room, make we a tree, yesomuko whom you know, nipa bofo kun quadai me no. 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
13: yemia e free bra wodi me call thanks to you computer clinic ba ye no e na ma me ho aye fe na me ye die nyina kosa no
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3: Anasa okokofa esio mu nyamu bi ewia e die be na beba
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4: yeah
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4: yeah
3: no finance form
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4: yeah
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4: ekoko
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4: yeah
3: Emma kura no aya sabi wo mko awo so. Abobo ya kura aya wo betena mo no. 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
4: Yeah.
3: 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Wo mo aye. Na mna bia no ya wo ka wo me simpanfo bi nsa chaase.
4: Yeah.
3: Epanfo no wo hene.
4: Wo
3: 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Yi ho abobo pa.
4: Yeah.
3: Na anya sa. Ya kasa tonie emle bi etwa mu atonie wom dia tutrasam
4: wom
3: yesa nyasa gian do info on ya no amun sia ni o kia betumi nanso yamfa mra enhye yensam na ya sadi ya si pass mu dia no o ma pass mu dia no
4: do
3: ma ma pass mu dia no enu inti yesra o emom wa ye
5: those who for the greed of money for themselves and their families are destroying our water body. May God kill all of them. The people are committing genocide, poisoning our waters, and we are looking on and playing politics around it. It's evil, it's barbaric. The people who manage our water say that look, now there are children, they found mercury, cyanide and things in their blood, causing cancers and limbs. You will see the water is very clear, but when you take it to the laboratories, you see chemicals. That was what they said on TV. The woman said that the fact that our water is clear and you are drinking it does not guarantee that the water is chemical and cyanide free. Some of the politicians, some of the opinion leaders, some of the chiefs are involved in the pollution of our waters. And God don't punish them. God don't punish them for destroying our water bodies. How can you compare a few hundreds and thousands of people and the activities in killing 33 million people? Foreigners have entered and they are mining on our waters, and we are looking on. What kind of a people are we? Can you go to China and go and do galamse in China? Can you go? Which country can you go to and go and do galamse there? It shows the weakness of our system that foreigners will come into our country, go into our forest reserve, and then our water that are clean, and they will mine in the water and pollute the water, and we are looking on playing politics with it. Any politician, any chief, anybody in our water bodies and polluting because of the money for their pocket, and our systems are being poisoned. May God kill them first. And we have the army, we have the military, and we can't enter the forest and arrest these people and stop all forms of galaxy. We can't do it. It means that we ourselves, we are inside and we have interest and we are lining our pockets. And anybody here who is in Kalamse, get ready to die first. Our waters have become Milo. Milo is mass murder. This is stupidity and nonsensical. And when I see Chinese people carrying guns and they have guarded off the area of the Kalamse and they are now threatening our citizenry from not coming to stop them, and you see our military men, these military men are also there, and they have also expressed interest. So this government must not fail the Ghanaians people, this government, because the previous government, they toy with our river bodies, and they are fine. This new government, they should

0: cry in my life is that your friend is saying galam say there and the be stop here and the me and the me the one you be stop am I in galam say how do I stop galam say am I in the army. It means that the people who can stop it, the military, the police, they should do their work. I'm a pastor, I'm preaching. The best I can do is what I am saying, that this is mass murder, it is genocide, it is killing our children, and it must be stopped, and it must be stopped now.
1: Let's take you to Mpo Fiasi district of the Western region, where illegal mining has been normalized with illegal miners operating right in front of a local police station. The miners have taken over miles of wetlands and farmlands in four communities in the district as affected cocoa farmers cry for help. Some of the illegal miners say they have a right to mine because they pay weekly dues to security personnel and other stakeholders in the district. Erastus Asaridonko has toured the district and reports.
2: In the once fertile lands of Mpoho Fiasi district, the story is no longer about farming. It is about destruction. On the grounds, it is a floodgate, a free-for-all, unhinged, unregulated, irresponsible mining. Four towns, Mpoho, Edum Trabum, Edum Banso, and Eyim, are mostly affected.
3: Here, in Mpoho, it's almost as if mining illegally is legal. I mean, galamsey is unhinged, open, glaring, bold, done anywhere, anytime. Just behind me, you could see how far they've gone into eating under electric poles and even close to the bridge that links this place and Edum Trabum.
2: The impunity is so bold that galamseyers operate without fear of arrest. They claim to be paying weekly dues to law enforcement personnel and custodians of the land.
3: Now, I'm paying for how many hours? Some of you are
4: Obiaya, say, Sadman, I cost war. It's your more castle.
3: Mom, say,
4: Oye, the penny, Eduma. Obey you in whose school we are no. No debate you are, sir. A canoe
3: into one air by this can.
4: Oh, yeah, river got a four bar place for bar. I'm a bad job, my dear. And you feel for so bad job, my dear.
3: And you know, or a cordo.
4: Yeah.
3: Now, one cassa, she is a senior moya, my electricity pool, maybe a more dear be do the bridge, maybe a more wow, she is a okay.
4: Oh, eh, by no more ton ha no my. But no more, the minimum will be carried out that. And I, yes, we are about to ask, but the enemy and friend Rua no more by you more anom.
3: Oh, my Bahano, Pussy for no one, no Sandy Amtram.
4: Oh, my bow, if you are crying aboard the bar. And Pussy neighbor, both my child, you sell for 5,000, bruh. One in the back can be another case of 2,000. Great to Amano. Sano be a soldier's four by a modem of pride, police neighbor or than a pride, whoever got it than a pride. See, yeah,
3: I am for no so bad.
4: I am for the and I acquire say, I don't be break no. No work with you.
2: The situation has reached a breaking point. At Ayim, illegal mining is ongoing boldly in front of a police station with armed policemen looking on. The illegal miners have forcefully invaded farms, turning acres of cocoa and other food crops into craters and mud. This elderly couple, 56-year-old Olivia Teria and her husband, 60-year-old Samuel Bentum, have had their farm taken over by the illegal miners here.
5: I'm going to go to the house. Na se ma yesa ma we na se wo abofra fe enduska ti e de besa ma dia.
2: at Adum Traboom, the chiefs are incensed by the Galamsey activities which have taken over large tracts of their land, stifling development. Wetlands that fed the river Butiri have been dug up and polluted. The chief of Adum Traboom, Nana Nyako III, and his sub-chiefs want President Mahama to step in to stop the illegal mining craze in the Mpoho Fiase district.
6: Mema asuja 40 se obeba be patrol wo ha na wa pam se nkrofo na fi ho nti anam so mama kobo regional police commander amanye wamanhene ni anai fu nyina ma abo wamanhene wamanhene abena sante che watena se wo carry amanhene.

July 28th. It's a beautiful Tuesday morning. 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When you are able to be here for a brabo, be an idea. A bit me, Abem, na Abem, so sab. A high address on 7 Adom 106.3 FM. Medoman Henny Cobna Santi Machow. 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We are bringing to ourselves, drawing to ourselves that positive energy na here. 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We are benade chatu okra for the month of aye July. Iti ye kosuda nyamiase wo empempen so di abidui. Some few days away and then ye be say hello to aye the month of August. I tell you, unyame di ye koka kraka kraka kraka kraka kraka. 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One other remark, Obertis, yeah, wish you a happy, happy, happy, happy birthday. So, and then what would you all the Biansana, Abena Pokia, Minibetanason? I wish you all the best. I wish you the best in terms of your birthday celebration. Now, your social media trends is Macau, say, a Franco Trading Enterprise, Father Roma, one of the things. Apomudin is very important, and then the Sika, and then your Fapium, and then your Hordin, and then your Bibia, and Jibribia, Monday to Friday, Jibre, SCNO Bebosa, and Komoe, and your Vigatem, one of the Roma, Panacea Pharmacy, and a Diaba. Panacea Pharmacy, the malaria drills from Queer to the Vigatem, Abba, Aye, Ejasu. Sansun, America, say, Auntie Mary's gripe mixture, so a relieved child is a happy child. Yeah, Domas, your question, Kosukra, and of a endpoint homeopathy, so only the Bibia that make us the almighty endpoint, almost so, yeah, Domas, your question, Kosukra. Yeah, can't see any chapel, we didn't come on, yeah, they broke.

0: nonso ebo doctor du boatin wanya basobodi ewie no sa de adukrom nsu e ka ho eno ase chese ye doctor so fa che bi si se se me wusa one me be kasa
1: e be creative pa
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1: 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Oh, but good music is each other.
0: Oh, Abasubodi o, owi anu asa de adukrom nsu o.
1: Yes.
0: Wase bia ma wo.
1: Yes.
0: Abasubodi ni nyina echi o. 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
1: Oh my God. Oh my God.
0: Ma me ma ahwefo no ntia, me wose Dr. Ribuate Dodge because ntia adukrom nsu na se.
1: Echi. 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
0: Ready, Jacopo. Hey, Reverend Steve Mensah, Pastor Sally, Miss Emma, my mother, Mama Masri, and they just say, I tell you, Mebo Moso, but Unime du Chrome soon to the chain. Namema, and they may not cast a to be chrome in it when you are
1: bread.
0: Oh, a to be chrome in it. You know, what being feared your chrome, you know, what now so 72 years. You are too so go kumasi. Chief Cabinetia no bana, they be other no heme, na or mam kaka, no bobitium, or fast, no bobitium, just a jimmy sem. You know, it will say there, or to go so canas was a Obana Macach or Saco, Obanam Sisi Cobana, and then the area knew Sampine. Now the other Emma Homes go, ye sampa well food name one. Ye! That's a why, ha ha ha. That's a power nina a co. Power nina a co. You're too me crummy in it. 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
0: edu kromu nsuo no
1: yes
0: dog on san kana no ntum o sa ba ketwa
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0: Dr. Dubuate, man of many colors, Joseph, one quote, many colors. A job of your cooker. Messrs. Say, won't you say, Marcia, what you know? So, don't take Casas, Casabibuase, what the Casabibuase. It was friend to me. And you show no Educromus soon, our Cosabano. No problem. And the literal aspect of it, they be able to say the chromosome, but no problem, no problem.
1: Yeah.
0: And the chromosome, yeah, the chromosome, and the chromosome, yeah, the chromosome.

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0: na se kasa is very important
1: yes
0: eji utimi ti obi kasa ehu so oyɛ nyansani anya na hu sesie no
1: da bi
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1: oh yes
0: nya na hu ofre no entimi nkɔ ne tenten ana afie bi ofri mu
1: da bi da
0: de free nanu mu ba
1: That's right.
0: Dr. Dubatin, grabbing for that was it. Grabbing for that was it.
1: Every day.

0: No, so pepepe, Dr. Ribuati na isem, oti omae hini, kwa bina okokebi, ende, nimu ni mtu.
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0: By goodness, Dr. Ribuati, oham you. 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
1: Oh yes.
0: Now,
1: oh yes.
0: As a
1: yes.
0: In fact, who page by don't see ye? Radia de wasi. Na me name the entire dog. Is it the enemy? Ni pa do do na ya de but omofre. What is the reason?
1: And yes, Fadi young kwa pesi. E bi mo wa na the ye no kra wu nim at the kora e ye no. Ufi se onse, omai, for instance, and no men ya course okra ne omwa omutua na mumba end point with this topic, a man mema. A friend, me, how many in car? Almost 30. Now, do him one, don't know why I'm feeling in Anno. They didn't even know, say, well, Johnson 10, temono, your how be, and a day bereno. And I say, ya be, and a tertiary, and a manager's on 10. Because we bring no argument, no. Oh, me no, you shouldn't hear beer. Johnson, I'm a Johnson 10, be a name sooner, man. Oh, eh, be an hour than no. E mo ye I cold nti na bi a medun so ntentem oh e bi kra no a me kono mineral bi ana me ko oh nti e de what the assumptions what the na dwene no ebu but the question is de bi a wonum suo de bi a no se bi ensuo timi to nti wonim se e bi a bottle e bi a me nom bi a 2 liters of water bottle of water e bi a me nom 2 liters me nom 3 liters a day. And I would name how often I won no mono, how often I would drunk so. And into whom's a pattern as a son? So who's a pattern as a son? I feel within me to be an hour so the court washroom. Within short time interval, the hour so the court washroom. It should be able to inform you, sir, A, B, and A, B, B. Now, I'm saying, you need the end of the war. Ever honor, ever from a baby, no one, ever from baby, or crown one, or my hand and yet fed yet. The Brunuko and all would mean say, Yadia be and their bonnacle. And their manager Johnson Tentum. I didn't know I can be said. Scientifically, yes, it's a nipper the same. What Johnson within the day, no, it should be between 6 to 8 times. That means that, say, the whole day, onion saw ya, oh, yare.
0: The whole day,
1: I see a problem.
0: The whole day, onion saw ya, eh, yadia.
1: Yes, because you need to detoxify the body. And what? One of the ways you would detoxify your body, and it's a sebi, ube ko, a janine, sebi, ube sweaty, ibimu sweaty, ube ha one sweaty. But don't so, everybody, once you would numb, you would know, yes, you need to be able to win it. And now, normal, and I said, the normal, and I said, the papa, ah, a chresse, the dear problem, be anyone, and I said, oh, don't so between 6 to 8 times within the day. And the kodum pempens will be, Obi air Johnson more than that. Obi Johnson be a better 12 times within a day. Obi Johnson be a better 10 or 15. It's just any part of the thing. Now, am I no idea? Can I say? It's difficult to say. Obisa will be say. And now, during day, no, Obi Johnson, how many times here? People are not able to tell you because, not again, no, during the day, no, there are a lot of activities. On Timinkai. Now, the people who say, Walk Johnson more than the normal time, which is between 6 to 8 times, you know. And it's fair. So, we'll rush a call washroom within short interval. We'll be a 1 hour be a back washroom. 1 hour be a back Johnson. Apples of 45 minutes to 1 hour be a. If you say, oh, man, say, Nippon Johnson 1 hour be a. And now 45 minutes be a within a day, you know. Meaning, say, Nippon Obit Johnson more than 12 times a day. She tell you, say, yeah, dear, be. Course it sadly. And it and then the person may come kakra. A BB kind of said the causes of frequent urination. At Yadia Penny and Pen de Brinoano, a too many paddles and Johnson Tentem, and then I'm better make up. Yadia Baku, a too many paddles on Tentem, a Yadia defense diabetes. A teacher Yadia. Yes. So bi o diabetes ya odidi aduane no sugar no aduane no starch no ko turn into bi e fa ni glucose.
0: Mhm.
1: Na glucose no eye and I'm say own team produce enough insulin in it no. In team burn down ade e fa ni say insulin no e ma na awoden. Na aye dey am eyi o te kidney no eyi excess sugar no e firi hunam duanim. Na sugar no a aba hunam duanim nti no it force a lot of issue through our tissue sunu nyina if I be osmosis
0: okay.
1: Of course secondary school no
0: yeah.
1: I say less yeah. Concentrating
0: yeah.
1: And now highly concentrated area na extracted and it is a lot of excess sugar e wo moje nimu no a it force a lot of issue if through tissue sunu na esa no a bonso ba say say wo green so ten now I dehydrated bonso. And no saying to now would mean so more. It what may be so what may be or say, maybe I mean so more until I made a major so. The Emma won't mean so more than the Emma won't mean so the Bianu and my dry, I won't mean so the brain, no human, not your diabetes, sugar no air costal. Emma was a world doing so the brain, you know. Now you need to replenish in so no. Why we lose, you know, we also where the root places in so no. It's diabetes, eh, there by a choir. Itimi kofa adi e kwense Johnson tentem e bapa. Yade e baako so itimi kofa Johnson tentem ba e kidney yade.
0: Kidney
1: type of kidney conditions especially with nephrons no. E ho touch ma ana e damage ya. Ye be ka na say nephritis. Se e koba sa no a kidney no dey also ye ne say ensuo mu jani nyina no also e fa into the kidney. Na e yi iostratic urine for the substances nyina from mu jem. Na o se kidney ni wo problem a. That process substances na osenka eji any free mono enye no kwa ne be ye free mo because entini absorb the insulin the papa no entini absorb into the body na entini ni free no entini separate the free no from the insulin the papa to both insulin no enam kidney ni musa the papa na the papa nyina it go so buwa na ni kidney no so o test insulin don't so
0: bo
1: say a dilution of insulin katakata na cause ke yet toxic urine is anama no both ne dem there ni insulin ni don't so na e highly diluted and it is obi o kidney condition a type of kidney condition e be a nephritis and I say o nephrons no e damage ya and so so eti many pa de ni bebre no ano adwon so ententem pa ya de akoso eti many pa adwon so ententem e ya bibi e beka nte UTI urinary tract infections so we your ba so ya be ma na wanya UTI
0: ntem
1: bebre no ano eti mi irritate urinary tract no to say specifically the bladder any urethra no irritate ni ta no a wo se na e ma within short term bia o felis oba kodun so obekon ka kra bi na aba obekon ka kra bi na aba nti within a day no no bia drink some more than bia be 15 times within a day
0: UTI
1: no ba koso a etime di e ma ni pa drink some tentem e ya di bia fe ne se bladder condition ye be ka na se cystitis
0: bladder condition
1: yes drink so kra ye no so man so kidney no e prepare Johnson a the storage system for Johnson e ye bibi e be kan say bladder e ye o Johnson twae no e ho na Johnson is stored enti e ye ma na o fele 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the Johnson be gumu a just within a don't talk a crab goom no na bladder na enya ten cafe. I said I am into both a begum no intimate store now so cocoa junso. It is a winya bladder condition. I saw your bar na bema winya bladder condition the becan says cystitis na and also so it micofaba and the becan say neurological conditions, nerves conditions, nerves in the control because we be a person codunsa unconco pio bladder and sana wagenso. A nurse, you know, any bed, and it causes a constriction and dilation of the bladder. It is a nurse, and also, no, and not touch a man in pain, baby, no, and also, so 18 many pardons on them. And we also can know a man, man, specifically. Sabema Kunya, a BBFN said prostate enlargement. Prostate enlargement, another prostate cancer. Say, prostate, you know, I can see a son in the normal size, you know, a cobasa, no, and also, so no, it had the BBFN said frequent urination. It's also 18 minutes at the back. And now, we also are not the entire organs on 10th. We'll be okay with that. na yade bia kora si ni wo na bia aduo bia wonno mo ehunsunsanso eso so timan ni padeteni ana omo a omo tannom coffee omo nom too much coffee omo omo nom nsa bebre it is a one 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
0: sign
1: Johnson me Johnson bebere bi me de de me ya sure say ifi kidney se no me suspect say ifi diabetes na se into china ya be dive into that area. Oh my, that's a
0: interesting comment. So, I'm out for say coconut water. Even if the doctor is a guy, is a doc. Me that's it.
1: So,
0: I just said, Unya, yeah, what they be a consulting room so that
1: people have that advantage.
0: Yeah, yeah, yeah.
1: Now,
0: yeah.
1: My wouldn't say, ma, okay, I say, yeah, what they be a consulting room, good day, say, me, yeah, to my to yawada. Oh my dear, you need to be basic. Ah, now dog, from Monday, you know, you're going to be able to get out of the house. I'm going to say, Adam, what's your dog mind, sir? You're going to be able to get out of the house. I'm going to tell you, what's your dog mind on the radio?
0: Don't get anybody. You're careful.
1: I salute you this morning.
0: Me salute you. Me trust. I really love you, Dr. Edubuati.
1: Thank you so much.
0: It's Yemekasa. Yeah, that's a pa. Yeah, that a panacea pharmacy from some of the Viga time. I be do a jasso. Yeah, don't ask a kutia malaria or quansum kusakra. Frey one, say open to join and cassette to on 0593-802-668 and 0274-182-917 Auntie Mary's gripe mix janso. I said that case here mom say one of my assumed ni jess from kokra abefi abofrani see if him abofru did so na adwanint me near for sani yino Auntie Mary's gripe mixture ebeboa aisa how ni na edia free precope edia ma eye manufactured and distributed by NS Chemist Limited oko pharmacy bia and our chemistry be a benwa ubenye bi ato. Auntie Mary's great mixture. Wajia tum say a relieved child is a happy child. Inti make sure say obe kwa kope bi ato. One other ma Monday to a year Friday. Ye desa a year apomodin komui edi ebro. Shannon so the last Tuesday for the month of July. Anna ye kan wasem edi chewini the last Tuesday for the month of July. Anene. Yeshia, Yebo, Ayenkoboim. It's a special birthday dedication. Reverend Steve and Reverend Stanley, 65 years. Oi! And I'm going to say, Reverend Steve, I see. And Reverend Stanley, I tell you, Onyame Engosra, Enkosunye Kasie, El Mosopa, we love you. Reverend Steve, Nabeka, I say, Eya galam say eya me newo and then I would wish him on in India. They are twins to call Steve and Stanley and from and wish them all the best for today and beyond. One more Sam Charismatic Evangelistic Ministry. Happy birthday. Nyamia sofo ekukuda.

0: So once again, Reverend Steve, Reverend Stanley, Sam, happy birthday, Sunkunani. America for Benti, Omo, laptop, look at different zoom, okay? Yeah, yeah, yeah, yeah, yeah, yeah, yeah, yeah, yeah, yeah, yeah, yeah, yeah, yeah, yeah, yeah, yeah, yeah, yeah,
1: yeah,
0: yeah, yeah, yeah, yeah, yeah, yeah, yeah, yeah, yeah,
1: yeah, yeah, yeah, yeah, yeah,
0: yeah,
1: yeah, yeah, yeah,
0: yeah, yeah,
1: yeah, yeah, yeah, yeah, yeah, yeah, yeah, yeah, yeah, yeah,

0: Well, 17 minutes after 7, Sharon, yeah, very, very beautiful.
1: Sharon, very beautiful. Black Queens, Sharon Samson.
0: Sharon
1: Samson.
0: Samson.
1: Yeah, Black Queens. So, I'm not more much.
0: We are so much. They be out here.
1: What's the name? What's the name? Mantine, your kind. Oh. Yeah, come Black Queens as Black Stars never quite. Oh, you're about to come. Get Black Queens. Oh,
0: you're about to come.
1: Black Queens never more. You're just saying, Ghana Jesse Po.
0: Kotoko defend a way back.
1: Oriba.
0: Oriba. You know. Now, but you're not going to Ghana. What's in America for almost 1 month? Obazia Ghana.
2: Obejuma.
0: Anyway, me no one until for almost 15 years. The first
1: 50
0: one
1: making years.
0: 15. The first one make will make a meaningful contribution. In terms of responding to.
1: My papa, yeah.
2: Okay. So, oh yeah, no, be who already say you know what's up.
1: Maybe mean. Who say?
0: I'm not doing this year. Say I'm on for. Are you a very bad? Ozumu to the tino so.
1: Okay.
0: And I'm say abroche yomo.
2: Bye, Ozumu to mbebi. I'm itrina. Oh, come on, seven.
0: I'm going to say,
2: Who's a Commonwealth Parliament?
0: Initiative and I say,
2: okay. Oh, yeah, through the initiative, the command beyond the campus mandate.
0: Please, let me careful. Let me careful. The main pen is a manunia, and you will never say, Jabba, somebody in the far. Now, should they
2: now, Jaffa, David?
0: And it was. And you through the efforts of the Office of the External Affairs Commissioner, man.
2: Yeah,
0: super. Oko Krum, so you're saying,
2: actually, the
0: reports are basically
2: you should prepare for this year's festival.
0: Okay.
2: So therefore, I'm going to board the toss on watching, and I'm a board here. Now I'm into my guma.
0: And who can say you're too cool? Who can answer number two? Oh, you're too no.
1: Aden.
0: Chief Cabinet.
2: Aden.
0: We did 92. What transfer 72 years?
1: E.
0: Yeah. And you E.
1: Domso by force, and I say, on your bonny day,
2: what now? Say,
0: the way you know what
2: you mean. I say, I need so.
1: No matter, man, but I don't know for so.
0: Debbie, eat Nana Casa. When I go for so,
1: I'm asking
0: Nana Montubia to see.
1: That's fine.
0: You're careful. Are you feeding for force?
1: Debbie, be sad because a shock is our Hindi.
0: So the force,
1: in Fiwa, won't be for me, Meshana.
0: That's what you cast on a
1: fire. I'm say. Then Okana Okan,
0: your true ideas was
1: David. Your mind, I want to wire my.
2: I'm a
1: satire. On my information, oh, man, woman, ye. See, I'm an assistant. How can you man on see from the animal in the setting and say,
0: because I can't do the man.
1: Okay.
0: And she will be anyway.
1: Okay. Oh, now I want my information.
2: I think 89 years.
0: Oh, on the carpet, my boy, by me.
1: Hey, when is 89, yeah?
0: We was 92, remember, 92, remember, because Chief Commander said, you attention, way back 80s.
2: That's a Hindi and I said, in fear, come feel.
0: Oh, of course, there be a no credit, but what do I trust watch it?
2: Watch up,
0: what does watch it?
2: Watch up, 1937. 89 years.
0: What's that watching?
1: I was asking earlier, say, is it Nichena or Cheno? And I say, see, can you hear that?
0: Oh my God.
1: Oh, but you man. story that was so I first come down so did you okay okay okay
0: okay
1: hey hopa on the 15th on
0: we be pass my money boy
1: on the 15th we na go for buy you
0: we sure my trip you
1: my paper say you come as a presenter see be now
0: yeah
1: get gri
0: yeah
1: and yes open us off, bro. Oh, I did him, bah. On the squad, no. Now, son, I've been doing your pimps, what's in
0: them? Yeah.
1: Who say, I'm for the business, I say,
0: they come before.
1: It's all cheering in us.
0: Yeah, yeah, yeah.
1: Oh, Papa Penny Pow.
0: Yeah.
1: What titty radio show? No, I pull it with no old red out. Baby, you're doing it, be a child, can you buy a bottle? Boy, I saw. So odu opem so enim no na so ne ne no aye shishi
2: Jesus fie fie if you na ne say wudi na afon tap
0: that system
1: that be
0: that system should be implemented.
1: Of course you don't talk anyhow,
0: you don't talk anyhow.
2: Aye fie fie if you na say wudi na afon tap,
0: you don't talk anyhow.
1: Of course opem so
2: sin da kasa
0: that night in na na dey one ne chunkwa
1: that be
2: aye
1: say why red dragon I don't know. You watch it, I can't beam. And Kasa rough.
0: Yeah.
1: Yeah.
0: I don't know.
1: And Kasa rough. Say, you know, I mean, you're Jay Muama, you know, Bia, Kali Opek, you know, talking to you. You bet much wadring. Says he, but
0: you're
1: careful. You're be one on tra leadership.
0: All right. It's me, Mama Kwaba, be Mama Chen. The real sports, my
1: MC. That's the effect.
0: Madam Wassi.
1: Ah.
0: But who the other suit of fools, you have found to be my party. Oh, there's only Dominic in Ubi. Who is watching there? Who you may
1: have? Oh, no, it's a bit tough. I'm CEO, Mati. Oh, what are the NFA?
0: And your fools.
1: Okay. Mm. And they're bronze, and they're boy.
0: And they're shawarma.
1: Oh, shawarma, so they're bow.
0: At your age.
1: Come on.
0: Jai shawarma.
1: And I could be shawarma, NFA.
2: Oh, my.
1: I'm going to go to the hospital.
0: Oh, by
1: any chance? So be yes, I say.
0: Me yes,
1: and now the yes size.
2: Oh, Debbie, I started all the yes size.
0: Okay, you've made a good point. It's only the fortune, you
1: know. Hey, I say, oh, and run up. Okay, fit and free health walk on the 15th. My best is Saturday. Yes, yes, if you're immense, now you're more lodged having the fitness, the fun. It's going to be massive. But when you're from 5 a.m., you're testing. Are you mensa? You're walking. If you're a quarter, I'm a crew. You're a man. You're a man. I'm a poker. You're a man. Squad. You're a bar. You're a captain. Samba. Me, who Tima? Captain Samba. You're probably 25. Nebo. You're a team. You're king. King. It's a beam. You're free. Shares a hundred better near the adio, and yes, I'm getting to a crati. I know better, papa, near the idea. There's a listen and seven so easy here. No, you need to communicate.
3: Oh, they're all
1: there. Be unya, you know. You say only communication student. You are communicating to the masses. You should be clear on all this.
2: Only
1: communication student.
2: All right, am I my own rebel?
1: MTN had
2: Ted.
1: Am I? Say, almost so you are saying my sports.
0: Yeah.
1: After 30 good years,
0: yeah.
1: You can network. Be pacho. Yeah, MTN. Now, only 30 years ago, there, it's a Land Cruiser hold running idea. What they channel? And yes, I'm get to a crowd.
0: MTN.
1: Patrol MTN. That's also. And if I want him now, *530#. Oba, next second, be as old on Wajib, never be at me.
0: Okay.
1: No matter the TV you want, the size of the TV, can see a paper.

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3: I'm not sure if you're a good person.
4: On say any my boo high edge on to.
3: No, yeah, yeah, national team no. Omu hi obi a wanyini.
4: 73.
3: Yes. Your boys no. Omu hi obi a award
4: is. And what does it do?
3: I mean, sir, ye hunu na say papa yo na wo ho before we be ya. No mo ne ne age ne ye pe no.
5: Yeah.
3: In kitan dia na wo ho. O cha say at a point.
5: So is it about the players or about the management team or about the F, you know, which one? It in ya age no.
3: Yeah, actually, because he will be a bit me a control boys in the year.
4: F, you know, I don't have 73 to control them.
5: You don't have 73.
4: So leadership when you're age.
5: At all.
4: Leadership is not age.
3: Leadership, no. Sometimes age.
5: I agree.
4: Sometimes.
3: And so, this is where we are.
4: No, so
3: that time, then you're a woman.
5: So these are some of the times. No?
3: Yeah.
4: No, in spite of the 73, the people were giving exams and they didn't come back early.
3: Age, you know, you're in free.
4: No, this point is that the motivation.
3: A jumana or buy in Suna no or Chifu boys in the moon. Oh, just
4: in Suni.
3: Of course,
5: it was a Jumaka crown.
3: Oh, yeah, Juma, you won in San Rajuma or Timinoso.
4: Say,
3: Ghana, Colombia, no Penana, Ubibaka Sabia, a Bakuo Kofa boy, Bedemi. Oh, just a no penny idea.
4: No, but a penna me above, you know,
3: yes,
4: decision making at crucial points.
3: But I know, you name. Strength said to be a year and a kitty
4: and 73. And then why? Well, see, 73 experience. Oh,
3: what I say?
4: 73, you don't give about
3: 73. No, no, but then, person, Papa, no,
5: let's have this conversation.
3: Oh, play a role.
5: So, what background? Let's have this conversation. Damia Duma, maybe. Thursday,
3: yeah,
5: need another full session because Black Sands is in the door. So,
3: yeah,
5: your angle will be very important because you were with them. Into which my canyoma, SCCR, now a avoidable app.
3: Sure,
5: Ghana for the donor.
3: Sure,
5: okay, you're trying to come on.
3: Okay, sir, Ghana for Swakasa on this same issue.
5: Okay,
3: my entire Ghana for the Omoka found.
6: Blaster, I don't know what coach number one in your blaster. She won't panify, you meant a coach. No one you want local players say, I make Dwayne Blaster. I guess the foreign players say, I make trouble, I make most of them, man. I make a trade trouble. Most of them, I make a trade trouble.
7: Well, good, you're fine.
8: Yes, I'm my uncle.
7: I'm going to go to the team.

0: but your blaster coach no I so be bo amudi an je so ti efrifie je so ti fie fo no ase na di fie fo no be kan oti
1: o man ti we ya Ghana fo bi so adwen kire no obi a woni de obi a fo se se no hu niam ade fa no ma pemini so abe kan so oti o man pemini de no ano o kire se o she baby a papa no di team dey free baby
2: I like what is happening
1: you know when you go to Europe this is how they live go to America
2: oh it is nice
3: yeah
2: I want a capture here say
3: capture
1: hey capture everything
2: I like it I like it you are living good
1: yeah
2: you are living good
0: say
1: nice baby
2: yeah about this you anybody you
1: and you ska
0: 20s is your friend.
2: Oh, okay. I mean, say, if you're eating good, it is expensive.
1: I'm a junior finance minister, God. I don't know.
0: They can be in
1: your number 20.
2: So what is so, man?
1: I'm trying to
2: get 0 at this one. Hey! Oh, 21 if you anymore. Oh, be 0 left to
0: 12. 20. Okay,
2: that's fine. A large groups are there in the far from where?
1: I see some large groups and so what they are to do. Oh, no.
2: Just open, compare you. Compare letters and compare so they call what government.
1: What's
2: that shit about? They have to be here, no, no, man. Go no, Oko embassy, no, here backing. So they own the old Aqua. I'm not prepared to do embassy now. Turn something by force.
4: One, and leave me a commercial metal for my Connecticut. Now, Miss Catherine, or Pesha Oko, and I remember what you're looking at. I'm from Ghana football, I said, oh, my letter, I said, yes, you can't be a Pesha Oko, or no, you mean me, here.
2: Sometimes I know mind the independent sense from Maxwell. What coach Black Stars pain? What I say? Anytime there's no coach, I say oh, retire. So you have that experience. Local Black Stars, Meteos. The ranks in the one in them one. And now they coach from Nigeria. Boy, 4-2 me and the other. Oh dear. Oh 4-2. What for zombie ni mono? Next match Thursday. I never cannot fast so near. Last match I need to go. I no better coach to go. Yeah, but it is sad. Maxwell Kasa, what to say? Press conference, no, Maxwell, I sad, pa, and him was very, very sad near there. Maxwell said, hey, about to bend the next match, no, where's on be improving?
5: Because it's quite a difficult game. We plan to start with the high press, see how our opponent handled it. In the process, we gave away some cheap goals that I think could have been avoided. Having said that, we can't take anything away from our colleagues. They did well, I think they played better than we have accepted that. The only thing right now for us to bounce back and try to win the games that are ahead of us.
2: All right, ain't he an only dear coach, a friend of Maxwell Kunadu, Eddie at 2 weeks? Ain't he, I don't know, but and at 20, no, and I had a base of an asset, your foundation of your national team.
1: And Nutia Blasters and I struggle for,
2: yeah. Come on, we should be seeing
1: under 17 and 20 and far. Oh, national team, no, Blaster and far.
2: And I interest. Oh, me play any finishing, me play any finishing, me Dawson. I know my, I can like and same kind. So, on one preparing team, in every area, and for you. As I said, my team, no, as to those who really know how to play, no, maybe I know my opportunity and fun come. So, I know the head there everywhere, or the KB, yes, interior for then we let the other ones come and challenge. Oh, now, as I know who says, I had a hard game, Pania, that young Black Queen said, yeah, won't say
1: right. Am I waf corner egusua coso no share games in Ibia and South Africa and Tanzania no Korea 2-1 according to Tanzania Sanso and Ivory Coast and so no agent more than 10 Arches Utum se almost your Burkina Faso Eka and nine omiti mobako. E China Yamia Tuma the Black Queens of Ghana and a Kivet and a day epim so you say no mse Cabo Verde for no omit team bakwa omu ba ehu untimin predict to Nan so coach Kim Lass on Nikita the Black Queens of Ghana or Chesam Pani team and so I crado yeah se China Womu game no best 5 PM no Ghana beti me a team kunim also.
3: But step by step, I think we're going to see a team, and I hope so as well, of course, that's just going to improve more and more for every game. Many players have been a little bit off-season, but step by step, the most of the players is getting better and better. We can see that in a technical aspect, many did their best game today. So hopefully we will be even better prepared for growing into the tournament.
1: Hey, when is summer, Coach Kim Lass, one Nikita, the Black Queens of Ghana team, no? And I'll just say what didn't say.
2: Wow. And so, you be the Queen's Nature, how I'm a game with Obey Siako. Yeah, it's not bad. But now, as of all, taking that team is almost shaping up. Mm-hmm. Head coach, Nebosha Kapo of Bosnia. Then, assistant coach, Boniface Aipa. I know assistant one, assistant two, Sula Demu, or no World Cup, you know, never Dom TV, Sula Demu is or coach your quality, like the coach Olympics. And so, or no assistant two, or no, I've heard a junior side, no. Yeah, yeah.
6: For House of Folk.
2: For House of Folk. Now, go to best trainer, Richard Ole Lickinson. Ole Swaba. Yes, Ole Lay is the new.
6: Black Star fame.
2: Yeah, yeah, yeah. Go keep best trainer for a crowd of folk. So, it is still shipping up.
6: Any
2: yeah.
6: Ejinemu?
2: Oh, this shipping.
1: Yes,
2: up.
1: I am.
6: Ejinemu, super gym.
1: Ejinemu, just. Hey, you say how to set this season as you're being up.
2: Boy, yeah, boy. The Abetomono, no, yeah, the Ole Lay, Oma Makano, and so at the Ebepa. Oko Piemu and Ra Precision Shasso, my medicals, the BBI, actually, nyema ebekoyi adiama team no to kopie mu a ye Solomon Agbesi me no ka say so e panifo entimi get contact with Agbesi sans Agbesi yes others wo dum ne phone na oni Ghana say okoyi say Ghana number no me fragi say Romi na sana me nyao ta Agbesi contact ne so anwe ne say it wono ay na Agbesi bi obem move on ne ade ade a me no ka say no place no money mu hono mu no so so aye something so as of okani abre e pe bia ba behem nti say say no John Antwi o sia kanama dream self no has any brain so
1: experience journey
2: yes yes but has intria ne sika no man no e dia man no a 3 transfer windows won't mean am ye you know ontria sika no fa aye hene
1: emu na so obetua ogusu o ye ho document ne ade
2: obetua
1: eh
6: one say tua tugbe na
1: so one ye CEO omo CEO ne
6: tugbe ne say tua na
2: tugbe ne say tua
1: CEO no o a o chere se ogusu a o ye ho adwuma
6: o mu na so we dey nyaka se be
1: ah you say so one e companies been so did
2: at time ni ho go first at this insan o Adriana for sign. Oh, Nate, why I want to us? I be do so because we go near cancer last week and a scanner back. Scanner uncle. Hey, yo,
6: those watching with me.
2: Hamza Issa or South Africa.
6: Yeah.
2: I can say it's not likely Obeka has a focus on next season. And I'm a Willie Wayo, so it's not likely Obek Boydman next season. Okay. The other need a striking force. And it's how many John Entry can say, yeah, I have something which is then, yeah, yeah, yeah. You could see the achievement of Beko. Come on, games, no, my, yeah, yeah, I think, yeah, who said, I'm not letters, Nedia, yeah, team, yeah, yeah, the papa, yeah, yeah, it's Azamati. Ah dear, and Rashid Saminu, woman now qualify for the semi-final of 100 meters. Nanti Egusu di achieve sa niema besi akọ so hono mo. Now kiki Azamati ade no, okopie mo Zinabu Isa. Ha, para shot pot. Shot pot that did do a twi.
6: Emudu.
2: Waje silver.
6: Oh wow.
2: Yeah, yeah, yeah. Mazinabu nkasa Zinabu ni age pa.
7: Any age, because the four competitions for gym medal, the first year, you good, but we yesterday one for many age because come away from the baby that the first time in the media, but just asked one medal, so that would be the assay for my Ghana and Paibam at the time, the chief of my boy and the moon assay. And Paibam said, yeah, the baby, you know, be good, say, yeah, no prayer, you're rare. Look, I mean, won't be that into a damage from Kuma, just a mission machine, because come away from the first time, I'm a media baby. Oh, Na
2: Well, it's an only day. As an abode to draw. Oh, my, as I'm a team to the semi final. Nafe Samino, so to Nedia, no 100 meters, no Rosia Bois, high jump woman, over to Nedia, Nafe, Jabril Muntari, and so I ran on a boxing or Bonnie, dear boxing moon. So Amadou Mohamed, a rest of it may be. I am going to do a borrow of quarter final anymore, and I'll be going to quarter final. Now, a Beku Jackson, so I could swimming. Be could be swimming in the no. Nafe Hassan and so on some messiah. Na swimming name no Unilex Tachi. Unilex. Yeah, Unilex. Tachi so I and the not just an on the could you be the che are how Ghana would do in a union. Right. Danny Welbeck. Yeah. Chelsea Penwo. Ah, Kasa na kun any mukra. Ah, Chelsea Danny Welbeck. And Ne Danny Welbeck Chelsea. Ah, near Brenda so. But Enra.
1: And the Domenica Hoshe.
2: Enra Vinicius and your training. Who said, Ninkomo did you with Arsenal? No, I have something which is there. Yeah. Now, Opeset, we get the highest paid player. Oh, Real Madrid. Madrid, you say, Yamu Bia and Jen Trab Mbappe, no. Just only Mbappe, Jepe. Tama, Casayano, Shadam Kuyi, Papa, near the Aquano, or sponsors behind you all. Ningina image rights near the Real Madrid war fan. Near the Ningina Pesos, a son. Is it Rock Nation for Nikitano?
6: Rock Nation.
2: Rock Nation. Yeah.
6: All right. Better one see.
2: Better how I want some busy. And you remember?
6: Okay.
2: And send the baby.
6: All right.
2: Nah, and you remember the chase and baby. Sabro chain come on.
6: Yeah, yeah, yeah, yeah.
2: Bro chain come on.
6: Very important. January briefing.
2: Okay. This is only on
6: them. Baba said the training t-shirt. Last time
2: yeah.
6: Yeah,
2: yeah. Boy, yeah, boy. Yeah, them team force. Yeah, that Rex zone. I say electro land. The force.
6: Yeah,
2: they must say. Yeah. I'm okay. Honey, the sports page one by.
6: Yeah,
2: now the Nankasa cage one. Yeah. Eric, I see you do
1: Kobe Stone. Okumankra, Bakwa Maka, Ensruja, Edura, and you know, Numero Uno. Sheshi.

13 minutes more now fi no ngotwe bo na sa make say there obo de share abna pokri ahwene abetna se but make sure say once you are setting up your breakfast Milo should be part of it because of that energy vitamin D emma that energy that it be really easy for your daily performance now fi masa kyle say that energy to go further no eye Milo anade ebema edition so all that activities are all yenyana no Milo ebe bo kwansun kusukura ti we answer masa ba

0: Electrical and Sokoso Kyle said, you are buying a 50-inch or bigger Samsung TCL and Anesco Smart TV. 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Okay, who said, the old tower, Electrical and Ghana Biano, terms and condition. Applicable into channel so I feel so and they have some mortgage you know a good so I did master and kubwa a yeah and crank crap we need be a when it does open so if you rap now we see casemino I touch maca can absa semen cow same one of the share go acquaim absa mortgage for the next 5 to 15 years on your mudding come here 5 million Ghana city emitting the amount. 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Be careful, Star Oil Edema. 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Amina kwaba.
1: Oman, yera. Oman, it's saying.
0: Well, onyame adom bibia ye boko.
1: Ene me dia sam kase na.
0: Kobla abochisu ochiawo.
1: Me gine so.
0: Ose o picture ba ku bi na otwatena ase no pese ohoro ne kase na. Time ben obetimi di aba.
1: Oh, okay. They were cocoa no. Then me said dress red now.
0: Red no.
1: Oh, okay. Baby, I saw man be me wey mum 24/7. Ko say that pen na me ni.
0: Ono o sumpa into your person. Ah. Bra own wife free.
1: Oh.
0: Normal no o deliveries be 9 to 10 p.m.
1: Hey, anajo.
0: Ah, he machi.
1: You're mine. Oh, Debbie. May I available daytime?
0: All right.
1: Daytime near. Tell your baby, you your baby.
0: That's all content I do. I'll be to the channel.
1: I don't know if you're from Red Moon. If you're not the one, you know. And I don't know if you're from Red Moon. Hey, from Red Moon.
0: Okay, so.
1: But some man got I'm saying, eh, who?
0: You didn't come
1: on. And the post if you have a boy, to Galam say.
0: You didn't come on. Yabasia.
1: Hey!
0: Techiman, so the SU honor.
1: And no see a Galam Senna.
0: Debbie, you're not getting to the mover.
1: Mate.
0: Sukufobia, me a yachter once, Baba. Isaac John, match up, what you say?
2: Oh, my. Nanko Pada Roma, Manosa, I'm following home by my holding.
0: Yeah, then Yamia says, so de Wamae ne. Na, if you know who war, and Facebook, and other platforms, no, about Techiman, a year. Suku pono mfunyina ehuno enokre
2: oman nokwasem enokre said you hono sar pepenetri
0: ya semene ne sei
2: enwa yanka bianshim en yete se eya krobo nursing and midwifery training nursing training I wo eya techiman krobo wo mu mlantie no meba watu mu hogu monte so a wo mu so mu ko crash na ku jambo buti na yekopie mu a wo mu so bo amobo nyina ye se the principal must go, the dean must go. We ni adi ana placards o ma church na kita wo mu say school principal Dr. Mrs. Serin Helen Gifty Jamana and the dean of students no Mr. Felix Tan wo mu ni ma bi wo mu ye wo school ho no wo mu say wo mu ni school ni ni na nkola na wo mu mpe wo mu yi so they describe the principal as say autocratic and then we insensitive and some one na wo mu kanu no na ye bi say wo mu ni wo mu be ka say ni ma bi akoso a efo wo mu adwe ne die ho. No man no question, me and Casami who would be an enra. What the mad prisoners of Crawmoni? A Ghanaian man who would run, na ask him, I will hope. Umobian is some name Kuyi, and a Nanku would be 3 times a day. Principal will buy and away big fast a fuel. Now, if you also know the same amount of money in Aumutia and one Umutia, and the quantity and the quality of food in the sono, my no question of them. In the Kranos Umakum Pinia, Bastilla. Yeah, and a lunch in the crown, 3 o'clock, near my. Into no, these are some of the things I'm going to say. Principal, not more than combat time, then go be home, but now the Oma Quachiro, me and come into be more fast as a result of that. And yeah, I didn't know how to be into how and almost some back academics to say. And there may be a cost to say delays a cost examination results. It means delay what's wrong now. Yeah, and almost sign your access to Patano in December. Now, Richard and us all a year wouldn't in this animal idea a how. And my intellect gather was a Twitter Snubby Crown, Otomis Adena Coson, Rimuan Pet, Mamma, your sober good belt, and the Sojango, the rank and the Cosro. It woke what an imperial protein in Comobia, Edding. Now, Woma Companion, Ulfi, and Tim Grand Bibrienoa, this time make us about 45 grand gentlemen register more. Bibrienoa, so many research and now only access to Potan and Genoa, or will be business or trouble about him. Woman company academic board no bon Nadio Mutu and Amobia de Faho. In Domus, I say, Omun Pew ye. And lastly, my member, I call a teacher neighbor, I could tell my dear. Now I dare not watch Omu and Quee Omu Huso and Omu Company when few Omun or Reportoma, the authorities. A fair papa no backers catcher almost says, so my reporter, the annual big time over here. And Nipa by 140 Ecotron exams, or by no Nipa 120 in our failure. Into a moment, a deliberate, I a question school, ma, or untias here. And a bimoso so any information, say, two tests, no, so more do a moy bar, scores on a bar, or examination scores on a bar. A moon deem not to make catch along, say, or more reduce the associado. And a teacher says, the grammar trial, woman, you know, nothing, not your mate, my reducer. Into a moment, say, I say, a moon pump, ye or never be the home. Into way in the near Mabia. Akabomu a womo de eye yechre e bi achres woman nyi nyi ma ekoso ho
0: na nyi nyi mu no nyi nyi mu no eye de na apose for ebetu ebromo e de ni man baza
2: no kwasem e de bechi nra no ana mranje ne kan wo school waso mbe demonstration into omu ko dormitory ho do ina bobo students na manye na not one lecture black we know there was so few school one at the parliament na ono nyante yes the baby goes to school ana ono fade no and our board in Naman in Tana, John O'Connor, police vote by school, was say, and the boys in the Shia and Commonia demonstration was Kumuha, Momon from Piabonte. And I'm not going to say, Debbie, Nay, Oscu Maria, and yes, and the idea my best, you know, Fasobia Maso. It don't want to pay back from Krobianum. And Roma teaches into Omo Cocrano, or my not police for none, a guy domo, one, a guy domo. All of a sudden, the woman can tell police for not attending, said that woman tears your mom could be into a woman sign. No master take my warning shot in your dear, your boom, my yarn on your booby.
0: And then, could I two and I see Cambiana?
2: Oh, Munkita, a harmless demonstration, peaceful one. You know, as bloggers may meet your phone in our Kahoo. Ah, you know, no woman and I'm Ubian Kita, Bibian Kita, Bon Kita, hey. Police of one and a guy domo. All of a sudden, no man called you Matinji. I say, woman students are no personal to by Munna, Jena, as cut away for Hana, where for her. And no question, the police acted unprofessionally. At the end of the year, you know, say, yeah, the end of crime, but to be beamed for the Abeka, say, but peaceful demonstration. Peaceful. All because we can say, I'm going to ask you, and I'm going to quite some magazine. And also, Debbie, you're going to say, and I'm going to start here. And you're my head, you're my head, you're my head, you're my head, and you're my head, you're my head, you're my head, you're my head.
0: Ah, na omo bu omo se edientia.
2: So almost omo mo ntwa dem omo ntwa dem so si ne so bi o manya call and the students no it is alleged say we mo din no and the ma police foreign instruction ma sa dia no call so enti na kwasem the 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You do can tell one man almost a baby, a woman could be in the woman's sign middle school. And almost any baby, a mother, no, but some do AM a quenum and penny for with a woman yambre. 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
0: Sukufon Quadana, Sukufon Quadana, much you almost saw my idea.
2: Quite to be any idea, Bob.
0: It be prepper,
2: you men run almost and release what do when you ask and best school.
0: It be prepper, Anna.
2: And probably be prepared, Lady Bacon and Nahu, or the Shagata be man and someone in Nahu in a prepare. ebimu pipa pa.
0: All right. Mesa ba so just minute ba ko mesa ba so. Ma me ma inu aba ya kwaba. Inu aba ye ene de wi ase ehunti wi student o. Udinu de fache ye mbo. Wo techiman krobo nursing and midwifery. Na ho ye.
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0: Na oka school fo ano mo ye ye che no ana.
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3: Enyoma enam so ma itu na mo ni de ye bebre. Ni a edikan e ye ye te wadada ye previous principal no. Your former principal, I want to say, your fees, it was so feeding fee 1,800 cedis. Now, on my ofidia 3 times daily. Your tuskumuha hostels, they were inside. Year 5 no kura. Almost now close to 1. See, I got 4. Outside hostels, year 8. And see, Berman, what I say, no weekends, any holidays, or making sure say motoken. Edi ejuane bebreye 3 times daily. Papa nuko ya mame ni baye no. Outside hostels, yendidi weekend. 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Wan communicate she, anche, yuhu yani se breakfast afrim. Lunch. One my breakfast, over 7 lunch in Sua. A bill of a year pay 2, 3. Will be a chef fee, so the near food 2 hours will see 3. And somewhere did it. And also, no one side to food quantity, no so. What's in the pan in bedi 1 ladder? Which is 1,800. Don't bedi 1 ladder. The same amount, and I need a chance, need to do 3 times daily. Need to do 3 ladders. And what could I mention? Your seniors. Yeah, yeah, buy and you be who say, so who arrested? Nasa with CGPA. Everyone in him, Nasa, who's made the show and names in the line, thanks, yeah. Who's made sure? Now, after that, no, no, what by clear reset, no, every honor, you who be. Your seniors are more completely. What register will we be? Or when you saw more by the show, or if you're registration for your BPR. Time as well, quite practicals, it drew her catch and say, oh, my name, you be. Because our receipt. One man and your way, I'm an actual receipt, no, and free on them. Minimum be a bus come when you're receipt that. The first receipt that we're in here, the CGPA, a 3 point something, a more than the open. Also, one more monstro. Almost I'm brought back. And my kaya, you be in your mayor do my next year, no. Now, on century school fees for fraud, on century registration fee for fraud. Omoni mo beka se odie abasa wi momontene fi na omoma chori sit ni front nya me adom na yen ye bechira na nka oma ba bechiro o se woni ye metena ase won sa mechi ye fees foforo enye fe ye te ha ye nyina ye ba first year ye de mob bucket mob stick brooms cutlers any bibia ba se se amika se store room ke se enye mama. Nose masks, gloves, weedicide, anti-snakes, a dime mat. My men are closely dino. Your San Diego hostel dues and our core market. A quarter sign your menina. You name the ordinary man a ye. A nungu honum. Behman what I say. Your ball are now odimotokin ever for kotugu. O call ye ume fair be da. Inside hostel, ball a guho last semester. Eddie be see this semester. Your nurses, you see a preventive disease. But you keep people more than 5 months. Now, no, you're a deba. And I'm going to come back to the ball and catch it. You say, when you say deba, you complain, you're a ball and you're a ball and you're a ball.
0: It's a bush, you know, not a ball. You're
3: a ball and you're a ball. 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Now, you're a
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0: ah enti na school authorities ni say dey see o much bureaucrat e bi ababonti
3: o much rush in by
0: na dean your friend is saying
3: Felix Stein
0: dean ni the Felix Stein
3: if I try
0: on my car when soon tremo
3: on cash in cherry
0: I put it for my baby more and more pranana
3: okay me and dra me will hostel and almost my departure on more family bread division and see a call you drew on manana your principal no any device about honum so many best sign who could ra a commander no office.
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3: See, it's now more than 3 hours or more. 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
0: What honum? Don't hear me, sir.
3: Me, I try any sun far car, any sun cobble.
0: I put it for an carry and chill.
3: O man, cashy and chim.
0: Who's who can pay for an carry and chill?
3: O man, cashy and chim.
0: Can you imagine? What country are we building?
2: Am I an ordinary?
0: Said the okay insanity. No, no, but I don't understand the okay. Now, I don't know. I don't know.
2: May I cram interview girl? Let me ban a pair, lady women ban, Omo Bono Pa Piprano, Omo Bono Pa, my. Now, my man Omobia, I'm telling you, he has no respect for anybody. Because or very influential, or Bainu, or Penifo, or Sorohonia, the internet, you know, that was alleging someone not a question there. Or no, I didn't cry now, where Daniel Penny be a better man for Penifo from. And a book good belt into a move beam for behind your tree. Lady, I will interview you. Only Cassai, or my Messim Menini, be who be. Yes, or more twabo or more twangia. Be beyond the tomb. Me and Cassam interview.
0: Now, in the midst of all this, no, music, which is MC Edna Pound for Omabaho.
3: Yen say, woman can see Nim sending on Baba Hadi and Tia Shane.
0: Regional Minister Baho.
3: Me patro debi.
0: Hey, it's Mona, your Brumina, your jamu, Muankasa Moncosha Mushebre.
3: Never try. Obian baby say she, Obian to member who's the home baby say be Pia. Yabu one hour could pay painkiller and I want no.
0: Yabru, I abro. Na teacher for no so more, Obian, any while more prepared or more back at the
3: they be obia to say they in see obia and can see names and opay in a beer or mobile body and see a show woman.
0: Okay, so join me. Oba, I address on some YouTube. I'll be here for you in the Gua. Say they are posted for no tututuo na omo chesi school for omo kuta sika omo kuta ba omo kuta hwee se ye ye chire because nyoma ye koso ye school mu no ye duane ye nsohwe ho nsem afi ahunidie ho nsem enkoyie we school mu so I'm surprised that ABC na posi phone ka ene ye buno is posi commander meboa
3: yeta chai
0: na principal ne friend is saying
3: yeta chai madam gifty Helen Jamina.
0: Gifty Helen Jamina. Na Isaac Jan, ono also a powerful no.
2: Yeah, very powerful. Very influential.
0: Influential.
2: Hey, isn't on the letter rank was a robot good belt. You know, on untouchable in Canazem.
0: Nani yin emu no sasuku na a former deputy education minister see na Alex Shemsi na
2: I want about Alex Shemsi the man deputy education minister the buy so on one group na da the buy
0: inti member of parliament, member of parliament abaho na wa frame mo
3: yen ti obia nka
0: wow okay inti in your bar you get a call for a follow up you try to be free principal and a dean obia mfa commander mfa mc mfa dean mfa obia mfa ba ye ka said you say o ho ye kakra
3: o nyame adome ye
0: uti mi didi
3: o mi didi kama
0: what I fear ni say you will be victimized that's the unfortunate thing. Well but you need the actually we are calling those who matter ENG Isaac John, the end to say, my manager, a powerful tea, Sabby, on fat, and your man go up and cross, stay away a powerful tea. Yes, I need your fat power in Indian, so need Dijuma, a way to come tea. Isaac, that's a power for your time, you know, by a dash for your time, but the attendant said, the best generation, no monk will do a follow up. Na any authorities in Sue Walter Chiman, Akasa Bono East in Sue, Regional Commander, Regional Minister, Techiman, is it North or South? Mensin Cratchy Fono, Mo Activity Mo, as well as in Pay for No Techiman, Madarama Muntuana Mo quickly na Yehu, Nana no Madarama, and Krobo Hennedia, Mijini say on Sosa Nima Wing now. So,
3: my mini respect to Hennen.
0: Hey.
3: Na natun in safe no kra on fee no.
0: Ah. Na wano no.
3: On fo bia enye she. Say student e wo problem ya kwa kache no tine kache se nursing is not for the poor. You mwa jume shia in a se baby school.
0: Ah.
3: Yeah. Ya kwa deba ye di a problem atun enim na samo kache da ye no. Say nursing is not for the poor.
0: You must
3: see
0: this change,
3: man. You see,
0: baby
3: school.
0: Hey, now they are more kind. They say, they said, "Mama, what chance
3: are
0: these school for you? Now, money, we.
3: The whole school.
0: Mumu say, "You must see, I'm not
3: Yeah, baby. The best idea I am from.
0: Ah, now, oye, mama, pay you, man. As oye,
3: mama, pay you, ne near fee. Because I ain't a private me a co pension.
0: Eh. A Jimmy Sim. What the infancy have for now? Na ENCH in the Encomobi. I won't pay for any man's. I'm a friend, Anna. Crobo Hinina, Menin Dinkomo. Dear Dassi, Bashawi, Abbas, any day, what kind of target? No. Send him more car, idea. Abbas, idea. But ye be din komo wa chiro ye dasi pi why
3: miss me dasi
0: well but I mean it's
1: it's unfortunate
0: this is
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0: okay so
5: Let's take you to Mpo Fiasi district of the Western region, where illegal mining has been normalized with illegal miners operating right in front of a local police station. The miners have taken over miles of wetlands and farmlands in four communities in the district as affected cocoa farmers cry for help. Some of the illegal miners say they have a right to mine because they pay weekly dues to security personnel and other stakeholders in the district. Erastus Asaridonko has toured the district and reports.
6: In the once fertile lands of Mpoho Fiasa district, the story is no longer about farming. It is about destruction. On the grounds, it is a floodgate, a free-for-all, unhinged, unregulated, irresponsible mining. Four towns, Mpoho, Edum Trabum, Edum Banso, and Eyim are mostly affected.
7: Here in Mpoho, it's almost as if mining illegally is legal. I mean, Galamsey is unhinged, open, glaring, bold, done anywhere, anytime. Just behind me, you could see how far they've gone into eating under electric poles and even close to the bridge that links this place and Edum Trabum. The impunity is so bold that Galamseyers operate without fear of arrest. They claim to be paying weekly dues to law enforcement personnel and custodians of the land.
8: Na mpanyimfo how many are some of you adwuma
9: obi ay aware say say adwuma na yekoso a yetu amoka so
8: momo mo say
9: o edipene adwuma obeye o ehunsika obenya no na odibetu a sa eka no
8: into how na ya bejiska
9: oh eya o river guard for ba police for ba omo beje omo de I feel for so bad, your mood.
0: Erastus Asaridonko, Unyamenko Sinshaw, I thought Sewa Paba. I didn't know, say, Utitan Fichiro, how that's so yet. But this morning, me share a video, Nuna, me show on Komane, Mammy Siboy, and I just couldn't believe it, at this point. Of your sacrifice and people's sacrifice to stop or regulate the front of illegal mining, still, Sakukudrono, any Aukekano, Edaswo, Eya, Dia, Ensemfata. What do you think at this point should be done? Answer no boy Nkomo about Nkomo, my missy boy.
10: Bro, Electric poles ukra supply omo electricity yetu ama eya atofo police station nim police station eyim police station nenim pe usane ebum ho a omo ye garanti police fo mi enu kura tuo na omo to 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

0: 2025 no na on say started 2025 no na police for in who say galamsey near crime na police station nim kwa yetim ye galamsey dia by the time abefre na mo say obedru ho no na afre from nyina ta tell him say hey soldier for na ba no na asesa yema na eko ofri wa no na asaba but the president edine na si form whoever is IGP at the moment should set up because they are men are condoning nature crimes at the local level. Pussyfoo have become a conduit for illegal mining at the local level. The yentimi IGP yentimi am fan ena si form ama galamsi anya crime just like armed robbery at the local level. Seriously, niye yibian na I must yibian in good way.
1: Ana tra na tre na wada ma wona wa sentiment him. How true is that issue of Lake Bosom tree ye to be on en kre?
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1: because that's the maybe how do I say that's the sanga only na to train you almost every regional minister or MC or DC sir a year from a good year to a into on a quaso a cosu on impersonal so an under regional the first line of explanation or excuse is we have no idea you know the, I don't support the illegal
0: president men. 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
1: I see. Anti Galamsey fight no now goes beyond just a ministry being set up with deputies to oversee regulating the front of illegal mining. It goes beyond that.
0: It goes beyond that. It should take leadership by the presidency because he's the appointing authority. And currently, it's getting worse at the local level. 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
1: 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Yeah, you never consented to. Now, yet me,
0: Afi. ya kasa che sa conference is ya woken ya ye bibiribi parliament kwa ene die president dia obebe dia o se o man sika de kwa ye conferences ni ye invite ya info kasa nguwa ye enye se problem ni ye ni ye ni problem ni. 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Abai we in your report, BNI reports, national security reports, ni in a co-president war. It is okasi wu ni mua. 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And there will be the license now because the Minerals Commission and monitoring, you know, why the last scale now was sublet the license now the amount China for no mugu issue home no more tutu
1: and no
0: Why ne eh na dwuma say Minerals Commission dwuma ni awote so sese ne de na oyee ye si Minerals Commission ne tenkran enkran ho ye ntu gold wo e na omo a sebi omo nko field nko hu se na ye ntu gold 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inspection. 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Uni jurisdiction, so what is your rule? What is your rule? EPA is ebeko akokasa bebre no sanctions nothing you cannot even remove people and they are mema man for MDF or Minerals Development Fund minimum adwuma dia but say say omo na eje contract mama for so omo kwa reclamation omo fa reclamation na ho bitu agudie
1: iraso so unhuni omo wo
0: ntite se bibia ye bia no ye na basa tantan tan obi aye ne ope. It is why they appointed Sanyama, why they award oversight responsibility, oversight institutions and agencies, why they monitor, say, Nipako and Juma in Tibia may fire on them the Fufraba, and I may hesitate, say, Juma and Koso. Who is the appointing authority? Yamaka and Enocre. Nancy and your Mokachio, Abiswa, a reserve now, or Mokachio or more. Nipa a day reclamation license man, MDF Nedema, the boy.
1: No correct.
0: And now, also oye reclamation. You go here, many days oye o. Oye galamse. Matiti bibria. Yamu om license om unkongo oye reclamation. Yakacho om se om. No more proceeds no. Akoye reclamation. Which is against the law.
1: Rasu sasari don. Yamu
0: reclamation license dia. So also oni sika one equipment.
1: Exactly. Yes, sir. Don't come. Maybe the party aspect of the partisan aspect of it, or better, the political aspect of it. No, you better discuss it at the appropriate time because yeah, when you come around, you have already said, sir, during the previous administration, clearly we knew the people were doing it. They couldn't have been any ordinary Ghanaian be or Kotua, but as it stands now, we know the. Because even the admission of the president that his own party people are involved, that statement I always say was quite unfortunate. It's a bit of just, but very worrying at this point. Erasmus Asare Donko, Onyamenko Sunshine, number one. Thank you for your time, too.

0: meridian kura se egu na isi e port de egu
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1: ma no bo wa
0: No, no, the pot calling the kettle black.
1: A man, a man, many years have been working for the humble.
0: All right, I'm quite bored by you, bro. But
1: yes, you didn't know, you know.
0: Yeah.
1: A man, Ukrainian, a man, Penny John Dramani Mahama, or Yama and Sessi form. Or Yama and Sessi form, or Galam say, Kono, and near Nibra, what they come, my tears, yes, sir. 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The last batch omo babo ntia ye me imwa. Just last 2 months was the same. And no nipa 425. And a passi outa. Yes, omo kwanko ye juma. A man say ye was hekwa kuyini na. Na ye to meet na se pa yen shahanse galem se en kwa sunu sampen peso ya. Nan nine mos nindranse natural resources minister niya bani nyina no. They have failed us. Bosomo say ye ni galem se kono oma feli yen. A man penny catches one cassan and crow for your NDC for ye galam se pa. It is half one a year galam so the man no more hefa. Where are their names? Areas ben no me galam se no, because of man penny to me can a sani yet yen a sani say, yet a whole sack a can yet a home. Where are the people of man penny so more yon one cassan and for na, or me galam se no more? Why are they silent? She a yuma a rest or sebo woman yet say ye. Would ye say who see a video over you to cry over the video not a ho? Shabba de ye galam said the baby a police station see. And your police for the chichi galam say for them police station.
0: Police station.
1: And you mo court say court on your money. It's a police station to wina no. Na galam say ni wa right opposite. And to form and the champagne see and so and ye galam say. Na say IGP mrant ye perso mo chair say. What om manino and huan de ye. E who galam say for na and to me identify wom. It's a positive phone to maintain some rent say. Mu ye galam say wa ye huna no. Nanko man why ne was that to me no? And what the audacity say? Wo be ye galam sa positive abo buano. Uti ya sema branch ene kan. 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
2: They claim to be paying weekly dues to law enforcement personnel and custodians of the land.
3: Now, I'm paying for how many are aware. Some
4: of you are aware. Say, Sadman, I cost you. It's your more castle.
3: Mom, say,
4: Oh, Eddie Penny, Eduma, obey you, and who's going on? No debate, sir. Ekano.
3: Into how many are Bejiska?
4: Oh, yeah, River Guard for back, police for back. Omo Beji, Omo Die. And you feel for so Beji, Omo Die.
3: And you know,
1: a man, where ye and you gua se kesia, I can't post it for. Say IGPT and Komo ye, of course, so ya. 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It's me be so blue water gas na ya so monko ye, Jumano, and almost which of who, Jessica. 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I didn't know social media, me just a penny be a unu. Video baby, a quack drew, men you say, police penny be so on, who know ye? Say police says in ye, yet to get them say what a name, police officer so moon ye, or kita 21 why a day. Men are men quatching about police in yana, or man, says I want yan yan quatty to Blue water gas, Jiska, Nanan Mujiska, Posty for Jiska, and ye ain't to you. It will be a for Galamse, my politics, my country, say, or bet me to Galamse, so I'm a bois. Oh, my name, who? The Akikakon, who? Shenra video, who you were here, say, and no, Modia, or Modia Gordono, a Kusun Munamina. And soon Munamina Ekum, and to the imagine, say, when Yeni Papa, no kofa san nam wedi boy jum, Yahuna daho, wako toko fi, no makudi, Adianababa, ya two a bay ya candy four, and so Munku Galamse. 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
1: 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When you are ban so no worry, we be see from about Jum. Now Jum now will cotton baby free. Contumely can toss in ya do any idea now cotton, wouldn't baby free. By then I will cotton, wouldn't baby by any free. Another cotton ban so sweaty. And to Jay say, Galemsa Samna Yakano, and have facted out now. Yaria and Nunia drew, and a bet CSU, so my yumwa. A bet so could be our hussy.
0: All right, ever saw about with baby dedication by trend side.
5: Don't show for the greed of money. For themselves and their families are destroying our water body. May God kill all of them. The people are committing genocide, poisoning our waters. And we are looking on and playing politics around it. It's evil, it's barbaric. The people who manage our water say that, look, now there are children, they found mercury, cyanide, and things in their blood, causing cancers and limbs. You will see the water is very clear. But when you take it to the laboratories, you see chemicals. That was what they said on TV. The woman said that the fact that our water is clear and you are drinking it does not guarantee that the water is chemical and cyanide free. Some of the politicians, some of the opinion leaders, some of the chiefs are involved in the pollution of our waters. And God don't punish them. God don't punish them for destroying our water bodies. How can you compare a few hundreds and thousands of people and the activities in killing 33 million people? Foreigners have entered and they are mining on our waters. And we are looking on. What kind of a people are we? Can you go to China and go and do galamse in China? Can you go? Which country can you go to and go and do galamse there? It shows the weakness of our system. That foreigners will come into our country, go into our forest reserve, and then our water that are clean, and they will mine in the water and pollute the water. And we are looking on playing politics with it. And the politician, and the chief, anybody in our water bodies and polluting because of the money for their pocket, and our systems are being poisoned. May God kill them first. And we have the army, we have the military, and we can't enter the forest and arrest these people and stop all forms of galamsey. We can't do it. It means that we ourselves, we are inside and we have interest and we are lining our pockets. And anybody here who is in galamsey, get ready to die first. Our waters have become Milo. Milo is mass murder. This is stupidity and nonsensical.
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6: Yeah,
1: yeah, yeah. The trend sana Caroline Tete Edeba. Na Franco Trading Enterprise ebo chidom but mobile phone ye ho assess dia. Nini nano eye papa Franco honum na benyane ya download Franco Trading app no. Na onini di jade geta no soa. 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
6: Bus Stop Boys eh trendy. 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
6: 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I don't know how true it is, but Asante Regional Constituency Chairman Caucus announces night's vigil for Chairman Wuntumi on 14th August. Let me say vigil. Then come on, we will not have vigil, Mama. Na me na me.
1: Yes, mu.
6: And I for purpose.
1: Maybe a solidarity.
6: Is your vigil na na deyaba?
1: Oh, at least obete.
6: Obete sir.
1: So omukofu tanachi isumano.
6: Ese no san se no se en fa ne ma.
1: O ba de on ma.
6: Eh.
1: But at least I
6: say
1: I to say ya to bi a she yo kwankrofo gina bontin ye dede. Eh eh. Ese en kranse kra de ma won so edrom tachiri efe.
6: Mhm. 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
1: ni. 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Ma mo nkoda.
6: Da bi e 1 day pe.
1: Ene me che say 1 day ne so a omo ntina ho 1 week.
6: Mhm. 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
1: so. 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
6: podcast ya Shatawale ekosu ewo Nigeria na omude ye movie ebe kan se trailer ebe to abontin na utie nsem ni bia Shatawale che time and stone boy tin in chaini ade na eno na akwa fans nsem wenya ba ye ntie Shatawale ansa
7: stone boy is my boy stone boy used to be with me he used to come to where my first room I rented He used to call me daddy, you know, come to me and, you know, stuff like that. But when he started getting into the media and, you know, it's like, you have talent. Oh, no, you're even better than Shatawale.
8: Stoneboy comes into the studio right now. Are you cool with him?
7: I'm cool, but, you know, he can't watch me.
8: He can't look at you in the face.
7: No, he'll fall down.
9: What happened?
7: No, like, my spirit is too big for him. You know, when you meet people that their spirit is too big, you know. You understand me? I mean, I'm too confident. You understand me? I'm not the fake type. You understand me? But... He with things he says, he doesn't follow it. You understand me? And me things I say I follow it. You know when we say we are coming to beat you, we are coming to beat you. We are not coming to play there and coming to ask you what is your name. You understand me? So he knows me well like that. And with things he has said, he feels if he meets me one on one. You see, Stone Boy, I've been telling people like sometimes when I see him, I feel bad. You know, because I feel like he hates Samini. He doesn't want, and Samini will be bigger than I say. Which bigger we are talking about? You boy don't know. Now Samin is no more. The next thing is Stone Boy.
6: Na nkwa fo expert say on country ka on jai man slide e Stone Boy.
1: Say
6: na Stone Boy be tweet say the last time you saw me you hugged me like an obsessed woman.
1: I didn't tell you obsessed man.
6: Tired of lying. It's a picture na Shatawale ehage no the last time omusiaye no e da ho e no sunday shata video no
1: na the hage no so mo mi no nyina hage
6: o se Sir, your friend says Stone Boy don't in Sabaco.
1: We are saying, we are saying,
6: and I shut a wallet or didn't some you new bum Stone Boy, say, send you okay, obsessed woman. It's shut a wallet in Stone Boy train there, and don't see no much in the abana, and then your own.
1: Ah, I mean, all the monks want to be so be unfine, you mama, my dear Naiba.
6: Debbie, sir, all an equa shoe.
1: Ah, okay,
6: be a na.
1: Ten settings is 17
6: no na chromosomes
1: na yi anatomy. Okay, ti Caroline Tete and did the trends e ba ye no o man hene kwabena asante e beto asna mame fa birthday si entwam na fe ye koba ye no ano o de empensim pensimu atwaso na ene adofo a modima woda se na ye woda happy happy happy birthday to you. Yamishao, on your kesie, a mo ye dee, and quatin tin, and ya pumu de papawate, wakuma sua dee, you know, by dear mano emremu, babia wobia, and ne, will celebrate your birthday. Now, say happy birthday to my sister, Dina, and not your wa, or see a dono pa, Yamishano, Yaminyan kesie, or so was printers, adigono, way if you near Bema Joseph Lawell, no so was printers, and never show happy birthday no bad Dina. Yamentin any more and show. Now happy 35th birthday to Mr. Odey Emmanuel, who is CEO of Odey's Fashion Mampon Kiapim. Mr. Odey, and I wada, Yame on to the show. Now a juma we ye on tones to Panguso. Oma wakuma sua dieny na emrem wate. Na eja adiebian so abohom paye wo kokomo no ontie. Have a blessed blessed day. Happy birthday to Dr. JT Noti. Happy birthday to Dr. JT Noti. And when you 10 years nyame enhyehyaw pa onyo kesie butabi odubedu asasi so amane nyina emrem we free ni tete yo woni go pram pram and I wish you a happy birthday no where you in advance. Happy birthday in advance to Oba Penny Adie Penna, Ajua Ampofua Adu Ruth, Uwa Germany, Udiye Die, Oba Penny Adie Penna, Ajua Ampofua Adu Ruth, Nyamin Shisha Oba Ruth from, and I wish you a happy birthday no, Weye in advance. 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
2: 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Abai Jamawana, a Jabusumia Kachia, and the one swapping over here. Why would you need this? I was sorted out. What if you see an hour since you pay me a kaho? And I must swap. Woma Homijibremo. Granny and Wow, a word here anymore. A Busseni Sadehono, school fees, a fiam puts you, a Juman Kanko, and Nidiaki Kaho. But you see a Moju. Raise the phone book. Yes, I'll pass swap. At TB anymore. Abbow, I'm a brabo. Musa, Shasin, it's one of my Nene, who is to say Tejan or Ghana, Kuraba Tibia, and Nasa Sewapa, Freyan, 0302-214-314.
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0: 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We gave you room to breathe when things felt tight. 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Today, the pumps are a battleground. Others are finally cutting prices because they have to. But Star Oil, we do it because we want to. Don't just chase a price. Remember a friendship. We were there for you then. 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Star Oil. 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

0: Well, yeah, damu nyina ma se ebra so se eto e komo no so ha nim se me da wase se oji bre na ohwe na oti ha e dwaso nsem on adom 106.3 fm so na me no e bon komo yi me da nyime ko so ono koso se ase 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and communications service tax CST returns no for June 2026 one Kai will say nipa bia unim se se ko register for value added tax VAT and communication service tax no returns no e June 2026 no as I say obomodi an say by Friday July 31 2026 na wetime atu anamon o se se wanye na wantu sa anamon we ya de tini insusanso ni penalties for a VAT no a 500 Ghana cedi and further penalty no a 10 Ghana cedi debia da airport for CSC operators no late filing and returns no attractive a penalty of 2000 Ghana cedi also delay further penalty near 500 Ghana cedi debia da pem so be submit okay say be submit no not later than Friday July 31, 2026. Ebi anapesu koboi utimu yi padia. Fre WhatsApp 055-299-000. Anabit mi a WhatsApp usa number wensu 020-063-1664. GRA Ghana First. Know your taxes. Pay your taxes. Let's build Ghana together. And the latest form su kaya wa somu kosye wa bra wumu yonko. 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Ecobank na omode wono and your ma papa pan the BTS Samsung TCL Media Nasco and a homeland or more deba na omabe dija. Don't miss this fantastic opening. Emma Sakwenyan only be on Krabata Bako onum omu brand new showroom and Tomo Tunsa for Kwansung Kosunti. Don't miss the opportunity to get Nyoma Elbusu cho ne boswedda from smart TV, fridge, air conditioners, washing machine, any other home appliances. Electroland Ghana, home of luxury, affordable electronics. Naka yonu say terms and condition are applicable. Well, another me bo only waha me say the days of the late John Kuma, no I could see some misako kind era hopes in Adoye, Fred Agbonyon, Kofi 1, 2, 3, you know, Doctor Kabila, Usu Bempa, you know, that clique of friends, Satam na semis, the order of the day, you know. I tell you, they've been in the system for too long a time. Namin Chade, they are still moving strong into action. It's a Bernard Biano, say Oji Briti, now Hyun Kwan Diabun, say. He is now the new kid on the block on Justin Semne and Ediano Kwahum Jim Nwasaba. Hobson Yaovi Adoye. Akwaba.
1: Oh my. Net design.
0: Oh, but well, production team guys, oh, I feel we agree for Tuesdays. Say, wow. Hey, we are afraid Tuesdays. They be teaming with Shaw and Yabo and Common Bibiako Kama. Now, sit down to say.
1: Ah, Janko Pado.
0: Bibiana Nikoemu.
1: Bibiana Nikoemu.
0: Moshisha mo ho.
1: Yeah, shisha ye ho papa.
0: Moshisha ba.
1: United Party.
0: Moshisha ba.
1: The UP. Ghana First. 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
0: 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I see.
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0: Yeah.
1: Mujia ya tutu ni ya ma aya report odi ya ma African Union, odi ya ma UN omwishwe kwanya gan, kani say Africa ya nya continental free trade area na, esese etimiye juma ye so ondi etiye aya ya huwa juma, eti ogusu, the name dia nidia
0: you can't take it away,
1: yeah.
0: You can't take it away,
1: ah, when it comes to public policy in this country today,
0: no, you can't take it away, you can't take it, that one you can't take it away, ranking member si ochiao oh si o hese obaba be panicho do gusu o wenim ranking member or Belgium
1: what say o hese very obaba be panicho
0: o obaba be panicho o wenim pa yi pa and then no ma me na person no din komo intimes so say emfa wakoma
1: yeah
0: any sanko because ba ko de metia o na so pa de mo akai o ya o kakra ni pa so fa kasa o makase ma abachiro it we a victim of that ebiana ni parefi to the extent that a bre kra na person no lawyer 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oh, position. So you know, man, you don't pamper some. You say you are the best person to speak to this matter. Now, what you work out in terms of Kasane a chile one who don't know. A quite bit me a first one. You know, you know, Benkum. Didn't you miss a case of your intro so? Now, no, that it is a baby boom could you when you move station.
1: Yeah.
0: A case. And you're my pee. No, I can't find one. You move back to crampo. Yeah, you don't know. So, Kasane bakumpo. But see, you move bakumpo crane. You are. Eh no credit for the bonnet channel.
1: So be na bonnet pa.
0: At this point, when you are speaking to the issue, because it may for emotions.
1: Oh, David.
0: Now, how best? I bet ma a brain as a crown as yes, yeah, no coin.
1: Me that's it. Me mincha or more mutia, you know. Aja aya ka bejo ngi na mi cha bejo fo na
0: yes.
1: Eh, oma hine. And then no. The first of all,
0: the papa.
1: Oh, David,
0: papa.
1: David.
0: Yeah, papa.
1: Let's see with the subject. Ati chachi training the kaika hono. I think say at a point na political influence. It is time we say yema political influence in the film. Nanki jama the state agencies are as a sort of control system. So on the general. Mekai on a Empire FM that Pyramid House near Shesru Honum. Hey, ye bruta. That na Professor Mess. Ewo Abemu. Anna Mekai me John Kuma Otokono Anna Halidu.
0: Halidu. Yeah, Laji Halidu.
1: Hey, ye ni pafo. That I never be in a tear kunyum. That afternoon, I will never forget. Very heated debate. No, we are two. You are holding why you who is there? Can they say? A police for Ababa Peki Jonguma. And your station ho, you are your koye, or my Pekino. They say, chop. You're processing it in the court. No muguswa. Now, Edru tell me, say, I'm a bo audio. I'm a bo audio, no mu say. And yeah, John Kuma mum, the cancer, I say, no. The mum, hopesin na fa twetwro mbo afi no mba be famia na afi no mba sha se asem na se fufro ene majo nkuma eye den etete no eti no ya ya hu senior political influence in this country
0: e wo wasa de mane mane so
1: ada mpp that a miami party sa video na wo hu ya ya de hanko fa to meza no enye ndc time ni achimi mpp because that time na mi no munya adwene me contribution to the party a me make e hu me kan hu 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say bia make come bia now stand by it was okay and you go region I saw my and she say be because of headquarters say na eh into no o ma dania ma region for your core region na your transia regional commander ka say na me say to go for actual letter bro say bibi say say na afi no o fi meaning ana mbiza nse wawo jurisdiction over Togo land ana noja no human ana mse asembia wo mbi ano I said it then wo se publication of false news minda make as me se bena maka eye den de koko ye publication of false news ana mse asembia maka wo mbi anso no I stand by it oh min ko cho mi statement mi cho statement we very simple short less than half a page. Oh, oh, yeah, train, you call from above, sir. No, why is your boss six? Yes, you could detain him.
0: Oh, train. Call from above, now, mass, no, sir.
1: Now, quite a more fast, so more, I make a share, Kermun. Nam, quiet, that day, in the cells, and I don't know, as someone make can you. Yeah, ma hu say eye dwuma one by one. Asebia bi kan ye, e wo sense ho bia.
0: Aye dwuma.
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1: 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Because
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0: you disagree
1: 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I know about form. It is from Ministry's police station to Dansuman Cotton, or Pamichau 6 times. 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

0: on radio, but we were more than brothers. 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
0: Me freedom. 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And so say me pa. 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How I me ti maton? 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
1: Ya bi unko kra.
0: Ofi se me tra mi ka mu.
1: Unko kra, unko kra.
0: Straight away. I don't know ya do kwa ko shemu a. Obel je be ya ding. No bi be kasi oh na hope se kra capacity be no wo beti. Look, hey, I'm just as a year can say in same hunu.
1: Yen kasasa.
0: How can you say that? And then Ubio Ujina Chirebeka say hopes in capacity yet saying because Onkita AK-47, Onkita C, Eddie De Kaika, it's in capacity yet saying. No! San Sebuno and Sesia Soso. A ba, yen support to the security agencies, no moon sanitize it. Mem maybe anameka say. And Crofoya no Mukasu, oh, and a free speech, obia shed that you be at to ho a dinner tem. And na provocation, any ye laws, no muse, will be provoku to a year. Oh, yeah, that you cry it to Michi Sadi Padatum. It is a oh, dinny panatema, and your provocation. Oh, dinatem, oh, dinatem. Na and ye mere a yinsusu. Na what's so president, what's so vice president, any other? Look. At a point, once I'm running to be sorry and fix the country, fix the country. That time, no mood, you could for that. Yes, sorry, it's I don't know. Yes, sorry, it's I don't know. So, I'm going to it is a obey, yes, sir. Let us all come together
1: and fight it.
0: Near fight it. Near making sure, look, you can criticize.
1: Obey and see you going.
0: On it, you have that freedom. 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Well finance are quite below the cancer na say atem dia who say ah, would ye utimus were deep up atem so no, and ye raw insult. You cannot. 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
1: all right
0: because ye ma no esuan me ma bebre
1: that's it for sharing this with us and giving us that hope so we need to stop it and it should be now
0: yes it should be now
1: it should be now
0: and it should not be selective
1: it should be now
0: me ya munche me o ma hin ya munche no
1: it should be now
0: no pe no ya munche no it should be across board e no no sa no wo pe hu se system no e pe yedin na mom e kwako ba se one side the pe and the echiche na others ni enchi wo mudia na e ba ba ye 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
1: I know I was sharing this moment with Obi, say it's time as part of helping us to minimize or eradicate say because I kasa any person yen sha say this onu san kofo no
0: that's right
1: onipa no wo party mo obusoma enya yen tete no enya kasa no enya isu no no
0: ayi gana o mo chere no and this organizer no menim say bia and this for kofo na man hu dia wo hu say o mo kofo
1: me hu and this for
0: san necessary ye no what you say? He's on his own. We be an kwa kwa kwa yedede. 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
1: This mindset.
0: Wa mude no kwa yino. 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Neche se wa ba bestane on that. Me kache yankwa for se some of us no. Enye atemdi die na me ya yese yo. Demum ye dedicate ye ho se ye bekasa kasa da ye ka no ye ka ne ye de ato ho a ye discuss e no ada bi aye yi
1: all right me da CP eh ni kwenu
2: wine
1: na say the na me ka na unti massive oh in opposition you were always giving updates as the motto we are here no eh iron ross bi aye yi no banka to banka na we release a lot of bakama enemu ye ko you know ba say there na me ni Ukraine ye careful
2: yeah, I don't see me my old day.
1: We can't show me say, no bag at bag at rice. Yeah, we no bag at. Oh, the Peru.
2: Oh, why no go rice?
1: Who have you? Who
2: have
1: you?
2: Who no have me?
1: Because we go the report about the beer. You
2: sit in your room now. You.
1: That we be able to do.
2: What they are doing here?
1: I know. I know. I mean, your report. We I read it out. Normally say committee 12. Ramsar site on China phobia take over beam almost say TMA for a and a regional minister corner EP for call. But afterwards, no, almost a common affected that residential area and ensure to a quine corner, bibia, jamba. I'm wondering why, and also I'll be another matter for discussion because who's a mutual like I just say these takeovers near your Ramses and other places. You're careful, you be trying to be banner, is it? You
2: know, oh, mine, in chat, it's your one,
1: yeah.
2: I said, yeah, yeah. E try ho frede
1: yeah
2: akukwa we nya kwacho bu
1: yeah
2: ye kwaye see ne eja ho na the same thing continues to
1: but we the same thing nyam pain for all the time we are there people are seeing it yeah.
2: The same people who come to complain the same people are interested
1: the other boy charge na mu no
2: no no so interested
1: na no pan komana me hope see di
2: e for no so interested so mu si China for Ghana for no mo mo there no mu kan mu die. There are top Ghanaians who are also building there. Who sold the land to the Chinese? And you who Ghanaian?
1: Ghanaian. Who you now? You say Ghanaian.
2: The issue now was our committee 12 lining up to committee 5.
1: Oh, so you are aware of the situation?
2: Of course, Ramsar Reservation. Yeah. So imagine you now. Ghana Wildlife Society is complicit in it. Forestry Commission, Ghana Wildlife said. And that forest commission, omu kahuna omu tomhono. Eni ahimfu bi, ebi mo omu di...
1: Yome gugu omu sa.
2: Omu sa somi ahimfu kruma. They have no stool to sit on, but all they do is to be parading there in whatever regalia. Somi ahimfu, omu tomhono. And yeah, amanyofono siya eshe hain. Ya dina jinsem mohono. Uko wa omu the kind of building standing there. Yeah, I'm sure so the those that can see or say Ukubu. This a court. You may not need a court order because none of those buildings are a good on a permit from any assembly. Because assembly be to be more permit since the land is a reservation. Until you be all a illegal
1: person
2: we see a down hall. And the buildings are so magnificent. Flood by you know we submit and overflow no crack call planned areas no crampo and flooding taking place. Ain't he? Government is still looking at it and reviewing steps to see what to do really in that area. So,
1: but besides that, some of the assemblies are really up and doing that. Lankwantanai, really up Ayawaso West. If you get to East,
0: Ayawaso West,
1: once now, cars no more parking wall, but yeah.
0: Obi sit down wall. One who shares a miss.
1: Yes, shares a miss.
0: Between shares a miss and Edwinipa.
1: It's good that you are drawing attention.
0: One who saw Gatabina.
1: Gatabina down.
0: No, good yet. And Nekoko for
1: Obi sit down wall.
0: Obi sit down wall. My idea. My cassa same way wall. Join news to bear 4 times.
1: Shares a miss. You mean who? Oh, no, no.
0: Yeah. Who the Koko Shani or Moyo?
2: Well, I said, the anti-flat task force, you know, under major.
1: By way, the question is good that you have said it here because it's anti, you know, flat task force, you know. Yeah.
2: Sati Juma.
1: Yeah, but
2: who's almost so I say,
1: Juma. Okay.
2: Omu make sure say every.
1: But why should they even do? Only pan will sit down on. You better go buy now. No, I be another topic for this guy. Yeah. But
2: I don't know. Yes. It's like everything is politicized in a way. Say, Obi Pakota Obi Echi.
1: Because I hope he can. It should not be done. Oh, any question would be no price of price idea.
2: Where's what going on? Okay. From here, I'll call the MC to dress as someone who ask him step on we take you.
1: Are you serious?
2: So we are doing our best, but the people are not doing are not trying to help the system. As if you have a problem, papa.
1: But when we keep saying we have problems, is it? We see Libya, they are your problem.
2: Tell me about it. Only Erastos.
1: Yeah, Erastos. Come on.
2: Look at the
1: problem. And I've seen quite fantastic prescriptions. Yeah. There are two drugs.
2: Yes, and I mean, who video? No?
1: Oh.
2: The video you put on. Oh. Really?
0: You see, the Galam says, you know, one problem they say, what's that I make a joke?
1: Yeah.
0: Media for no, you people are not helping enough. In the sense, they say, a buyer, na am not so. Politician, not this
1: road. Also, no.
0: President, what do you say?
1: ebi ano ko hwedia ko so
0: apart from that
1: dem don't know yeah
0: so on there no enti kan yes say say me position from a kufuado type me say yeah ni say look you were asofo a wo mutu galamsey wo kromwa wo
1: sofo
0: me sofo bi ka kire me please enya sorry na maniska wo ye mining no gwa ko hwe no na ye galamsey wo hu ni ate no ye wo media for journalist for ah e tu galamsey wa ha ye wo ada ayi it doesn't mean say politicians and so enka media emre bi can beat my chest and say say galamsey ya hu nsamba menka mu so hu ni ate no but e ba he say say ye better take no from the root. Grassroots to one no near the abasro because ye ntimi nja president no free ye be ba no so but e say start if e say ho no near the ba na fa ba be si president so then obi e say hey manya fire ni bi no mu ye yi dem re bia ade no koso ho no mu a obo mu sha say ho tu ni di obi am mu din obi ani mu omo e ni e kai ka ho no ma ye okay ade ntina mmdc is omo galam say side over 1 year ye say ade no kwa na e koso ade ntina onsi sa omo me ne president a me mau 6 months my own improvement me you eji say one particular district within 4 years na say say we nya 8 MCs a and say otimi nya wa u betima fight no you stay wa won't me fight because say DC and say MC wuti won na say o ka say wuni mu a it means say you are not working well you should have a small team from the assembly wo mu no everybody tasa the way a report wa mo wo BNI e wo honum wo national security wo honum wo police wo honum e se mo wadi ye den ba o ma hini ene obi anya positiona o pese wo nya no ho overnight wo nya wo ho no anya de bone 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
0: 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nyina ni say decision to enforce the action yan declare ho nyina evo forest oba hin wo ahwesa film no evo forest Nigeria film obia ni community no ma wo wura sa forest no ma wo bae so how near there
2: every sacred forest is an evil forest.
0: Yes.
2: They declared the place sacred forest.
0: Yeah.
2: And evil forest in the language of the Nigerians. Say, you di who be at the chief don't even call.
1: Yeah, don't even call.
2: Yeah, yeah, call. No, quite breakthrough. Don't
0: even. Don't even call.
2: Don't even call. No, 100 meters to that forest. Don't even call.
1: Is it share crime? Say, better be a yanko. Yanko. Yanko.
0: Yanko.
2: Better ne. What kind of language? And it a change here.
1: Yeah.
2: So called. Religiosity. No be a twayam pierre preachy bibi. And ashe nipe adjimu.
1: Adjimu.
2: Some mindset. Catch yourself on an anomaly abosun sum for. And nuntin omu yesano. Nene odi. Eni breni. Asubrache.
1: Yen yome esemfata.
2: And we all get away with it. So. There are a lot of things that have made us to become so much indiscipline. Are you getting me? Mimi say, until we declare illegal mining as terrorist attack on the nation, we can't fight it.
1: Until we do that declaration?
2: Yes. When you declare it, you see everybody in that area as a terrorist, and you must fight it as a terrorist invasion. So you declare war. And that war, no mercy. You must go full, say, we need Iraq.
1: Let's say, sir, so I'm going to go to
2: the house.
0: Ah, Ghana forces.
2: Who can fight the state? Nobody.
0: Ah!
2: It will be. Nobody can fight the state. So that soldier going to that war, when he saw a call war, on call, say, or can negotiate any an illegal miner to get money for his or her family. But you put a soldier in a pickup. So uncle, no him risk of his life. No, Connor say, only best so good anymore. You think he's a fool?
1: Oh, see, he's a gentleman. He's a fool. You need to go prepared.
2: Yes, into your corner, only package.
1: Then Sabeka.
2: Uncle UN mission, only Nyoka Kofaba.
1: Into your corner,
2: into your corner, he's fully prepared to combat. Now where you don't want to go on a, if you any friend of grandpa, only 100 Ghana
1: send. And send it.
2: Now say galamsey adi. 5,000 basa no panwa wejimi. Are you getting me? So the way we are approaching the whole thing is a problem, and I'm not comfortable. Are you getting me? So how? What is it? Say water and trees that control our life is going in that magnitude, and we think it's normal. It's not normal. And I want to meet for 20 years.
1: Echina.
2: Turn on the ministry course. If you send another 20 years, or
1: and it's only for you to decide.
0: I say Abia.
2: Abia.
1: I require not to go to
2: it. What do you want? Me first is case in that course no die.
1: Then no.
2: The sub.
0: Oh my.
2: Etiwa. Etiwa. Uhu we. Emanu bonhu.
1: Bokoko. Bokoko.
2: Now, if you say you are doing something, to do what? Yeah, I'm a team media for, and I'm a penny so ni mom one ni party.
1: Yeah.
2: Oh my penny can sir. Or see any one. And that is a statement of fact. But as we speak, it will be anti boss, say Anthony Nukbe no and answer will be say a shekwaye we mu as I see we. That is the problem. Anti me, I think those who are making those calls should go further. To start naming,
1: but so you say many hopes in the way I shall search in this angle. We say
2: whichever NDC senior politician Okita concession, we are man license for a concession. That's our concession,
1: but they
2: are far from the final one.
1: But they will tell you that when your concession, we are not a Rastos cracker, you sublet it. And then the people will be any more emotional, which is not what the law
2: which
1: says.
2: Is against the new law that is sending wood to me to prison now.
1: Yeah.
2: Some of these concessions I say so are adani death trap among men. Let's know those behind
1: among
2: concessions. Among concessions, ah, among a higher will be a concern. so that we know whether he or she gave it to somebody. So one farm man in so yeah, yes, so you want to know. What have you done about it?
1: Na mi ni.
0: Se nipa na yama no. Nipa na yama na license no.
1: Yeah.
0: Ne records wo minerals commission.
2: Na mi ka no.
0: Eto ne de abant mi nka se sasa si we ya send to this point. De nim nipa no. Except se omo omo kokotu without any license no. Aha, we ha nya concession.
2: Some of the things that media phone base say and say they should hold the lands minister
1: and the minerals commission,
2: minerals commission to tell us who are the people are moving yeah. Sasi
1: concessions with. I don't know
2: areas imam so they should name them.
1: It should be public knowledge so that we we'll get
2: they to should know. Be asked what is the
1: yeah,
2: next
1: yeah,
2: step
1: yeah yeah yeah
2: that's the only way to it's be fair, able to overcome fair. These things and yes yeah. Sir what are we doing to yeah, ourselves
1: it's fair, it's fair.
2: Say every day sorry the very thing we are talking about say and why Kosu then we think it should not be a normal this thing.
1: Yeah,
2: this morning, I was expecting people to call the minister and ask him, say,
1: we tried.
2: This is a video.
1: We tried. We tried.
2: And he didn't talk to you.
1: In fact, we forwarded some of the videos also yeah. To him. Yeah, we tried.
2: Yo.
1: That's why we didn't do that.
0: And I said, my friend.
2: So, my friend,
0: they led them. Minerals Commission.
2: Yes.
0: And I said, my friend. And I'm going to say, oh,
1: kind of.
0: Yes.
1: Yeah, yeah, yeah.
0: Like I said, my friend.
1: Yeah.
0: So, Moye Edebwa, no, no. I didn't know bar. They said, Moye, you say, now may expect to send a mobile education ministry, and I say, Ghana Education Service.
1: Yeah,
0: on Nanka the Mofro. Yeah, and I said, Minister of
1: Nursing,
0: yes. So, Nietero, Nanka, Moti, one more side. No more can say, Mammy, Obecha Cra, Mammy Grand, every crowd would
1: be one.
0: Oh, new Biambo Agra. Ebi anane na ho den hye region no mo hono region mo hono mo wa wo de ade no enti enye eyi bi asa so se de ya kan asif se o de ma ma bo na e da sorry
1: really
0: ah
1: the power is not working me
0: se wo be hwe no na na ho den no gina eyi tachiman ho a wo wo bi oda na ji wo asa enko ba bia ana commander amani Ewo eyi Bono East Bono in fact
1: East, yeah.
0: So you know do whatema
1: oh okay oh no
0: do whatema yeah ano mde ko kaso a central eyi wo mu che central mu no one kokoy regional commander
1: oh okay
0: asa okoy eyi wo ye good person ah me nim say ono no won ko say so in same eyi bia so but answer na say demonstration police for be bo bi no
1: na bibia koso
0: bibia si sa bibi no mo ante a
1: let's unravel that
0: go hun ya tie no ada se omo anye permit and as omo je permit nso omo bo bibi so
1: within
0: but me enso so so se ya bo omo but e ba ya ye make sure se ya nya the right answer eto ma hine ya beda mo se
1: it's a great day for me to
0: oh yeah yeah yeah
1: yes sir baba ki
0: it's a great day pa from those days you know
1: yeah
0: e wo adaraga hodo
1: Medasi Emisha, Medasi PMC. Thank you so much. Hobson Yaovi Adoye Anafe, me am a banker to banker friend, or a reporter for multimedia in opposition, but I say they're a big one. Medoma in the Kofnasa, to be

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1: Hello, Oba.
2: Charlie, me one library. 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
1: Oh. 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
2: Yeah, how you doing, sweetheart? 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
3: 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Work and Happiness. 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

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And I don't pay wasugusu a webi emuna uti me. Wherever you find yourself doing the listening this morning. Yang kupon di ne ache minu umi enu. And ne eye Tuesday 28th. 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Tuesday edition of Work and Happiness, a Juma near Niger.

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Baby be our Timmy Kawa Bima, Utimi and Anope. Then fast, like I say, and confirm my compute Ghana. Mobile Prime Week. Lassa Catering Service, I said, I

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1: Yes, I know.
0: And you win ran casano. 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
1: And you win casano.
0: At the end of the new buy.
1: And you win casano. 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Daddy Lumba, the legend.
0: Okay.
1: Yeah, it is also Mempaibo.
0: Responsibly. Mempaibo ni Adumra, Mempaibo ni yo.
2: Tell me so fair, man.
0: Mempaibo ni yo.
1: You say, no, say, my father ni edi anye. 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
0: When you say, asema wakeni, emo dupe ye pa. 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
1: Bob Marley enyum tuni me penasem. 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
0: Na
1: daddy here. 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And 1970s, 80s, Nina, na the end of our internet in your mind, you might spread this out, but with me, you money spread it. Na internet in your ever can say you boost to a new, but with me, my new boost to
0: it's true.
1: Na a friend say internet in your but yeah, mamma, more of an omni papa for me, yes, it's no more butcher. 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
0: Oh, as some crap.
1: Let's say me bobo. 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Me mam ka baby in term. 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Because na me cook screen na me pon kra na coaches dey meti. No ma be fee, no mo babe. Tell me aunt is no na me say ka bobo pa.
0: Wow.
1: But anya adwuma sa
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0: There's a what turn ice water and so
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2: Much respect.
1: Yes, me tell you so I'm sorry. 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
0: Jim FM
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2: oh okay
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0: and go for war perception war Rasta for ho wo ba ya bibi man ho Africa wa me ka e ade ya
1: yeah
0: and then post for crown I'm no more stop and check crown na we ye rest any crown na or stop o crown there is assembly say crown
1: me like me miss me dream moment here say obi are in right the right of movement in a obi are side But me tell say say amanfo lose a hard dream. When say red go green a Ghana flag.
0: Mhm.
1: E wo Ghana flag no. But you who cry say wo share wo youth go na wo share wo come with me because see from. Because of that color no color na da ukwu mu keke. Red go green na wo represent wo mind. They say we hear that mean say won na da get to youth be in sana bia e bi dan come no. You who best of post car no won ko a. Ibi US. Ite no meju ha menti ase.
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0: Mhm.
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0: ayo wa say say the why ni tree was say onamo a ye search ne sa
1: eh search no
0: na wo so ya mo nyima mo hye bi mo abodwi kakra kra ne enye
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1: oh
0: unyano
1: wo say obi di and come back as about you say obi di we kasa de wo de mi ana
0: wo de bi wo kasa rascal
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0: wo de bi
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1: at Jim FM
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1: One more, the pass as an a two-a-fe, Ubu rasta fe, no, I ain't no basabi.
0: 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Ba wo hu a, ubu huni say e no a. Me wetin me kuta atade ba ko yi. 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
0: opini
1: Ghana's finest Adam 106.3 FM so na wasugusu awote enka no pay awuti me ne raskuku ene wo eye kasa fidie so me hunu se wonyo ma bebre no ano nyame tiu mu Wonyomwa wo bokra no yehunu se nyamenyom like words of motivations bi no mane ade I don't know wo ye obi akwa sori wo ye asori koni ana se wo de mind se de wehunu de Ghana for painting na ochichira no atfo amaye
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1: 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Woni ni nuan nsem sem no ese. And said that and call from Sao.
0: Tell me the ones that don't make a typhoid, Mimco school typhoid. Papa Fili and Auntie Hua, the Biacrain, and one final crime requirement for
1: over five
0: years. Almost
1: a year, no, a year, Sarah Joasafo, say a year, no, a basso yanko ponya doma, a year, 30th, you bosoming we, as Ochinechi, Ochinechi, 30th July, yard to 31st. There be bien hua, a bit me a stop it, will be your babble tries or be yet. Eh bi no in fact di BCBC
0: amama emrani nye djuma se papa o na o kan den oni ho no den na wo ho a watwa to ho
1: se onu se ebusuafo no so kotena ase e ma court nsem bi ba mu ma omko bi papa no well so ekoken kan e ma bibia kokodi.
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1: Yeah, yeah. So, Kojo Zafu Junior and Chance Cia. And no near some no. Oh, until Ama Adia no Ibi Bibi.
0: We will be a some of them in between. We will be able to see some of them in Kebu.
1: Media for the assembly.
0: I'm going to make a bummy party. I'm going to make a bummy.
1: Sarah Joseph for so catch, say, Attorney General, so any Ghana Police Service, and sure, say. On betimi a hwemu yi na nipa bonfo a ebeto ni tuo no
0: wo obeto ni tuo fo ni de ohun ya se tuo
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0: I swota na how me because se o se ka me bobo bo ni I swota ni de na etete me pa na so na ko josu ye fresh boy na My guess, if you live in
1: it, responsibly.
0: And your man can't join them.
1: Yeah, why we handsome man?
0: Me that's it.
1: Yeah, we teach you. What the fufu from Biaba?
0: Yeah, Niaka.
1: Niaka.
0: Yeah, Niaka no ne dosu.
1: Niaka no.
0: And ne dosu.
1: Niaka no.
0: Yeah.
1: Can you want some kakrache?
0: Okay, Niaka ne dosu di. So on him, akoye some empire bo in your penny, you know. Because when it comes to music, I want to say, could you crunch me? Instead of any new biake, can be it's not my year, you might be more biati as here, a kumanini or cranity and any veggie. So, Dr. Rin is sending me beats, you know. It's a beat in Babi Drew, you know. And my choker will answer me, Yanka Samuel, meaning be big a crab you. My dear uncle should be a meter chain and a sample boy beating them who said no, and you idiot. And now, inspiration be free, baby, by me to say, I want to say, your mom penny. I kwa odi free so 2016 no ene se ne ne what you say yedi ne gungre na obi eni da so se obe babak even ya so fufu okra e ka che se nyame nyame a wabo be bia ni aso fufu no omo se
1: na se wo kroma wo hu bi
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1: 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If I say can reggae, you can dance or but say you been reggae dance or Ghana from 2011, 12, 13, on ever so called 14 on your
0: dear inspiration for him, because I don't know. Air born energy, I was started the song. 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
1: maybe
0: some I'm not going to be born later. One, but you be able to find drop here and once me who's that true.
1: And you wait, dear,
0: sad time no, Moye, Moba PCA, dear, and now Munum Subi and Sana and you buy because and you my aunt Rodia.
1: I want to say, me see, and I want to engineer and I can say, oh, Mobo beat in his Adana.
0: Okay.
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1: Oh, yeah. 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But Rasa, first is more unique dancing. Be a move to Nyana. I just want to learn, you know.
0: May you be a high
1: school. Oh, yes. Yeah, so, nah, of course, it's.
0: Yeah, any skanking.
1: Oh, huh.
0: Rasa, son, your friend, skanking.
1: Oh, okay, skanking.
0: Yeah, skanking.
1: Yeah.
0: Right, yes,
1: I wouldn't lend that, you know.
0: Yes, sir. Come to my yard.
1: So, maybe I say, yeah, for some time now, Ras Kuku, you know, I say, according to what is so, compared to previous years, 2022, 2023, near the end, what is new?
0: Yeah, now, my boy, Juma Gidi Gidi, oh, few.
1: Oh, okay.
0: Me say, two can, but me two can, and yeah, I play one, two, no, my back. Oh, okay. Any shoes, coded. No, no, now, so when you say, no, a friend say, you if you and call me and son.
1: Oh, okay.
0: And minimum one at if you.
1: Oh, okay.
0: Minimum one, minimum to you, minimum one at if you cobalt to me cobalt beer, and to make sure say, family who are turned down for
1: one. Yes, sir, a ban of kids and call out, move on call any agro crowd.
0: Many a friend say, the woman call out in school, you know, many papa, made me mock school and a pack of form of enumerate. The beer, my man conform great event or anna, it's a more baby, a one, mama. What you say, oh, mommy, I perform. But send me with you. The beer, I'm in a medium of school. Yeah. So, I'm going to say yes. I'm in a medium of school.
1: So, say, yeah, per se, yeah, your shoes near here. What? Yeah, yeah, then.
0: Okay, and see, a German, I told you, yeah, no, no. Me near a Andidosti Kasai. And I see the whole Ghana there as well when it comes to the roadworks.
1: Yeah.
0: The German. The killer himself, Eden Mensah. And you see, our industry is open. So, which offense we hear at school, and I hope say me buy interview and I be here. Obey linking up Eden Mensah, Jojo.
1: Okay.
0: Boss material.
1: Hit FM.
0: Yeah, Eden of Hit FM.
1: Into one. Oh, very good.
0: Ah, no, no.
1: Let me say, what MC's skills near the end.
0: Oh, BBL.
1: You monitor the part.
0: Oh, yeah, because
1: she has an old rebel BBL.
0: Yeah, the talent, you know.
1: Yeah.
0: Yeah,
1: and I turn on check. Man say clean up exercise here at the bar. Me who say no way be near there.
0: On
1: the. Say me say me my say good. So me hear come for there.
0: Omo.
1: And I'm some him there. Me so me busy me. What send me message man me me who here so me who.
0: Eh, we be there.
1: Ah, exactly. Mean the end mate. You be here okay mu. So I'm lens in the chair. Rascal. You better say.
0: Oh, hear me out. Reference. A friend said, Eddie Mensa, our industry room. Yeah, because a human, yeah, a human, near Canada, so dear, our baby, our ever co, a nimpa, a copa, and tea. A man for support to me.
1: And come with you in a corso, and I would tell you, and I be because of our life, or life, and a man cofa, the Canada, so the cuckoo named down a bay.
0: And the winner, Mitchell, say. His Excellency the President,
1: he's
0: not here.
1: I'm
0: a son of Jobium, said a man who said, yeah, my country, and you, young sister station, hit. Anyway, go say, a bar out time now, media suits, racing perfect, is it and painful. So,
1: that
0: time, none and keep listening. I'm a president, and who say, my name, worry, the Akano and a Dawson. My bush and Fono, and worry, the Akano and a Dawson.
1: This will be what Brabobo Nabi drew a bina Brabono, a touchy Maca Cram on war,
0: every day. Yes, man, worry, no sooner set now. Falcon, get up and move when the Akano and a Dawson.
1: Who called him? Chairman is a gospel.
0: And you mean a good music, it depends on you, baby. Idea and you want to say,
1: yeah,
0: maybe they say reggae, maybe they say, maybe so they say gospel, maybe so they say inspirational song, maybe so they say good music, it's baby. Idea, but and you want to say, a good music, it fits everywhere.

0: Andy Dawson air production no any or say na Dr. Ray na produce we na Andy Dawson we
1: friends e nwunu we o
0: yeah you fab me ensa na eye ho adwo life no ahunu nyina eye Andy Dawson adwo
1: any
0: sax na ohun omu nyina we na ka record na nka sadie eye ono na adwo
1: ye ba se mu chase ka royalties we ko no honi adia
0: ani de se wa enyum no de oye nyina onu so anji penny cra
1: oh za
0: yeah sila me en guso ka sa se fi ni yeshe she nyuma Andy de
1: okay
0: mi ame kapu kapu
1: you are responsible wa che wo industry no mu
0: yeah wonim kona bia
1: yeah Andy they are kind of dogs, so what do
0: you say? US.
1: Ah, was your US. Ah, kuku wa nimda. Is it multimedia staff, so that the US and Guam.
0: Ah, yeah, say, yeah, kuku wa nim.
1: Ah, Rasuku, you have any contact number now for me for NC, now you may be a comment to us or a studio. Oh, yeah. Yeah, you know what social media handles near there.
0: Okay, RASKUUKU. Rasuku. Facebook, Instagram. Instagram is Rascal Kupum. Snap ne Snapchat is Rascal Kupum. TikTok is Rascal Kupum. Yeah, Facebook and Twitter no pay any Rascal Kupum.
1: Okay. Yeah. Any contact.

0: Sometimes in life, if you want to get to the truth, you have to look at the numbers. 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
1: Hepatic clean, Dr.

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Number is 0244-867-068. Endpoint to me party clean or say end to chronic diseases. Agbeve typha and a name me come for the amount of typhoid fever beer. And that was so no kwana kwa kwan chrome sopa. And nay the penny of herbal medicine, Agbeve Herbal Center say. Wakofa Agbeve typha at the aba. And nay. A two typhoid fever, I say, Eddie, a few nipped you anymore. We will be a one to me and to me near. What will be a pencil who will be severe one or firm? The patch of Mansanka, Agbeve typha, na intimi me and wow. Your Croyan, your coffer, Agbeve tonic, Eddie Bayer, nay, a boy, menstrual disorder, pulse, anemia, a two as yes. Your friends who are your Croyan, your son coffer, Agbeve fever, so Eddie Bayer, malaria, a two as yes, come on, Eddie, a money pediano. Tiano pay with him and canoe with him for any chim, you will sort him last stop in Kraha. Sasuna do any chim, ever a year repass ventures, or can she drag Lena? On Sabakan ring, your number is 0246 595 256. 0246 595 256. What you say? This week, Compute Ghana Semin Fan 2 and Compute Ghana Mobile Prime Week. Ning and say mobile phones are sort of sort to any account boom and I a day. Now, what we at the SU or yesterday, a year and run at 21 cock of him a year a guest night. And when he said, Ope, a year techno, Ope, Samsung, Ope, Infinix, Ope, Ite, Ope, a year Vivo, Ope, Huawei, Ope, Hot Wave. 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And answer ubetimi a WhatsApp 0243 143 143. 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Say say unim. Say what man in impetemua. Adia bakwa wase. Say aduane die se wo didi e wose wo didi ye. Enuti if you're looking for a convenient and reliable restaurant, say wo pe aduane ato di simple wo to di akofie. Say wo da ne dia brew offices. Ana say Tokro bia wo hye mu bia. Eye Lasa Catering Service and a mekanfo e di amount. I don't pay a menu no. You were tuza fe, you were rice balls, you were konkonte, you were fufu, you were banku. Samsung a continental, and so you were watch, you were play rice, you were jollof, you were fried rice, you sauce, I hold one so I bet me dear dear. You were chicken sauce, you were beef sauce, you were octopus sauce. Now, bo room so and kwani, you were different, different, different. And now, so you were fish, you were chicken, you were tilapia, you were gizzard, different, different, different. 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
1: Them say like the war. 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
0: back. 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

This one from your mom, Prophetess Grace Owusu Afeni, Mama Pat, and Ya Owusuwa Achiam. I'm going to go to the house. I'm going to go to the house. I'm going to go to the house. I'm going to go to the house. I'm going to go to the house. I'm going to go to the house. I'm going to go to the house. I'm going to go to the house. I'm going to go to the house. I'm going to go to the house. I'm going to go to the house. I'm going to go to the house. I'm going to go to the house. I'm going to go to the house. I'm going to go to the house. I'm going to go to the house. I'm going to go to the house. I'm going to go to the house. I'm going to go to the house. I'm going to go to the house. I'm going to go to the house. I'm going to go to the house. I'm going to go to the house. I'm going to go to the house. I'm going to go to the house. I'm going to go to the house. I'm going to go to the house. I'm going to go to the house. I'm going to go to the house. I'm going to go to the house. I'm going to go to the house. I'm going to go to the house. I'm going to go to the house. I'm going to go to the house. I'm going to go to the house. I'm going to go to the house. I'm going to go to the house. I'm going to go to the house. I'm going

0: Uko eye suku ewo eye Marymount International School ewo Tema Compte 25. 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I'll bet me a call and I'll bet me a boy room, Electroland. And I'll bet me a friend number no a 050-315-9739. 050-315-9739. Now also on Sir Etimia Kirby. 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
1: You will laugh. 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

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Ajo Magi shouts going out to you. Global View Consort, Chief Executive Officer Lechu Anku. Wherever you hear the sound of my voice, good morning. Enko Enfa Mamo. Bitu Che Mamo Nua Busu Yafu Nina. You are the man. 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

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Enjoy your day. DJ Forever Ewo. 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Ose do mi tie o. 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

0: to Adumu 6.3 FM Sunny Adishma, my emo bibia kwa ba, baby a wobia. Petakrane, you are sumasans and net and some over tibi pa. Test the younger Cassia, boy, yes, so my beer, brazen to Bombadia squad. Obi dum ye do cool mene.
1: A crea boach you were ye a drum JP.
0: Says idea, will be best here, was say, are you? Ninja, and I say, I do as I for I was any papa, ye and mamma see a masna chia leg the cocoa tea. A yen woman so fee, a bebasso.
1: Would you more on Pahofia see a yes in there? God, I'm saying no. 1 year what you and ya could draw police station near police station and in pen and they want to get them son and anum see a fed diabroso, one must or day.
0: Yet the animation near Quaqua, one month for soon and they will call Pino, one must say. Yea, Payabo will put them back and put them into my come home boom at Yasimontin.
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0: 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Turn to you, computer clinic. One year, Sabia Woka, we are not there as that. As it appears, the answer that's not the Amma Womo, as I say. Baby, I really should be out there. Say, what I know. I have no phone of phone. I just once record Kobayo, the Asoyari, as I want Yaribi say. A command say, how can you say Yariano? What then, what Baba Jimua, Kualata, baby, yes, I'm more you crop for. The above one is over. Thank you, computer clinic. Then you will forgive my pa. You better be a real way of Yam, Wodrunia, Kanetre. 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
3: yenye possible gumwa ehye asori no edin ase. And the church is the one that controls everything there. There's no way anybody can do anything like that. It's a Ghana, Emra Waha. The laws will take its due course.
4: But should in case they start something like Shamu, what are you going to take
3: another? When should in case comes? Should in case answer will come? Eden na ubo kamra nyeyi. 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Eden na ukobo kao. Sebi yo, chichiri chie se, ribeto. Yeah, so it doesn't make sense. But still, yeah, train or say 24th, yeah, it train we. Yeah, train so day and won't send me by and won't break down. Am I? You go so train. Ebana sebi are you credible? Sebi say, nipa a song bossing sika.
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5: 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I feel the cosy in my say, Jamaya lawyers and co. Now, what can I want? Near creative a panel at the hour pay. Now, we're in our so honorable Sarah and just a fool at the dear Nemo, a mass idea, a basso. And by a pocket car, will not actually be able to say, and I could do Akofana. I have been Israel, could do Safo. Or no, I'm any animal. They are sharing the Bushia and Tanity. Now, I'm sorry for you for the sorry for you now and Tanity. Now, I'm sure. Near Sensi, a courage cry, near Yanakai. Ah, I say, a fata. Yet the way I don't pay you for you now and him, and I'm paying for prisoners to say, you have a panel up at the air, Emmanuel. 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
6: 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He who comes to equity must come with clean hands. 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What fire fear? 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
1: 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I beg you, you don't love your children. 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It's when they study here and get to a stage of maturity and they want to advance and they are going to do masters, PhD, and that kind of thing, then you have hope that they will come back. Those you carry as babies and send there, they don't even come to your funeral. It's true. They don't know you. 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
0: She has said, and I'm a shabby machi, I may in a castle. 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
2: 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But, we should see, our firm one, which will say, yes, yeah, it's no. And, being in our idea, yeah, we'll phone it in, yeah, and my friend, regardless, maybe I wouldn't work with you, and that's what we're gonna have.

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3: Tabidity is another word.
1: Tabidity is another word. Yellow means get ready. Green means go, go, go, and go. And what device? Say, I buy them. Womo be in your daddy a fruit on the mum. As my besides a free senior high school near between a track or so. I'm an aqua feba, man, pimpman, your home fast one. Nah, 18 more to be the accumbrance. Yet the atria also say a barber, you may be a barber, soon broke tray. Yen yet to train your interest to run the piano, my baby, one woman's ceremony and day. Yen one more barber, church and come my friend, taught leadership program. A queer, what to be there? Thought leadership program.
2: Or such a tree.
1: That's someone I don't know. I thought leadership in a program.
2: It's a matter.
1: Head of current affairs, news and current affairs. Mata Chris Aqua. Wabeka yes, I do a fool. I want to say, but one want to say, but Mata Aqua.
2: I'll take this opportunity.
4: What is a mata no cry and
3: crystal?
4: Mata.
1: Ah,
4: I draw four.
1: Ah, me refi.
4: Okay. Aqua.
1: Crystal.
3: You can say the S, you can say the T, but when you try to put me and Nunu together, I bet mess it up. Into your crystal.
4: Sister.
3: I say a crystal.
4: Me and friend, I draw four. I hear when you hear.
3: That's it. I'm friend. No one.
1: What you want? Say I'm pay. Ebe do some.
4: Me and friend, I draw four. I hear when you hear.
1: I draw right.
3: It is thought leadership. Now, okay, now, yes, if Fabre tree, money, and tell me tree, then share that. Yeah, Papa,
1: sell the other.
3: Me no. 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Esan say, JHS one every year. Omo train up or SHS. Na ye bisa say, ye SHS no say ya ne ye pen. And I per se be busy saying to ye theme a diet conversation. This one ye the future of free SHS sustain, reform, or redesign. Ye nyan a send ye tieno. 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free textbooks and mom with the idea now am I equity on a certain level say obia babe to miyako secondary school
1: and when your friend is saying equity and you be seeing a

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1: 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Enti, Head of News and Current Affairs, Adam Brands, Martha, Quintel.
2: Wasa eti. 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
1: Oh, eh, Martha, is who siya bonus, eh, the last one.
0: Me pokre, who make any difference?
1: Oh, next, next, who purchase? Who purchase my bone? Yes,
2: sir. On casa, we are comfort.
3: Producer say, "Yeah, me
2: come." Eh, but yes, I find we be our feed ya tasty and gasaka si eboni adum 106.3 FM. Yen na di shianu emu wa drink chef ebi branch ebe ken kadi amau na eh se boso mission na ako bankia. 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Boso mission. 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Who say you have my phobia? Who call me now? Medical bank. 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I know where you know. Na anyen. Nemum. 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Eh, you should make kadia ma wodiye. Ghana National Association of Teachers. Na te for say. 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
4: when we went to college of education in the university we received training as teachers we were taught various subjects, various courses that enable us to function effectively as teachers. But there is one thing that we are missing, that is financial literacy in the field of work. So this morning we brought teachers together, invited resource personnel to come and teach them how to manage our pensions, that's our retirement, how to plan for it, and then manage our finances. In fact, we have become prey to money lenders. Some of our colleagues cannot even save. Some have become priests, such that their ATM cards are even with money lenders. So when salaries are paid, they have to go, the money lenders will have to go and withdraw the money, and before the teachers will take the balance, the remaining one in the account. And so after this workshop, we expect that people will not be prudent, they know how to manage their finances very well. But going forward, this problem of money issue will be put to a halt.
2: Ebusi asam na meka ye na ene da honu o asam no ameka ye no ena nate chairman yo wo nkwanta sauto hansen jando wasimu bio se eye den ena akwoje bosia bosia no awo kwoje na fedi okwa enye nye garante 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
1: 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Yeah, some move for pen.
2: You don't pull one. So
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2: Quinto.
1: 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That's a good catch. Just be this way, tum. I want to me say this in body. Who the FS? Your friend, I draw four. Yeah,
2: this. Say, don't pull one. Say,
1: pass him. Yeah, don't pass.
7: Charlie, you know you, we was serious meeting bi.
8: Hey, Allah, Moche.
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0: 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Ghana have pharmacy herbal shops. 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
2: God will change your story. I said God will change your story. Your test is going to change to testimony. God is refining you, preparing you, adoring you, cutting off the excess.
3: Thank you, Jesus. We bless you, our Savior and the soon coming King.

Father, we glorify your name, and we thank you for sending your son Jesus. 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And Jesus, we know that as we release ourselves in faith, trusting only in you, that the power of the Holy Spirit will be released, healing and wiping away all doubt, disappointment and fear. Father, let the power of your Spirit move upon every man, every woman, and every child, from every tribe and in every nation, as we await the coming of Jesus Christ, our Lord and Savior. Let your living water.

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0: Hello, my name is Wakadri, and I'm a man of many voices. Some people fall for Pamela.
1: 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We're revalidating some mobile app accounts. Kindly confirm your details.
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1: Tepia, semi muffy school ba, me who say you won't know. Now, so, science had any socks ya, are you fee? Never would see an upper you. Key, bibia, son. Now, so, me tia say, school con nafum. Intimation say, obey your milu, a can of a bianiho.
2: Won't couldn't him before ya, a bianoni awarding. For milu awarding cow, a bianiho. A fee, milu vitamin D, a broad energy release. Keep on tepia da itumaye. Milu, I want dear whatever cocaine.
3: Milu!
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6: So now, one year, Manson, I took one into my phone.
7: A general marble and took one year, Mamma Yatu Gudada. Once my quarter of Diva Top, me man was say, no matter how the Iowa for you that I'm babbling to
6: you. Woman, so the Yamia Sapan and so forth to me for Nakamimu, Nipper Bio, Chira, one of our papa, or Tiva Top, a year you mustn't Kunya, Wofuno, and Track Nos Yarino, a Yabum, a Hamango say, now so what Jim Crano and Octiva Top. Now what you mean, and that's now what you mean, Sabiatino, with 30 to 50 miles for what Fideka Fafu, Spira Fonoso, Flower Sasha, Sefeno. 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

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True or false? A true. And then memoir tears and papa. And then memoir tears and papa. 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
1: 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Abu adu ma FM o. 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
0: 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YouTube. Never be heard when you swear there. Bro, YouTube to see ya. Ah, okay. 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Hmm. We are penny. Aha. Ah, no, Tuesday, bro. I swear. I'm saying that Wednesday, bro. It will be on my YouTube to see ya. Oh! Ah! African! Hey! Say, what the say, oh, my yen, sir. No, you could have one, but can see a pow. Ha, we didn't make an uncle for channel, which yan. I, Titian, be a. And what they are one display. And what the cost share. Nayase. Momma, you to the CEO. And on the question, Nayase. So, question, I ask your honor. Ah, Nitino. What canon to share, friendly dear? Say, what you say, dear, I'll go fast a kind. Or the betrayal and all when they are doing so, and they will be piano. We are dealing in Amanaso. Ha! Aye, in the Pamo, but Kay, Kay, Wa kamen toshi. Bra YouTube here was wa kamen toshi. Akofa sekan. 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
4: Jim FM
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6: Hello.
0: Hey, Bajo, my auntie.
6: Nice
0: too. Yes. Hey,
6: dear,
0: how many years ni?
6: Oh, 3 years ni.
0: Okay. I'm going album. Okay, by me two seven.
6: Okay.
0: Okay, by me two seven.
6: Right, no. I quite a dinner. I worry not my son. Why not my son? Who be star?
0: Oh, what are you? You know, oh, first time. Why worry? And I also was sound. Why not just why worry in the pen? I'm with you and my son. Banner.
6: That you.
0: Okay.
6: I'm a set. I worry. I'm worried.
0: What no? Not
6: bad. No, I hear you. My wife is a question. No, me, so let me hear you. My wife is a question. Ena mi ni obi eduani du owo nti obo to eduani ni du owo mi na ai so de ni number ma me na ni ni di di di ko ma na ya ti an sa number sin ko mi village ni ko na o ni ka sa ye na ma ni ti yo sa de en de o ma me ma de ya na mpa obo be ye na ba no ko e wo do we ya o na o ti do we ya ni te n ti ta ka shi ro ba ni do we ya. Now say there, you are very and what's it there? What's it for? Me, say, me, won't you do it? I said, excuse me, I said, Lenin, be a big star, and so I'm not in the trim plan, Dominina, trim plan check.
0: What train probably how many months?
6: What say?
0: What train probably how many months?
6: Oh, that's it, 3 months.
0: Okay.
6: And then I'm going to buy it. It's not going to work. Me visa or your gentle, eh? When they were sitting in them, come on, eh? So you were really. Say, eh, yes, yeah, yeah. Listen, you did the crowd in Texas, you know, running me. Hey, because you're going to be here, and because you're going to be here, I bought the cake, and it's for the Gosana Shifum. If you love me, you can say, I'm not going to be here, Shifum, because I was here, and they're for the table, so I think it's any ending. They am not confirmed, because I'm the ah. 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
6: eh because se bi ase ne ni nda fom bi sa o
0: Two bird. Yanko home and so na yanko fa offering for King Camio King Kami. Ebaso yamia doma every Sunday bia and I can come you baso ebaso 5 PM. 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
7: Hello.
0: Yes, dear, my auntie.
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0: Yes, dear.
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0: Mm-hmm.
7: Na me kwa tina ono. 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It's me for two, not me, this I say. I was saying that tenants me, it's here, and I say, fear, and I was here.
0: And see, more call off of Rono. One fuck, I'll be around my tomb when he was there.
7: How
0: many months or years and son of the presenters are?
7: Miss Bachel, 6 months.
0: No more beside the ones I'm not saying.
7: Maybe I saw since you know more names say, how will meet her dad and so. It's in the ancient year.
0: Ah, okay. Mate.
7: Never show you me dance.
0: Hmm. The ever last one. 0302216562. Star Oil. Talk fuwe oho. Na omu fuwe come up. 0302216562. Adam 106.3 FM. The ever last caller. Ewo confession time you so. Na fi we are near call counselor. Hello. Hello. Two bird. Electoral Ghana or China Yango Ponya Dama Mubie a year premium branch. Ewa Medina. A horse on pa don't tibama the answer what China. One more new premium branch no mobiano. Also Beko Penny my penny biato. A bar fridge. 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Bibia bu home appliances no bibia bu ho. Na omo ewo Medina taxi rank wa opposite the Eco Bank. Tiana do ni achiro china. Nyame aduma 12 noon ena omo biano. 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Nako pibiato. Hello. You have a last caller here. And he let on no more TCL, Media, NASCO, Homeland, Samsung, Chese, Brandbang, and now Omunibi. And here, now what on your mawo, Electroland, Medina branch, which I'm moving. Hello, hello, hello, hello,
8: hello, Mark.
0: Ah, my interview.
8: Mark, too, baby. Good afternoon.
0: Yeah, this is your
8: you, me patcho, where the media no, and share down your confession now. My way for Abu Mekwasia, and I can present me Bisa Council at 7 years.
0: Ama Bukwasia or Kwambezo?
8: Me Pacho, not Miss Sebu. Now, the year first insurance, no, that was last year, January. In the year, no, na date of birth, na year, or Mammy Sanatemin Yassin. What is your date of birth? Procedure now. Nana Mamma Bramber, advert no e hona me share na me wo mpie ayine ma me enti na me tua 36 for every month me tua ya be say August no na me tua be say jona so ma April enna me nya akwan ya say me tu 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what cancer money? Fine, and I made me two crying. And to me, two crying, my bad, my phone, no sooner. Now, I asked him, best say 2 months. And I mean, me two crying, and check me the 3 months when I'm a bow or London, and I'm a crime, the 3 months when I'm a stand by. My bad, I'm a sound fray, my way phone, or my number over my phone, no so. And I'm a new guy, be a friend of Jeffrey. And I'm in a cassay. I'm a decamp from Dinsen Patrick, a friend, and a dark one. Now, saying, I'm here complain. And was, oh, Mam Patcho, Meshaman, Nam to you. And I was your mammy, and I was, oh, any uncancel. Now, Omo at till crack was August. Nam says, so how am I going to get my money back? And was, oh, Obecha Mammy. And I was your mammy, and you'll be service, Sammy, or your interview, and I'm in a kind, and I just was, oh, Obet Philip for me, but me catch and say, Metimene Sabi Panini Bia Casa. Ah, may lodge you complain. No so. On one bet me take me complain. I'm a so okay. And yeah, I know so. Wa fair form na mammy. The next day I'm a sound say, how is it going? And also wa fair form na mammy to me, but tell me man best 1 week. After 1 week na me friend. Oh, she was a nice guy, very polite. And I'm in a casa no so mate me fiamma. After they was here or the maybe some after was the form no or the accompany before best side me sick and mammy. Anyway, and yet
0: you can't be 36 times. Inti me bacho, madam, say no, kwa kudu say, almost a month for my one.
8: Me bacho, after the me Fred Jeffrey noa, on Fabium.
0: Jeffrey no, oye jumayini oho.
8: Me bacho,
0: inti, minyin is a whole company like my way, ebefa, usika nedi. Once, uwo evidence, uwo proof, uwo say, omate wono. Say when you be wa a more say into a bit to one more the amount.
8: If I
0: be a nanny or da noa or beboa or near old hue hono, any be a nejuma be an adjuma de bin so any. Aha, into Yambotre. Major number and Tijan, so your number, man with for a month for a second. Or may very credible.
8: Matty, why? Matty,
0: that's a pa. Into a yane, a Maran and Casajan, so your number now. We are smoky, so mumugas, yeah, why? Ah, smokies. Why?
8: Matty.
0: All right. Enti, yeah, that's the infancy here, na yemfre counselor, na fi counselor mwai, na yendipa ye no maka say, na fi, yintu huana mo, awo kwan, so. Amo mfa wuzika. Let me. All right, Adam 106.3 FM. And I was a good out here. Say, and so now I'll be a cancellation. Kakra minimum is a Opezo cancer. Oko hompa, omo interest kakra. Omo beti. Cancer be meaning of will be a bizarre and I'm a semi cancer. And no, you better interest kakra. Inti, it drew her. Omo yes, I didn't know. Sabe can usika. Inti, mami. Come on, come out to him. Usika ain't got that. 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
9: what me that say. See, we need a friend on the flaws of our partners. Flaws.
0: Mm.
9: But the idea on the floor.
0: Okay.
9: You should say, if no friend, lady, no, no, so be a be any cool name. Mm
0: hmm.
9: You see, in marriage, you know, in marriage, you know,
0: mm-hmm.
9: Nobody is perfect.
0: Okay.
9: And nobody will have a perfect marriage.
0: Mm
9: hmm. Which means a stable marriage.
0: Mm-hmm.
9: Stable. So nipe biano. So if you are not staying with the person now, the moment you come together as a husband and wife, you know, there are things that be before move out. You can even go out to the person for 10 years.
0: Mm-hmm.
9: Before me worry.
0: Mm-hmm.
9: But some worry you both say, when you are mm-hmm. Even though I'm not nipe na for about 10 years, I'm not worry you.
0: Mm-hmm.
9: So also nyabutre. Also nyabutre. Be any kunu no any flaws no.
0: Mm-hmm.
9: Now say only be worry, not all flaw be. And a flaws be only life. Na the way only nipan be kasano is very important.
0: Okay.
9: You see the problem we have people having is that you need spouses in communicate here. Sometimes we speak to them as if we are ma. And you see. Who are you? Be what are you? Banana bema. No, why you be na? Nipano will flow. Be no person correct no. Baby, I can say, in this life, what you say, how you say it, and when you say it, very, very critical.
0: Mm.
9: What you say, how you say it, and when you say it. And sometimes, you know, be a yes. Nipano will flow.
0: Mm-hmm.
9: But I will see. I say it cross in your mind. There's a problem with it. Me, me, you should say, "Oh no, be a one who is not perfect." So in marriage, what you do is that you adjust and accommodate.
0: Okay.
9: And you try to make people better.
0: Okay.
9: You see, I worry we are because a lifelong journey. You adjust some things and you accommodate. And then you try to improve people. But sometimes, you know, so pass all correct to be a, and pass all one ipanua. What you say? Any day we be canon, we be one. We be canon. Grand mama say okay. On say or see. Ni kumi see. Onu di oni we cross you.
0: What is that not here?
9: Aha. So any 2 years na na 5 years in the bad one na nipan be a nipan go only share no with 25 and a 30.
0: Mm-hmm.
9: This thing has been part of the person since Oshwanin Yina.
0: Mm-hmm.
9: So if you meet somebody in 5 years, no more warrior, you can't just take 5 years and correct no maybe. So on us, on share the way a year or can't seminal. Maybe the way she says it.
0: Okay.
9: Oh, and then I have a problem, man, you couldn't enter onto me, begin to know.
0: Mm-hmm.
9: Oh, sometimes you want to correct people, sometimes you want to counsel them. It is one queen, the little bit casano. The book is okay, Miss Namtio, whatever you do, environment. To Madame Tobo, now who the real becano? Na and Kakran Kakra, because of his son of me. And any one day, not best sonipa. By Kakran Kakra, Nabotreno, now who the real Nibekasa, Bianca Kankaka. And if you think, say, beer. What can I do? What do you want from me? Be a minute in the casa. There's a way a minute in the casa. Obejiatu.
0: Obejiatu.
9: Be a there's a way a minute in the casa. Obejiatu.
0: Ojina wezu di jana.
9: No, you can't leave marriage because of that.
0: Oh, okay.
9: No. You see, say Obiwa. Nnam kase. These are the flaws in relationship. A flaw. Anybody witness. So if everybody is, they are living people, okay, to be soon you do, I know, see, they all come blow up on me, I don't know, what are you doing?
0: Hi.
9: Uh-huh. So, you don't, you're in Jawa because of those things. You see, you're warrior. In your and let's make the people we have married better. You see, yeah, sometimes people, when you're married, you know, the expectations are too high. People should minimize and manage their expectations when they marry. This almost our spouse knows phobia. Work on the person, and the objective of doing that, you know, is to make the person better.
0: Okay.
9: But if you think so, Miko Wari, the person must come with everything that I want or everything that I'm expecting. You know, you become disappointed.
0: Okay.
9: So what do you say, Miko Wari? Chawari and Miko Wari, no. Many expectations na mi wano. Ose ni pani bodi ni njina ba no. In the marriage, it will be to me where you be. Now, watching the way you dress it. Yes. It will be to me where you not watching the way you dress, the way you kasa. Mannerism. The year who did you a public, the way you do. Yes, I would do it. You have to teach the person. And the aim is that I want to make you a better person. So, madam, minimize your expectations.
0: Okay.
9: You can't base on say because only the non-man to no, it's not done that way. It means that you're not ready. It means that Nipan Wawa, when you're ready, so you become a better person today. And not even better. Okay. When you marry somebody for after some years, you know, your spouse should be able to say, minimize 2 years, you know. Not be a mint bomb by 5 minutes. But now I can pray for 30 minutes. So when you spouse now, you don't know. Now after 5 years, 3 years, 2 years, 10 years, you're unable to say, "Me nipa wo share, no me weakness ni, but nipa na am better." Then there's a problem. So, Madam Tobo, me nipa be on the nakasa, be at the way on the nakasa no, and at the way of canon. You want him to become a better person, but also manage the way of canon. If okay. You think say, you need somebody to talk to him, put a phone program na for me. Call me, I'll speak with him.
0: All right. Yeah, last one. What's on the crowd in there? Yes, sir. I got a few bimu. Now, I got a few bimu. If you run a little light bay, Utiana Kama. I feel there. If you're a can home by our say, a cat da hoya 8,000 Ghana cities in tea or Chedia ma tenants. No, see, we know. Omones from Utiana.
9: Jose, there are a lot of these issues. Our men will move. Where people go and stay in a compound house, OT one SE will be until here, let's say 200. Sometimes the tenants, you know, they should be able to have that confidence to say, if you're a minister ECG, no, and can't rent, you know, in Kabeya, the rent light bin ba maye hu but sometimes because the edible ban in our minds we think that you are consuming more than that we are happy yes
0: Oh, be a handed, okay, meet ya. But so, what if you be now landlord, landlady bar, no see power, no, or be anti 5 cities and 20 cities and 200. Don't just pay, let the owner of the house know who say, a bunny easy, and yeah, on the house, and yeah, on the house, and yeah, on the house, and yeah, on the house, and yeah, on the house, and yeah, on the house, and yeah, on the house, and yeah, on the house, and yeah, on the house, and yeah, on the house, and yeah, on the house, and yeah, on the house, and yeah, on the house, and yeah, on the house, and yeah, on the house, and yeah, on the house, and yeah, on the house, and yeah, on the house, and yeah, on the house, and yeah, on the house, and yeah, on the house, and yeah, on the house, and yeah, on the house, and yeah, on the house, and yeah, on the house, and yeah, on the house, and yeah, on the house, and yeah, on the house, and yeah, on the house, and yeah, on the house, and yeah, on the house, and yeah, on the house, and yeah, on
9: sharing no mu yenu is based on what?
0: Ase ya no twa bo de amom. Ohun.
9: Na na make say.
0: Ohun be on product.
9: Obi on say, ndi no bi say, mu obi mu, obi ani gadget o use.
0: Mm.
9: Obi a. Nti o gadget but sometimes people are happy say, oh, is it 200 yenya etia? No. Please madam. We no. Mu ni fi yan nkan. So mu push ya na be problem a. I say easy for the bim. God power has nothing to do with landlord and a landlady.
0: Mm.
9: Power, and your landlady may produce it. But why if you know what you do, now you buy a 300, who is that question? Because sometimes you know the consumption now consuming is more than what you are paying, you know. Then you're happy.
0: Cancel, but you cannot be paying. Oh, wow, over to my cousin, maybe I had a sign on my channel, or I may have a
9: no, you see, this is where if you're a tenant, now landlord be catch us. Minim, I need to make answer. Minim say, Obi wa oko kawan shini kubeti na huswa kura di tu.
0: Aye.
9: It means that the person is doing the wrong things. Any landlord be obese say, or the power every round say, when she am tu no. It means that there's a problem. Other than the power ni ba, fee hano 20,000 naba, 5,000, 2,000 naba, 1,000. We are going to share according to normal we use. And I said, yeah, 10, 2,000 naba, no be 200. Let the thing be transparent. That's what I want to encourage them and say, oh, God, time be beer. Now, landlord, the cancer. Because people see, because the number of people are looking for a dime, a more than the supplier. No?
0: Mm.
9: Sometimes, maybe you are open to boo in Niguso.
0: Yeah.
9: Aha. I didn't go on good thing here, but you know, be two or two, so I won't be over call. Other than that, no, tenants should be able to speak with landlords and say, oh, okay, me edasi, but we think say power near bandia neodia. But sometimes you know, if you are going to insist too much on that, you know, but now that tenant, you want your mother coming in. Now I say, oh no, you are too new. Aha, system near to no, Mike, there's some way. Why should you only go for 560 near the power bar? Now see your daddy or see you now, but you will not be a chair, you know, I'm fun or call. Yes, sir, to not push here. Now, I catch your call. It will wait there, madam. Momo, they are money in entrance. Say, oh, you want to see it. So, more training, see whatever. Now, fees are too much there. And they use wisdom, not for easy for the brim. It's on wisdom.
0: Okay.
9: You there's use wisdom. When I say use wisdom, but not easy. Now, what Momo say, Hannah, you want this is what is happening there. ECG funkers, but you are. And you know, you'll be a who's on a call report here. You use wisdom.
0: Okay.
9: But when you're together, normally landlord and owner in Casa. But the problem is that sometimes when you're

0: sometimes no be we operate bu ni guso.
1: Yeah.
0: Aha. Adi ko on go fe ni ya obi dinaso de two. O two so a ohun be bi obekọ. Other than that no. Tenants be able to speak with landlords and say, "Oh, okay, we edasi, but we think say power na ban de anya wo dia." But sometimes to no. If you are going to insist too much on that, you know, but now that tenant, you want your money, you want now I say, oh, no, you are too new. Aha, system near to no, Mike, there's some way. One shiny only in copper 560, you need the power bar. Now see your dabby, or see your national, but you will not be a chiani, you know, I'm fan of a call. Okay, yes, sir, to my no push here. Now, yeah, I can tell you a call. It's a way, dear madam. Momo, dear money, and trans, you say, oh, you want to see it. So much training, see whatever now is too much there. And they use wisdom, not for ECD for the brim. It's on wisdom.
1: Okay.
0: Use wisdom. When I say use wisdom, but not call ECD. Now, what my mom say, Hana, you want this is what is happening there. ECD funkers, but you are, and you know, you'll be a wisdom or report here. You use wisdom.
1: Okay.
0: But when you're together, normally landlord, now.
1: Okay.
0: But the problem is that sometimes when you're going to push too much, now that people pay. Once you're too now maybe I'll hold your mother catch it. So that you will not have power, the rest will be enjoying power.
1: Okay.
0: But maybe you do because you're too now, almost see, and almost all of them in the house cannot use power because of the amount on the meter. No, I say, you see, you're from the say, I'm pa. Amount in the world, so no, if you're more end, and I say, if you
1: all right. Can some more me that say? And yeah, for a number to be a mine.
0: 0276 814 888 0276 814 888 The lady no opera on frame. So fee say would what I have
1: said no, all right.
0: But you see in marriage, you know, let's also manage our expectations.
1: All right.
0: Have some flaws, sir. If it's a MYR, yam warm, make the person better. Who you'll be on him by one upon a movie? You'll be a work school officer room. You're a public person. Maybe you're an Okuno cannibal from no institution here. Help the person, it might not be so called classroom.
1: All right. Cancel your DCP. I don't want 06.3 FM. And I was so good. I would say, your name, counselor. Oscar CRP and AD in common into the CP counselor. Yeah, Michelle. President today, if we did it, and I'm for the president, the Chiomosia Albedrus Abri. In those, so maybe I will be an Cope president na FA Chiosing. Osebe FFF Nahanaha Suku dead. President Kamapa. And yeah. Safo, my NTA.
2: 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I'm listening Alligators Sport on Adom FM 106.3 FM. So you listen, Prophet Kumchacha. I'm listening and I'm here. God bless you.
1: Yes, just be here.
3: Well. Please, Alligator Sports.
1: Mm-hmm.
3: A perfect program.
1: Mm-hmm.
3: Perfect.
1: Engaging
3: 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Alligator Sports. So listen to Alligator Stop. You grow old and you die old. Thank you.
1: Now Kwame Han was today on the on our
4: unrespected. On the brof the wrong one in him they are no can but so can unexpected no can unrespected. Of I don't know.
1: Kwa kwaba.
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0: I just have read him as a money.
1: And you know, or need, or you see where it's a locus. Safa was a cofuna and need locus. We
0: are
1: so young for the nominal and empty no, winning locus or some. Or need locus to be on the back, I say, Yantimia Pane, a year, that's your phone. Sansa, I see as your man penny, as your tomb for. According to him, and dead, some got you tomb for. Said to what to call so
0: Nadama
1: Nadama wouldn't call Nadama
0: Nadama
1: as at the phone was Nadama
0: Nadama
1: I don't want my date
0: Nasabi who two
1: about a couple of small boy
0: seven can find one say
1: what's the same
0: say well no Olena you're the head of the family
1: we are head of the family as don't want to be a year but who's on us with the two more years say I saw if mama obia and faka emma obi amfa asore sika emma ayie no se omkoso yesa e be affect ko Joseph wa yie no and not be ko to bible be kire wo se yesi uwu na yansie wi a obapon bapo ehon omfa so osen enti me sra omo a papa na kase odene hono abebo bra ya kan nipa abo bra okrom a Ignatius
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0: o monya o ma
1: se you say it doesn't help anybody
0: at all o me anwie ye ho
1: you say me ka o jase e mo obi biara di obe bo bra na nkasa ye ajapade toto ekes sisi school dining engine ono kwa wo kono o wa mfa hia nko
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1: the press conference no
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0: ko
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0: e na de kwa de se o ko na injunction de wa faale e be faale am but I say court be granted and also yes, because
1: oh yeah, good grounds for that
0: grounds, you know. The chief judge was called the chef of Ruby by said I was all filing application. He said, but a year one, a year there, or file not less than 14 days.
1: He says, so I tell you, I don't know, I drove you.
0: In Tubaco Valley, and maybe Abaco Valley.
1: You said, a year you can way out.
0: Said 28 in the 28 year. I tell you, I'm saying, what was it?
1: Thursday.
0: It is okay for Allen now, 2 days, you know, over to the young grounds because I use your father could pen the preparation.
1: Okay.
0: And he said, Mamma, me, fee, moi. Now, they are share, Abia, November. I shall say preparation, a bray, share date now.
1: Oh, you know,
0: I am afraid that you deco we, hey, Mamma, so messy bra. I offer you a bit of fee, one better than mine. Why, sir, I need a be answered the positive.
1: I don't know, I just have a canal, can maybe, Maggie, you know. fa so be ka se eye kure nyanya na de na obo saka we much re and the billboard ba ku si eye airport junction
0: e ze billboard nko a na eye e se de ko na aba no se obe ye bia o ebi wa o gifu payment wiu
1: I because of the total material over red and white obi super black and white
0: na obe ye duane age part payment kura more than 50%
1: no they should just come together and do it adwo de ntene ni abre ne se wanti nya ye ni tete fa obe book up a
0: eh oh
1: pedia okay kan
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1: court so ya o hwe situation no at hand se bi no ye ma lu made yi ya de ma o be tu arrest am se mo san fabra ai sa ta lu ma o fa ne fe se
0: oh
1: mi wet mi refi di
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1: poku ma head no o go to head na se e go fo so be se cheru o krowa o ka je fo so bi ada bi ada wat
0: ei
1: I had it on. I was like, turn up a my head on. Do you want to put it in your mic? I'm
0: not sure.
1: I'm not sure. Yanu mi. 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
1: 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E bia. 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Masama mi kan ye nyina ni.
0: Na o me di watem.
1: Bo. And trust in Catoso, in Catoso. I'm just trying to talk like a Columbia dude or Susano, who will you be? He will be asking. Papa, see, I don't want to hear Papa Sino. Go here, Mosa Debbie, Naminipa, I hear my name be Guas, and I'll copy the baby or try. Auntie, or Bakofna, Miss Bakofna, Bakofna, Ununia, I do as a foa, Papa, no, you don't know. Ghana as a country, you don't a pa. So we a year by Abasa Basa, and yet could you suffer the person a year Basa. Esa se ga esa fa na security e tu onya de beba o kudi sa
0: e wo da be se security de agye bia o ye bia no
1: security me de beza me che ne se
0: be biva
1: se e ba se tension bi o ho a na wo se lumba ye de na ayi anom to fo bebre anko e se lumba wu na ma che de tia se wan perform pa Thomas tia se wan perform wa gwe ho there was so much tension there isle go zakat fi omni lumba om ka omni lumba at least le go enough for one woman. I'm the person I'm about to tend to separate. What I say? No, I'm not going to say. I'm a grace occasion. But tension in the one into me uncle. It's tension and what will be a check. I just have for you. I'm going to say, where's a bar? Where's a man? I'm sorry near Usuni Hono. Because I just have for another crowd. You're born as soon to order. Then you're sorry about.
0: Isn't that so grumble?
1: Me say here me mum me mum scenario no
0: meyo
2: Mike
0: akwaba
2: ya nua mi nua na pomo eh
0: ya bi adom
2: say papa say ni abiri a woman scenario no
1: me mum scenario ni say
0: ene no eh anti adwoe kasa no say aboba no moto ene yema 48 you
2: 48 the fan aso
0: ho eh no mu ni say ozo no mu ni say ote on the back seat
1: 48
0: no netwi
1: 48 gunshots
2: bag
0: 48 eh according to her
1: e be na nya makop e be wey fire
2: 48.
1: Any and the number was over for the
2: number. That's
1: been in mouth. Because they say, Robert, oh, money, say my room. I know I want to say 148. Who's there? Hey, 48.
2: And I also, what you was here? 48.
1: I can't stop a pretty media. I said,
2: I'm going to go to the house.
1: I'm going to go to the house.
2: I'm going to go to the house.
0: Obi.
1: Ba o ti so o ti se bullet kan dia.
2: Eh, ba for ti ti o be wu.
0: Obi.
1: Na for ti ti na ba outside.
2: Obi.
1: The people were actually not seeing her. They were just shooting into the car.
2: And you see the car on bo hu to nyina ma ne say.
0: Kwame.
1: Still o di address of what you need dia for no man.
0: Eh.
2: So mo se wa kan na me me chira me me ti me ntin.
1: Where dey say adwin?
2: Ah,
1: o ye bo du no say bo ntwa so ko say adwin. E wo tu no.
2: 48.
1: Now you're security expert.
0: Na Kwame woni me
2: say 48 gun salute. Get
1: I think 48 gun salute. Hey, gun salute
2: you are too cool. 48 linya sam get to
1: go. Hey, pa.
0: Oh.
1: Mike, maybe I'm not going to say me. Lumba.
0: The address on the other day, I was down. I was
2: called.
0: No one in the
2: importer.
1: Why
0: importer?
1: Almost whom is human now?
0: Anna, a busy opinion in Baco, and a busy for a Baco, and say, doctor. Or no say, Museum Romacamasa. Will she get access to the place? I'll bet me I could see. O papa na.
1: A dem museum na so man
2: say say hono so want take over.
1: Say take over.
0: Sanwa kan na o ay UTV.
1: Na bi o, na bi o na.
2: Say sanwa mo kan dia na che say omo no di kan ale ambush ho.
1: Afi o won dia, o won hwe be say yi, afi o
2: mi kan ko. Say sanwa na yi kan no.
1: E dem mi di un komo che no.
2: Say ah hia.
0: E ti doctor say ye be hwe say Obenya access to the place ya.
1: Ai. I did make a transition. Let her hold you and go to number. I you know so bend there obey. Me address for your obia. Me nim say it doesn't bow down. Me nim say lawyer now you no name na say be dey no obey no. On give you up easily.
0: Na be na be. I no say.
1: On give you up easily.
0: O say bra na na papa no.
2: Etia
0: say o call hospital no. Ye mi say na na say obehwe no hospital ho da na. Ne bra papa eto no. Man of friend so omra. Ne nsem o ka kire no no. Ono nana akofra oni mana.
1: Okay.
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1: 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But this time I can't do that me ye ye. Bomb pie no e hu.
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2: 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I'm paying for.
1: 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Don't consider the no. I'm
2: 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I say mon lady bibia. 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We are kase onu ane say say.
1: Onya she.
2: Say new man sana because.
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1: no
2: change na no
1: na ne lawyer so wan ya
2: ah je ka ne se anko wa anya documented
1: ba mu ti fe bi o mo record
2: no nti na ma adwoan so ani abre den den se de ne papa ka kire no no de be ye
1: bi adwoan so record ye
2: well
1: yeah was I recording no
2: yes
1: e ba to club to be akwa ko ka se
2: nti na nka we die
1: and will no papa no so etimi recording video bi na bi a papa no ka se me na me ye
2: because yeah almost papa no almost video scroll ha papa no ka so de adwoan so
0: face na ye tene se we on na basisi ani de emre mu no wo a won te ase ajiso ko challenge wo court
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0: he eh also my and come also and also ka ho intina na amope eye ni delay ye
1: papa bi so nya da fitting area o ma ti se so
2: for doctor bi
1: so for bi ama I say on for address for
2: for me we wan kasa o si
1: and the more we dey am
2: o si o si roger si woni address for shi ai no ka se mi che ready nim asem kro ka chire nemu se dey ya titi se yesi address per se o den papa tinwe ni
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1: na no go fo ya I'm calling you here. I want to know who's who. I'm coming to you with 14.
2: Eh, for a while, Jenny now back up.
1: We don't come back because South Africa still has a crank and them.
0: Eh, and the Ebayiro, but I hear what they're doing. I'm going to be.
1: We had to see the central four.
0: I'm going to go to the Independence Square.
2: When you say Osofo,
1: that is Saturday, Friday.
0: Friday, yeah.
1: Then Saturday.
0: Saturday,
2: Mzee. Saturday,
1: Saturday. Saturday.
0: And the following week, 8, you know.
1: The following
0: week, 8. No more Kumasi. Prem Plaza Main Hall.
1: Stella kita body no.
0: 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Na ya kwese museum o da.
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1: 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We the half pot of pet to abi. E me kan boa. Your program now. I just have to come to Tolu. I am my son. You actually have to drive through the house.
2: That's
1: us. Do you know who mom?
0: We do feel go as a driver.
1: Kasi amu ya edian to yena oh.
2: Go.
1: Ya to fisika
2: oh. Don't
1: go and come with any problems. Don't come and talk. But the moment the property is plenty, the fight will start.
2: The moment talk, they may believe you say. Asama papa na kan ekwan mo mfa so nsi e na ba akopese
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2: two fees eh
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0: cancer o. Oh, I repeat.
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1: 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Okay.
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2: 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Waso
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1: Scan the crabs on for a crank. They said, you won't have the Aniscanian coon. We are post mechanic. Simply, we should put in the Lumba for you. The kicking care cotton jazz was okay. I'm
2: trying to tell you. I'm trying to tell you. I'm trying
1: to tell you. I'm trying to tell you. I'm
2: trying to tell you. I'm trying to tell you. I'm trying to tell you. I'm trying to tell you.
1: I'm trying to tell you. I'm trying to tell you.
0: I'm trying to tell you. I'm trying to tell you. I'm trying
1: to tell you. I'm trying to tell you. I'm trying to na me prof se munye na me kwai complain ma mi teacher pa say wan go go say kiss speak English madam mani bo ko
2: say me kan English yani me come baby as in France
1: what part me kan answer nta do say they should speak money o mo dey speak money dia obi an connect
0: osinka o dey me say kanin ya na kra na o ye nyina na ka obo wura dem o ba ya wazi usuke
1: dabi uni
2: para are na won ka say nka mi nyade o ye na nka ye nyina ya ka bo
0: mi ya na ba me me say
1: uni skadi
0: na ba me say ajua ne kojo de em so montem enwo
2: fri de se kajo an kojo sukura de nkamu de
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2: che nu mi no nka onu a prena sum gbe no kro
1: just for
2: so nko mo timi
1: ko mo to prevail.
0: But according to Akofran, was a channel beer some of us
2: were.
1: Luma kwa nemane kwa nyinyisa so still family will come in obo kwa tu discuss to say fa nyana yiye but you say I will not be surprised say discuss be to baby because
2: say you am for yes say yeah fi si say mami free mu a
1: yeah
2: abusia pani no free no yase ye kwaje busia dia ba ye yiye
0: yeah
2: una wo sika kra ma say say
0: kwaje busia dia ka no
2: tani ye no
1: sa mo ye no say na ba ye yiye bi because say what say say ko mami wey say that the two man anim. I was just scanning. What first came in
0: my mind?
1: Say a catching. You're bound crying. You're coming, door. And you're coming, you're getting me. What to a daca? What to BBR? Walk away. And you want to do a yas car. You're a bush up, and you want to know
2: what's on the way.
1: Yeah,
2: where the idea of Adakana, ABBR, boom,
1: you're a bush up.
2: Okay,
1: you're home. And
2: you're
1: 2 years, you're a cascade, and you may be a bush up anyway. Yeah. Yeah. 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
2: ti e ya fine okay ya kama na enso
1: ama no mistake. But your age, yeah. They have stake.
2: But almost where would the other day mean you say yes, Cassam?
0: And she said, well, Japa dear P was a see so.
2: One a guy.
0: Clinton.
2: Jimmy Shan was a quo. When you be a shaman, as apostle to be a
1: man, may send a woman from who are the Madia coming will be any cake.
2: Apostle to be a banner.
0: But I
2: went on to be mad.
0: I said, Mihun Penny Foa. Oma drew among 60s, 70s. Na omakọ eh biaye bia eye jiwani biaye
2: Oh,
0: I'm
2: a contrast.
0: No more, sir. Now, me here, a Nigerian cow person called Sap to Senka or Yabrant or Yabrant
1: here.
0: I want to be who's a no, oh, Yabrant here. I was already ready.
1: Do
0: any compasso?
1: Oh, Nidia, not some kitu.
2: As
1: we are there, but when you, but when you know
0: my
1: power sign, what's such a name? But when you're small, but no resume,
2: you
1: know, because you say, oh, losing pino,
2: eh, what is it?
1: Losing penis, I was a sack of funk, I'll crack on the other side of my bow.
2: Apostle to be our MC.
1: So, it will need you any size in 2 years. A Bible cross a kidian.
2: Buffalo,
1: oh, he found
2: him.
1: Buffalo, can you be a wood? Better carry out a bending. You was going to me, be a young man, says ya. Because Uni Abemre. Between your credit and a plume. What me does every cook to Casa, I could see America.
2: Kwame, Apostle say, Samu Basha, a ye bebri, ah, a yen, a yen sano, Quadano M. Free Mammy Barco. A million assembly.
1: I mean, I bet you give us, I didn't bet
2: you. Why not? One dear, one dear Tisano, one I want dear Tisano, and Fahon Adjini.
1: Dabi
0: back and the view.
1: Oh, Mamma gets a son, and Fahon Adjini.
2: Yes, yes,
1: I want to put baby my messenger to your phone.
2: Who could have told us, Obia, what is the edge? And I said,
1: oh, I've told him, I'm saying, I'm not a man, I'm saying, I'm a man, I'm
2: saying, I'm a man, I'm saying, I'm a man, I'm saying, I'm a man, I'm saying, I'm a man, I'm saying, I'm a man, I'm saying, I'm a man, I'm saying, I'm a man, I'm saying,
1: I'm a man, I'm
2: saying, I'm a man, I'm saying,
1: I'm a man, I'm saying, I'm a man, I'm
2: saying, I'm a man, I'm saying, I'm a man, I'm saying, I'm a man, I'm saying, I'm a man, I'm saying,
1: I'm a man, I'm saying, I'm a man, I'm
2: saying, I'm
1: a man, I'm saying, I'm a
0: man, I'm saying, I'm a man,
1: many
0: times,
2: we are one father. Inti ya papa sisi inti wa krampo se mi tsan no bi kun to
1: bi
2: na mi na me wa ko yesi
1: do ko de phone ya ho kra obi no be ko no me ko won
2: scenario ya ye
1: ke obi no ma me ya ka
2: ya be so ti ase ya
1: obi no ma me kra
2: the issue at stake no na me pese wo ti ase
1: da bi de mo ka de mo kan won kama me ti ase
2: ai matias ye se wo no wo sa yi
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2: ampa kwa me mike
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2: ma me papa aso nti se se se o ma start camping probi ma o ma start
1: aso je fun nyira ba no na me be
2: se le o ma di asra fo na e ye training
1: eni bra bra na
2: hey na mi nim se
0: are
2: e very dia drone no
1: na kunim se so je fo e ye sport fo
2: oh maza
1: koto ko fo no o mu nche de ni wishi
2: maza military team ni di ma military team na mo no baba mo na mo be training bo mu di
1: ma se ye come
2: o ma ko wo tando somebody can't confirm. No, I don't one crowd instructor.
1: This is a car condition.
2: And so we are here now. What you want my boy so much as to say, yo.
1: I said, yeah, you know,
0: I don't know.
2: Oh, yeah, yeah, yeah. I'm going to see. This
1: is a car.
2: Physique.
1: I'm fully clear.
0: I'm here discipline.
2: Hey, sir. Ah, wait, this is not the first time I'm going to be so. Ninja answer and Kosishi. The young Quadan and Betty Wamukeke. Why is Nana Mudu on the fire? Musa, I'm at the pains. And he was at military training. Yeah, yeah, was I nothing for Joa. Born, you don't grant him more.
1: Yes, I'm still. Messrs. Menwish, a year, Messrs. Marta, a Jololo.
2: Oh, Sofo, Ajololo.
1: Sofo, Pastor Augustine Smart.
2: Ajololo.
1: Men, Ajololo. Ajololo.
0: Ajololo.
1: Martha Ajololo.
2: Kofi Ajololo.
1: Martha Ajololo. Mrs. Martha Ajololo. Our Charity Assemblies of God, Adenta. Oh. Happy belated birthday from Pastor Augustine Smart.
2: Yeah, Chiano Bibri.
1: Where Pastor Daniel?
0: Call Clinton, say, near Quam, a near, or say, a Quammy, a yano crew, say, I'm free, mammy, Bakwa. I am not kissing in time, yes, you.
1: There be missing a crepe,
2: What? We be see. I don't know. I do a person who break Sam George records. No 48 gun salute.
1: And you want to cast into the crew? On a lawyer, assume you're minimum.
2: Oh, that's a Mlamaka. Let's look at that. You
1: know, you're
2: because all boys will see you bedroom.
1: Oh, boy, I'm more aware of quarters.
2: Quarter bedroom. Now, my mention of Adolfo. Adolfo, I'm not saying call back.
1: Adolfo, I'm not saying Adolfo.
2: A dinner, a call food in
0: mobile. Adolfo,
2: a Adolfo, and ya Adolfo, Adolfo,
0: Adolfo.
2: Of Adolfo, Mr. Adolfo, or Caswano, or say, or Peso, yeah, walk be from Greater Accra to Northern Region.
0: Or no,
2: or the on in Abo, or so on in a cram, and Nina say, Galam say, she we
1: are. The witness be Galandes say,
2: Uncle Debia. And if I oh, didn't Papa Penny for me in a picture, actually, I was the last 3 weeks no more, I must assume. 67, 65, Penny for. I'm not going to go.
1: Galan is a city. And
2: then I'm going to say, deformities are all the way to your areas, you know.
1: Politics anyway, you took Galan
2: say. Very bad. Into a person where you walk. On Nancy, I'm not the critic awareness. Yanum, the other corner, feed the agents.
1: To Ophia,
2: but I'm serious.
1: What Tamali?
2: About a person could be a crank of a started from Kukumlimla to be over to us.
0: What is that?
2: 31st of September.
0: What is it? What is it?
2: Oh, I'm fine, sir. I be over one be elite. 50s and late 40s. But driving and cause a long journey drivers no more bro.
0: Me dey fit say
1: me pa. E try no more dano. But we test anu oba o. Come say kwai so. O sia o so oba pepe.
0: Eh, na le ba se no. E na eni kum a e di accident ba no. E 1 second.
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2: ah kwa me
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1: don't on chances match
2: he said next year he sees match is your chem
1: so much am
2: i he said next year ti si a don't even pardon obi a enya ni ho
0: eh on hu ne mobo on won ya mercy
2: nobody obo so say last me catch was president dia otimi ade nyina aye christ o shene dinti
1: na president ne ma ha na italiana
0: o se o hu ne mobo
1: emra ne se sen
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2: presidential pardon dia nya ne president dia nya asem wo no man na nya
1: mo ade akukure
0: ko o man o man de tumi ya se
2: aman man pani
0: eh mi refer article no
1: otimi gya obi a ope
2: eh bre ayi bia
0: but your recommendation
2: from the prison service because o ko e on kosum e onye ahwe nti o hu nu nsuban
1: yes, I'm in case you didn't
2: know. And yeah, they
1: are. You know,
0: you know, by saying, or the home gym or between the
2: white. Oh, yes, yes, yeah.
0: Oh, but we are so true, we did. At least, why a mommy who said, and Brana de da so yejuma. Oh, when a mobile.
2: Oh, Mobon, your mumpany behunam chess, and Yan and Sapen and Mumpany behunam.
1: I can't come here to a bar, no, you know,
0: and said, oh, Mumpany,
2: sir, I don't know, 15 years. Bunu,
1: 20 years,
2: I don't know, 15 social, Mr. Calendar.
1: 20
2: na odi dia ma calendar ni 15 years
1: and I'm say odi o
2: ti o fi 20 years
0: na prison or your officer be any commence for red we be cause I say wo che mo che mo mi ensa say we put you up a good conduct e wo ha o bo ne ma ba go bi ka ho ah no reba is a ye che mo mi ensa na ban fa ba ko
2: no
0: edi se ban ensa
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2: o se o mo coin for mo ko bi mo
0: Ndi go foro mo ko
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0: 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Tian washing so. 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Nti neno so odi ato trim afi true of us can you buy wetin me ato Colgate herba any Colgate chaku no enyina abom ahwese odi be mo abusua na wo se ene osi echi nam no ayedenden dia na no akase an ntizan komo no ene ensebisa ni bi ene baby sound ti ye ba sese ya
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3: All right, Adam, 106.3 FM. And I was go out here in a young back on a papa, Ephraim, and Koswahine, and Koswahine Wabuchimum. As the first, no, a UK and a Germany. Amsterdam, now, okay. And Kosovia will be an enchanter, say, and call him from out. Never pa, at that form, Yami Adoma, August Bosome, and at Tosso, a noom, and was Antia Chimo Bugu, and now 1 week, Babaso, need a penny, Kajo, from Paul Manson, Kolo. Kolo, I train in the actual buying when you are 76 years. And in Koswakin, a yamau, shed the papa, na or tone sadi afraid of fooling us, a drew her. Umra meboa, send a bayo, bet to me, I, aye or papa, a 1 week, you know. Now, if you are my genaso, I shed da, I'm obey a year, a year, August 5, 2026, I was Antiachim Obugu, mti, out of fooling a drew her, na, Mwakuja, a year. And Koswahine, Openi, Kwajo, Frimpo, Manson, Edda from the 1 week in the Basso as Antiachimobu, Druhana, a Kakujan for fair. And Koswa, Shade, Papa, said Yado, first time up a pay winning Tino, and Yamakaba, welcome to the club. Welcome to the club. Papa, we am said 24 years ago. Okay. Now, Yamfa wins so in Chem birthday. Ever birthday is so in trim. Happy birthday to Mr. Edmond Kwame Amate. Mr. Edmond Kwame Amate. Yamin Shaw now on your case. And then, birthday. Happy birthday to you. And to Wilfrey Omano. And then, Abusianing in our house. Daddy. So, Yamin Shaw, Papa. And then, so I was so mumu. Nshira ene sika ho do awasewo mo no se nyame koso nshira no ma ahoden ene apomoden afi happy birthday enkoma pastor chris akron se nyame nshira na onye okese ene ye bawoda nyame koso amfo mfira dom kwadom na oma wadom no enye kese pa pastor chris. God bless you more. Afe time na so. Ye be lines na tum se say na also afre 0302-216562. 0302-216561. Yen koma ya boning in Colgate for ho. Colgate. Ye di tri yeseno. Om home common ye babona. Ya kika ke cancer sin be bracho. Ye bisa question ba kuna utumi twa kra a chede pi ewo ho eti ma honye ha
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3: enti ma honye ha pa ma honye ha na question we kwade me bisa to true or false Colgate natural are powered by nature and perfected by na I don't know science true perfected by science true ave fill in the space. Okay, Colgate charcoal provides a dash clean and or they also a gentle clean. It's really the editor demo. I be busy with our questions. Colgate, you know, you want hold on the door saying, now, okay, no, I'm boss. Eddie, I Colgate, you know, you be busy with our yaka caning. I hope I said, I'm busy to me at all. Me no ni nyina yusu abomu ana yes or no true or false aha na ni nyina so we yi ano kama very simple they are very simple ntii yehwa ni 0302 216562

0: bitime bi sa eno so so na afi ye mi sa we say Colgate natural no powered by nature and perfected by what ye go ahoma no so hello
1: yes sir
0: Colgate no
1: aha
0: obroni ye kan bro for say Colgate natural naturals are powered by nature and perfected by what? What's the question, I say?
1: My two, where they
0: mean? I don't know where they mean.
1: Where
0: okay, my misa back was say, Colgate charcoal. Your design is say, Emra make clean it, yes, sir. And now, if you make a debut, am I yes or no?
1: Na ebe sama na ye din.
0: O se ebe sama na ye din.
1: O be ma twa twa sa ye din.
0: Yo, o beti enka.
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0: 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All right. 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
1: yeah bra mike
0: yes sir
1: eh oni abema peace mike ofu so ambon sendi
0: okay good me no so ba yero ho atwa wo ngume ne ma
1: so oh na die me no abia na me yusu peka me twa video fan sendi mo na we hu misa question
0: enti yes you yusu Colgate na ye design ne say pepa was ebe clean was no asa aye dan bi o
1: Ana I'm an strong. I bring a strong teeth. Now yes, so fit. The power sense so amount.
0: Now, emu types no bomu ba akumame. Colgate ye emu do say types.
1: Ye emu ye no.
0: Baba akupe mame.
1: Papa ni ye Colgate herbal no me no na me use. Mama ni mu ye fresh.
0: Herbal no.
1: Ana ba akuno so ye Colgate charcoal. Eni ye die ye na nanu mun quantity bi die na omu die aye.
0: Okay, you matter why?
1: Nah, Mike, me.
0: What are you going? Why?
1: But that.
0: Hey, all right. You ever offer anyway? 106.3 FM. Hello.
2: Hello. Good evening.
0: Yes, dear. Let us say.
2: Better you.
0: Niye kama sebuni yadi yadi. Nkomo bena yadi.
2: That's why I can't call this.
0: Eh, the other day.
2: What? We bought it in 2 years.
0: Oh, okay. Now, I Colgate, you know. Yes, say, eh, yeah. Oboa de ensano. Natural. Mm-hmm. And now, fee. A science also, eh, yeah. Eh, let me go and say, okay. Okay, but I can't say we are so better as yeah. Colgate naturals are powered by nature.
2: Nature.
0: You can see nature, and you say, Senia, Yamia, Abobre, no name, Bobre, and Sanity, and our fee is powered by a dear bar console.
2: Perfected by science.
0: Science, okay, correct. Hey, you didn't answer me. I'm a chama. Then, oh, yeah, I'm a dead. You didn't say me. I'm a mark. I'm a perfected by science. Okay. Never not the name we have been doing. Me too, I'm a dead. I'm in for last one. Come on. Hello,
3: Matthew.
0: Yes, sir.
3: Yes, sir.
0: Yes, it's Colgate, you know. Perfected by science and powered by what?
3: Natural. Science.
0: Me say, perfected by science and powered by what?
3: By natural.
0: By
3: natural.
0: Colgate, ni omu do do say?
3: Yo, omu do do mi, no.
0: Emu ni ewe ne yema o siye china mune pa.
3: Natural no.
0: O si echi namo no.
3: Natural one no.
1: Yeah.

0: Okay, all right. Yeah, that's it.
1: Okay, yo.
0: Okay, ahana ye DC. Ahana ye DC.
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0: 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Jim FM, you know, Echo Bank 4, say, me ma unpia wad nasi.

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Then a bay so to I am for banner no no. 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And then now some ko club. 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Na yema ba ona mo she guarantee.

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Now, life insurance, and also the Hajj movie. 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
3: 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There's no way anybody can do anything like that. There be Ghana, Emra Waha. Until the laws will take its due course. should in case answer will come. 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Yeah, so it doesn't make sense. 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
5: 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third party na oma no should belong to you and your bona fide property won fa obi a property ko ya wodia na o ya wele so wa gbinu da ho fine because never now work on a private a subjective mind when I hear the auntie why now the man on now why is on a unfa man on why now the woman and never watch chilling in our way well and never winning our listening in then you know your friend whom to give it to
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5: 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It's a matter of negotiation. With Kentampowa, maybe you know, and I'm in farm audition, and I'm going to see you on there. Didn't all these things, you know, what can't add to all, but who are your Henny ideas, woman in the Coco, you know, whatever, Henny, I hear in your mind. Oh, yeah, well, no woman, and no one to me, Francia William, because you be who. I'm here to you, grandson. I could be will no so. And do we know why you be a statutory declaration? I'm a lawyer signed. We are saying, do we need a marble? Some for the saying or kind, and no, because won't you find your will no more. And they say no kind, why can't the iron and young and is up? But there was a phone up to say yes or no. You didn't some machine one, I'm here to say. Because there was a phone or who are body near which are for the own emergency. And
0: here, TA, a penny be a weapon in Remo. 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
7: 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And so me here, but me draw there maybe.
6: Once I win the Pagan idea, any power no, or say yeshe and some man see it. Dear Bufia will free move. 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
1: 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Emma Gan and Intis can go to be a man and coffer as someone ran and quite near would do. It is FDA for Tio, Nasa Bosumes Womujakatia, Naso Mutmikra, Emma Sandoma winning across the efforts of one and more messes of Madame Omoya and Penumonia, while Emma Mofrain and Kayakan and Carifua, Captain Bank, Capito, Jordan, are you, Yafa Momo, now the ENTA. A doctor from Cabo Muko, you mom, we are your mother to die, and now soon tea. I'm a gun, I should be pining with him.
15: Sooner, yes, I hear you sooner. A year sooner, Sonia would be crackrano, a barco. Sonia would be jersey, a riasso, a riasino, and you may not do a riasino, not do any a cacophon. And also, it may say sooner, and it may cause a leaching of plastic into the water. Wouldn't you mean to your mind so? I said, you eat my years or so, I do her. Obedient your begging to know all say your mind, that I'm say, I make it. And to know, baby, I would say, no, groundwater, no, baby, that I'm say, a pollutino. And what does it say, heavy metals, you say, lead, mercury, and they sign a linear man to a friend soon. And you know, meaning that I can be, and to send your handles on your marina. So better, at least, to minimize your risk, though. Now, maybe you, so water, at least. Those that are approved by FDA, you know, you can start off from there. But like I said, even the handling of these are very important.
1: Hey, wapenyine ya your friends, Dr. Richard Salome, and wadi chrimwaba, nye se biya wamu wamu ya nongkwa, eno mwenye niye, ebi mwa wawa sena anu video biya ba, ebi mudi ebura, and wamu di ya chese 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
16: When it comes to such a water, I'll put the blame on FDA because FDA for a year, Mojima, Obia, on bargains to Bonnie, so Beton, Ama, Ghana for. And I'm sir, Obunim, sir, FDA for, and said that, and back, or more factory for FDA for also, and call shops and now, Makoto, and you know, more tunnel. FDA for, yes, I know my menu, and I will put more people around. To go for inspection and market surveillance. And kebobo ni paboni fuhu. 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Between Ghana Water and FDA don di enkame de subwane bobo FDA 4 for their inaction. They need to do more.
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17: For her team, we know that it's 3 million, her sees about 500,000. Now, what are the new infection rate that we are seeing? For each year, for only her B, we have about 10,000 new infections. Now, with the emerging rising concern that we are talking about, her C that used to be lower infections has now increased to about 10,000, almost 11,000. And we know that for her C, we have treatment for it. In terms of deaths, the initial death that we are seeing from her B was about 15,000 in 2024. And then in 2025, we have realized that it has increased from 15,000 to about 16,000. That's additional 1,000 deaths that we recorded. Now from when you compare to her C2, in 2024, we have about 2,004. And in 2025, the death rate increased to about 2,086, meaning that we are not coming down. We are rather graduating. And when we are graduating, we are looking at more people dying.
0: Na chese, ochiremu ayadiano esuru ena ekro. 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be hunu.
17: For her team, we know that it's 3 million have seen about 500,000. Now what are the new infection rate that we are seeing for each year? For only Hep B, we have about 10,000 new infections. Now, with the emerging rising concern that we have...
18: A new era of health sector reform, the government and the people's free primary health care program presents a unique opportunity to transform the way hepatitis services are delivered. Rather than waiting for patients to come, we have integrated hepatitis screening, diagnosis and linkage to care into routine primary healthcare services. Viral hepatitis should no longer be viewed as a standalone program, but as part of routine maternal and child health services, HIV services, outpatient care, laboratory services, blood safety programs, and our community health system.
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0: 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Into you, the infant is who will be any hepatitis, he be. No, and I agree so. Would you come check it swabby? Won't, eh, won't go travel under the Asamaba. And I saw the Procunami, Mammy, and I'm going for the last, no, the eh, ye two for now, for that baby. 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
0: 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And I'm coming in back home to Kwana.
10: Charlie, you know you. We was serious meeting be.
11: Hey, Allah, Moshi.
10: Now, send it, Charlie. You're free free.
11: Oh, we are to boss.
10: Monday.
12: Hey, what funny.
10: Anu, magic a card, I am in your maybe. Mitya, ne free ho sharp.
12: Hey,
10: say, ho. Ah, Minya, what you have with de. Anu, send your beya. I prepare or be bay here, Sikano. 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
11: Hey, Abrante, go go when you want so hot.
10: Allah, Moshin.
13: Obisian, that was sent to ya, and no ultimate the war war. Me here, and in this one is so. Obisian of fire, kinda sent to ya, Mumbo Day.
14: Get ready. 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

0: 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Not recommended for persons under 18 years, lactating mothers, pregnant women, and people sensitive to caffeine. This advert is aimed by the public.
1: Malaria chua, and yeah, young one and libre, and say wuna, was soonji, and a umbre. 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Sebasa, Vegatem, the mo drab running tempasso, a attenita, and you will be functioning a cabomae, the malaria swim will say. You see me, our alu alu package, papa give national so say, tablet in Mubia, intimidina.
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0: 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Is he?
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1: Me kwa no nyame shira on na. Opening me hun anime ni eje Kobe Stone Yami Shrano Nti prophet kum cha cha meko
2: That's right
1: Nemo Ono obi take over Onshwe yinu wankamechi asembone Ito adawro man Unu ye kum cha cha Miko nye na miti yu
2: I know they are
1: sir Nse mpape ninsu
2: That's right
1: Yes sir Net traffic ni kurum Eti mini ya Kobe Stone Yami Shrano Aba wa ya filan guy Is filling guy Bada amini ya memuwa diye di na ponche mi ya Obe fio
3: This is the man you've been waiting for. Kobe Stone, Akumankra, you're too good. This is the man you've been waiting for. 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
4: From long tennis to javelin, swimming, edeco wrestling. The way a Tiger Woods is swinging, I said you Ramos, I tackling. The way a Messi is dribbling, Cristiano Ronaldo is scoring. The way a Olilaji Olympics, Aboswa, onoso is diving. A Dome Sports, Moody and ET, we're doing the listening.
5: Bibia Boko, like after sports, you know, also, you know, like, there's life. Also, Ushe Fi, Ushe Mami, and you know, Papa, and you know, Busanti. I say, baby, I'm yummy. Any me, a bedroom.
6: No immigration officer, more.
5: Yeah, Nami, immigration officer. My last rank was inspector, ever like Ghana Immigration Service.
6: Is it their own immigration?
5: This is Yama, a tromo, and crata, and me say, a minimo, a tunquata, ya pine.
6: Because of sports,
5: like because of sports, any like Ghana hold on to me, person me give you back, my Ghana to me, a coaching kakra, a wahanum in the future, maybe I meet my national head coach or Ghana to me, a prepare yama in the future, me what good plan for Ghana.
6: Okay, see, yemra table tennis in Mobedin Komokakra, where am I?
5: Like me like Felix Latte like my I bought like 3 times like Commonwealth Games and 3 times like African Games image boss in my Ghana 2015 like mama Eddie Mikawo yes only handshake by on my invitation Friday and I like Saturday you go Shan or say Oko Lagos and still I still feel that pain in my mind but it's normal.
6: No, His Excellency John Dramani Mahama.
5: Oh my invitation say yembra ne like MCL Osuka say for dinner but
6: wow
5: your do Friday no Saturday and a Friday or say Mr. Okor like Lagos for BB intimate channel Nkrofeji Meda mean now Obia intimate channel 2015 all African games guys you know the OG Meda and Obia intimate channel I feel that big pain in my mind but yes Obia my but at least if I got that shake I think I'll be glad.
6: Oh, I was saying, you know, you know, Felix, any, Edim Komo, Bronze Montezo, na, on say, it's your jam immigration, Jumano. It's your Sigana who don't see, giving it back. Said, yeah, Adum TV, I see, I was Zoe, yes, yeah, the Bamamo back, me buy, you know, and Tanasi, your name, sports for the personalities now, I see a Tiamon, Kaya Tiamon, you know, Ebi, and you know, your Felix Latin, so. AD and Komano. All right, and you know, Obeka say, what regret is say, we are sports, and I say, because we know, I became na a yao no, you better than you say, I have
5: no No, like, I don't like, even like, regret a little bit, I have done sports, because like, sports, I'm a man, it's quite be brave. Even through sports, I got job. To immigration, even I didn't even complete SHS,
6: wow.
5: But through sports, I got job through immigration. And now even 20 years ago, immigration. Mm-hmm. But through sports, even I didn't even bring my resource. See me a year national team member. I got it free. I'm glad to be a sports person and. I always support sports whatever I do.
6: Okay, to giving it back, you say no, oh, then I also coaching career and it is saying a him for now dear draw and we immediate plan it is saying as far as table tennis and the Ghana table tennis air concern.
5: Well like foundation me boa with like, equipment not only Ghana but me boa with like Namibia, Uganda, like, all over Africa and tea. I'm glad to have to like develop table tennis in Africa because like they don't go for the talent, but Africa if you know coaches no echo fear echo pa in Kuala Lumpur but anomono in Kuala no ba for talent and una like Mr. say at least ubia any abutre for in Kuala no at least bibia a okay nyama be fine.
6: Your talent, Ghana.
5: Trust me, brother. I don't want. They only think about money, but don't think about money. Just think about the talent first, then money next.
6: Okay. And you know, penny be and I want penny phobia for say baby a drone or wouldn't that see be ever my womb and I will be a car. Actually, Ghana first, I promote your life. Our Doom TV. So.
5: Well, like first of all, like MEDA, like Ghana Immigration and Service for, I say, like my summum for like 19 years. Wow. Like BBR aunt to me, like MEDA, like Samuel Aye, like former, like regional minister for, regional, like director for Ghana Immigration Service, on and off brought me through my career in BBR. And what brought me, I mean, I went to a US and Marco a six times in the Omami ticket. Hey, like Marco Afajano say, Bibi to me, what Hanon cry? I don't have anybody to call. I have to call Marco Afajano.
6: Marco Afajano,
5: yes, what brought me my life? Me be a Bibi cry to me, cry. I don't have anybody to call. He's my father. It's my everything.
6: Wow.
5: And the wabam pie, even cry me too crying for mommy. Like, yeah, after the like, even tickets, cry mommy like $500 for like pocket money. Wow. To travel into Medana. See, pa, like, the Hawaii mommy, you know. I can't tell.
6: Wow, we're touching, but you know, yeah, now share about the Simo Commonwealth Games ever Koso our Glasgow.
0: Okay. All right, Eti ma Yamo Ajo na Yen Samo Akwaba BMT. We are interviewer Yene Felix Latte. One ye table tennis. 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Ene ne wasan akupie mo e wo. E ye US in Montin so. Oko New Yorker e ho side anaja. Ono so akoboni wedja. Ache se interview no. What's ye be pripi. Guma, bibi ye find ye.
2: O nyamiadum.
0: Utie, utie Felix.
2: Mathieu Latte na Latte will be in terms of table tennis the Kobe. They said they were the ball table tennis president Dino. Unso ba no aba na oh yeah. A lot of champions bibri and a Ghana hania manane ne so utimi eko jinemu edemo mine on yang kunim di name here. Ghana tennis star Felix Latte. Crunches a bronze medal at 2018 international championship at Tuja Nano Aye Cote d'Ivoire 2018.
6: And also Kwaje bronze.
2: Nigeria ni Togo and compete ye miansa but onya bronze and so elho and watching and so na me hwe ne competition baako a eno nso e wo ho no mu a wo hwe we a this competition no nso e competition bi a ko bi se wo hwe mu a in US wo no mu na no e ba ne se championship a dey say Westchester West Manchester.
0: Okay.
2: And your competition kasi e tuja ewo US. E honon sukobi. Okoko ji gold. Ah, just Felix Latte wins in US November 2022 Open. $2,500 a year Westchester table tennis and non so kobi na yes eho.
0: No, yes, sike dasu
2: eho. And a Ghana table tennis team. There's a Black Lopez a target victory. Ewo WTTC. Nini nano a honor mona na se Felix Latte eko born homodin. And timino and yamin wanwa and we hand modin boninti onces ubiano, especially in sport. Se we are the pa and coach and as a president in su form. What you say? So you'll be away at the pa because so we did no matter what. Why when you could be a horn morning, I won't say nipa we or similar. See, we be a ruse at the better one, Kobe Busu, but Stella, it be a woman now compete.
0: Yeah,
2: because of the modern money identity and because of the money
0: identity. I mean,
2: the same ones that new man now, okay, can I do baby? No, no more call. The champions buy no pursuit, Chiaman Penny, and it's in Indiana. No, too far. I don't know the idea about what I mean. Looking a honey pa,
0: there's someone penny chair say, oh, come baby, be
2: and only idea a hano dear boom. So and say, be a free a sober tea by that woman, and I'm a by that woman.
0: Rambo. But when see the story now, or case when we SHS, but oye juma or migration, ebe nya position. I mean, no inspector.
2: So because of
0: and na sports ninti na onya sakuna sports.
2: I'm telling you, no.
0: When we SHS,
2: ewo no ne time no.
0: Yeah, but sports no. Ema ninti juma e o migration. I'm on no cry resigning.
2: Yes, on no cry resigning. I'm on no cry so I'm on yintum.
0: I'm on yintum, yeah.
2: I'm so on yintum. So, we no encourage youth now. Omo Eban say, Kobe. On say, in terms of sport, dear, no matter what, so wouldn't you, yeah. Na utimi eye ni ye dia kobe do true bibiri and then because of a year obeso onane dollars kakranti also migration kra na yefa nto kakra because say so kopes kakra na bia foundation be on table tennis needs anoma no in terms of say obese upgrading ho ewom te say do betimi aba back na obeboa omo a omo nso
0: eche e body of kafa commonwealth games in ho no ntino we a first part into a china na ya body a o kafa commonwealth games ya. 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
7: I feel great. 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I'm looking forward to the final. Right now I have relays after I go rest and come back for the final.
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8: mani age pa because the four competitions for gym medal the best shoot. 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
0: Yes, yeah, that's it. Now, the Black Queens of Ghana so Nyame Aduma. 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
9: looking forward of course to start up the tournament We have been in a pre-camp for a couple of weeks. The players have worked hard together with the coaching staffs, the wonderful fitness coach Jordan. And we have improved our fitness level and we are feeling that we are ready for the upcoming game now, of course. It's going to be a tough one. The first one, first time with Cap Verde in the WAFCON. So they will for sure play with a lot of passion. We saw the men's team did the same thing in the World Cup. So we expect a tough game, but in the same time we believe in ourselves. And if we do our things, we can hopefully start the tournament with a win. At least that's our goal. Our goal. Our goal. Our goal. Our goal. Our goal.
0: Okay. 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Bono unimbo. Ena ni hon fans. Pyoto no ho. Pyoto no odimabu no ho.
2: That's right.
0: Ay Chantel boy.
2: Ene anu abo mpaya mano.
0: Ah oh. Me de mpaya bota ane chi ten ten ten ten ten. Isi no wako we inu na omoji trophy de ba. Meji top.
2: Okay.
0: Unsef bakuna mji ni eh he pants no. Pietu una friend Pietu pants no. Eti oba we na anu maji top bako. Na me de siso. But enkomo kakra ono so ani edi ye ewo game a e baso no ni.
10: I think as a team we've prepared well as I said before. I think we will go into this tournament with confidence within ourselves because we believe in the team that we have, the quality that we have. And the direction that we're going in. Last time it was a new tournament for me along with a lot of the girls. So there was some nerves of the unknown, of course. But I think we gelled as a team. We came together as a family. The support that Ghana gave us back home as well. It all adds into one to boost us. So I think we're going into this game with confidence. Of course, we give every team that we play respect. But I think we focus more on ourselves and as long as we know that when we play the way we want to play then teams do have to break us down, they have to play our way kind of thing. So yeah, as long as we focus on ourselves we can go into the games with confidence and yeah, we take each game as a time and we see what we can do as I always say.
0: Okay, eti when is Sama Chantel wanon so wade tuja eti yana obompaya no wakai the Black Queens of Ghana team no.
2: Ehun hiya pa.
0: Nasiya Black Stars ebo jesis ane wukrum.
2: Bibiri.
0: Ache se ya
2: tila bibiri o.
0: Ghana team ya bida e koboyi.
2: Bibiri o. But tuhun se sobe kai.
0: Na ujesi wen.
2: 2 years ago.
0: Boma ujesi wen.
2: Meme sene china.
0: Oba sene china.
2: Black Queens ebo china. Meme sene china.
0: Echina yen show.
2: Oh yes.
0: Yanse.
2: Ehun hia pa.
0: Yanse because.
2: Ani Kevin. Yanse coach ni kwa na Kim Las kwa kan. O si Kevin, o mo mran chen ni o mo koye walk up no. Enti e bi o mbe chi ma ba yesa, but e se kan na nya ne first win.
0: Yanse anya di o.
2: Me si me me die me che.
0: Echina.
2: Oh yes.
0: At least we are Ghana near ourselves.
2: What did they say? Cry the name war, name war for because the blasters the end now man for a coffer by and be go. And I say cry. Want to say oh be go on man. So I want some money. Don't call me.
0: Let's now. Now man, let's now man.
2: Because we cry the opportunity to you. Black queens.
0: Where they have free cry almost as you.
2: Yes, almost start.
0: Almost say almost never go out you grew another man.
2: Almost starting to dance in bronze medal. And you almost never started. They say the alcohol. Oko for me soon.
0: Man, man,
2: nyaka.
0: Then send support to him.
2: Echina, almost say, okay, almost say, number two, move, yen yen yase.
0: Yen shen, comment, Jana.
2: Oh, yes, Echina Mutra.
0: Okay, Echina Mutra. Echina, MTN, Fwasie. Yadamwase, Yadamwase, Yadamwase, MTN. Ye download the MTN app, no, edit, you may be a, and see ye dee. Echi, Bomadin sounds over download the MTN app, no. MTN, Edin Fisher, Ediasa. 30 years into MTN at 30. And who she said no A B P and what a dear a dos ye pa ain't in America say MTN at 30 promo no a dear a gusso it's every call, every test, every browse, and then po momo transaction oh you know MTN everywhere you go, Mama then say and they also ubit me any out chemfa a war a ye efficient dear son and they MTN for a dear. Yede a home common so emano. O dial it *300#. A *530#. *530#. *530#. And I so be you su my MTN app no. Na what you may participate is see ya. Meno 18 common. President said do the two. But when they so be choose and premium no so do the two. Sebeya onso o seno. 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
2: Just
6: say, Oya Kwara,
2: Oha Jim,
6: Oya Kwara, Yaman, Oya Kwara,
2: Lamia Ketua,
6: Akwara, Wese,
2: Lamia Yama, 19 years,
6: man. What's that?
2: I'm not going to be a baby, I'm going to be a 6 years of you, and I'm 4 years of you. I say, Mutchin to do. And the minimum so I could get minimum sa picture, I know what your Facebook like picture, I know what your. As I was a Nunyan, I said, Nunyan, never panapa. I said, Lami, I'm a dear.
6: I don't sever panapa.
2: I don't sever panapa, baby. It's a be a nun in your command and to be a mobile.
6: Nasivia, not that you are no mobile.
2: I said, no mobile.
6: Wait.
2: Hey, we walk up stage. You don't say your poor
6: man. Titi. Sa linu ya ku yamanu ya kumano. They be on the board, but they're falling. Oh no, if you are powerlifting, weight lifting. And it oh, what do you be? No, who is all body?
2: Say, the body that I bless, and I want you a mummani, a dear banner of money. No, I caught you a mumbos in your house.
6: Yeah, they be only mumbo. Ah. Me pese ba kaso odi mbo bo ba. But we ade we pa de we yeso so be huru bo.
2: Enti la me ya ma ne ne ma me ne
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6: all right enti main face na anwumre me yentu chemfa ma Mr. Philip Dankwa ewo St. Philip Enterprise me yentu chekese pam fama Mr. Philip Dankwa
2: yeah
6: ono St. Philip Enterprise
2: on ne ye
6: apa papa ifie e se no ai bakuna de left na fu no and also Accra Central wa Ayalolo car park wa no
2: say ready to that
6: yeah yeah dwuma ye online 247
2: yeah
6: enti no applications ne magusu ekoso ntadea papa fie ni mpa bo ade
2: ba wa see money ya ko
6: sa and on the
2: sent go ne wife mami afrim
6: oh
2: and I'm Linda
6: and yama Mrs. Linda Dankwa
0: yamana yako.
2: Yeah, and this
0: only saint in another. Now, what a home popo, yeah.
2: 1 week in Abasudi, but
0: you know, Cassadi, a mass,
2: yeah, where you are, but
0: maybe so much day. Maybe so much day. Where the wire, there's a way you must trip. Where the wire, there's a way you must
2: trip. Saint, dear, minio, I dance you.
0: And okay, Saint, dear, or any part,
2: oh, yeah,
0: any part, be on him, maybe I'm saying, Saint, any part,
2: or any part,
0: the Radin Shirana, when you're a cashier. Yeah, it's young kwe na MC Mreno enya abo pise din
2: na no, I don't know so we be maybe maybe be my papa che be bia na lai Vinicius Junior ne dia ne dia Florentino Perez hwe wan hwe ne asem o yaba into a 29 edie tia so into we dia kina meba me kina ba me dia update no more and so edie beba
0: nice junior uncle.
2: Ah, what 29 team? No, be a whole Galacticos, no, my Vinicius Junior. Now,
0: nah, boy, eh?
2: I am. So omukase omu mane nkokro beka se dabi we dey 50 kra mo nyina me Madrid.
0: Baskanes Dawson dodo. Goma fancy na yena Edward Robert Tete. Wona dey call live on the internet na onso unya jumedie bi nso ehweye ewo internet no so no. Midin Eddie Cobblestone okoman kra pa ko amaka ensroja adura enwono. I mean, two chance from farmer, a Yeminia William the boss, or US memo, Unia be chain, Danfubi chain, Unia, William, fantastic, a year evening, and a Chiacasia and confirmer, PPR, also, or Cobblestone, Yakramonina.

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William, me and you said the answer. Me and Kasanka Sani Ghana for no SM sample to special request. We are DJ Master Segum, DJ Master Segum. I'm a media and a master Samidia Gum. Na and you know why then wow ball. It's he also did it. A bit say, na yenyinano, yet me a queer name. Come up, that's him, catch it. Or say long time Kobe Ebenezer and so Edibia Remo Nese Amafo Egu Adie Sofa but Yenti DJ Masisegum Mamesisengum Dama.

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Missy and Unu said, and come on, Mount Quadro Bianca, my hard drink. 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

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We're hard guys. 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
2: Obi foforo so ambefa made pa bi a mabra ene ne enye adwuma sa
3: tima me obetna ho
2: I will stay
4: this time no yen korete en tian kwara no da fa no se ne die na ba o ti se ne ba o school and so first no ogbo no po krampo na odimi ofi a o ma am tweti a o moko
3: e was say oba ye obi a oye caring the most important thing and he said oba ebebu ade ti bi ncha won no se
2: yeah
3: obi mu ade ye yen kind in come on
2: debi
3: oni ebe kind na kan mema ho ana
2: debi yen kind won kan mema ho but
3: uni gender
2: unne mu keke mema omo ye wicked I'm telling you
5: oh yeah there
2: wo bo abema watu usika no watu meka ne se watu egu be 90% bema nya sunie na wo de wuti ato no so
3: kasa mi ti o
4: yes eh de no kasa sam
2: I'm not sure if you're a good person.
6: Giant transit, never better than

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1: Yes.
2: I'm not sure if you're a teacher. I'm not sure if you're a teacher. I'm not sure if you're a teacher. I'm not sure if you're a teacher. I'm not sure if you're a teacher. I'm not sure if you're a teacher. I'm not sure if you're a teacher. I'm not sure if you're a teacher. I'm not sure if you're a teacher. I'm not sure if you're a teacher. I'm not sure if you're a teacher. I'm not sure if you're a teacher. I'm not sure if you're a teacher. I'm not sure if you're a teacher. I'm not sure if you're a teacher. I'm not sure if you're a teacher. I'm not sure if you're a teacher. I'm not sure if you're a teacher. I'm not sure if you're a teacher. I'm not sure if you're a teacher. I'm not sure if you're a teacher. I'm not sure if you're a teacher. I'm not sure if you're a teacher. I'm not sure if you're a teacher. I'm not sure if you're a teacher. I'm not sure if you're a teacher. I'm not sure if you're a teacher.

0: 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our whole community abetimi we need 10 times over it's where your golden chance hop on na you get lucky with the luckiest I because luck e will be bia luck dia yeah I ebusia na afi nene no asema ye babeka na shine intimebo shine I said this year we prepare me anasa ding this year pepe ye because topics were dey banin na I know zing what they say o say body after baby me agas me anam see me wo ye nchembe 11 months body after baby she dey we am afunu nyina enu ti me ye diet shine next by December wo me ahun mi o sexy girl wo me ahun mi o be fere kra me na mkacha oh, Univim. Univim of him, sir. My mint met so kind of me. Sign on Jimmy, this sign may see by December. And my size 10. May back where I'm tipping and boom. Number 2. Ain't he body after baby? Body after baby, the epicy, busa. Near ye can, it's all by your wa. Me know me and Union anim say. Your body no any. To say the net, you cannot cheat nature. If you know, why imagine say we fool who has a balu? Now, some come back. And yet, to say near Tiena, and their gym no back over 7 years. Now, and then, when you're 2 parts, they say, my head, then you're 2 parts. No credit, they're barco. And no dear. Woo, yan, to say, they're a bear manager, slim and fit, and they're a bear no ma. Now, and then, as I say, your friend is a MC, yatia to MC. And say so stand firm who call you MC then now would you for the MC Mr. Nya but stress is a bay low caps or send me train you
1: know
0: you man also what you say and drop him a Lucy 1 kg Mr. By December no African when you know be which is our share space no as a way face me aha 18 no you busa body after baby I didn't see a mama binum a kununum binum a your mood dinny some beji atum say me yere no first no e say but see I say no ye your be ma bi wo ho a immediately na yere benyim a wo be wo obekwa ko fa side chick I didn't 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And I'll do you be compel be because wa wo ba mao. 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You know that kwa tisi epia with food no go east, west, north, south. 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Nsi ane no. Prophetess Grace. Mami, are you ready?
2: No, my ready.
0: Okay. Prophetess Grace. in the body, but as I'm in the body. But as I'm Michelle, all the minutes are coming, so it goes in the body. In that Kahubi. Na MC anointed.
1: It is a man.
0: Yo, you are around. Why? And they have a supanko for. Na Afe, Apostle Benjamin Kusi.
2: Yes,
0: to say, Apostle Benjamin didn't pictures in your arm. In the midnight, I'm see Dabi. As I'm more, you say me, my reputation is at stake. I was a phone number, you see the S, no, them, the chop pictures. And I'm called, so I know I'm going to be a picture of myself. Somebody also open pictures by 75. Next time, who will be a sister pictures from every man? I'm going to send a picture. Aha. Ah, cow. Hey. Anoint who you go
2: make.
0: Another kiss.
2: Another kiss.
0: Hey, kiss the movie.
2: Fresh kiss.
0: Hey. But you want me to be a boy? Anoint. We should make some bet. We know the bet 200. Let's say, but don't worry. Me mama muni na kwa ba.
1: Yeah.
0: Hey, ba. Yeah, mbon komoso. Na ebusiya send ni na semi. Emma hu ena kudimu. Last week. Ye can submission. And ne ye can ma. One more wave ye. No more body assa. No more no more dio mweni. Who story abekati? Because, and two other. And two other. Ye same ma, ye share health. Ye same ma, bibri. And ye na, ye woo ye pe. Na, ye see ken years before ye study, ye woo ye pe. Na ye ankasa. MC, any mammy, yen yen yen embassy, a fumbi hum. Yes, same. Where you study a free KNUST? Was it some women are unhappy with their bodies after giving birth as a result of social pressure to regain an ideal figure, according to new research published in BMC Pregnancy and Childbirth? Yes, same, my baby, say, yeah, who we are. Okay, or say the study led by Dr. Lydia Buampo Wusu and any team. At the School of Nursing and Midwifery and the Department of Statistics and Actuarial Science, surveyed 361 women who had recently given birth and were attending child welfare clinics in three hospitals. The findings revealed that 44% of women were dissatisfied with their bodies after childbirth, and 32% reported that their partners were unhappy with their post-birth appearance. However, about half Muntio of the women said that they were happy with their post-birth appearance. Ebusia, mifia percentage na emayare. Yes, say we aya research midwife for four and aya research no 44% of emma awewie and omo wewie no mo gina hwehwe mom say evrade. Ti me pan na me futi egusi evrade ti me pan na me sre stretch marks ni na mo say evrade na say na de ba me akmanwo ni agina hwehwe ni eka. No, you will if you send your mea chamber. I say 32%. I reported say, 32% in Nende. Yeah, baby, Jason. Sir, 32% no. Apostle, what do you want to perform? Sir, 32% now. Oh, my God. Oh,
2: my God.
0: Oh, my God. Oh, my God. Oh, my God. 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
3: Me
0: flesh to. 32% in bema. 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
2: Fresh.
0: So and the men first because topic lo. 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
2: Tima.
0: 32%.
2: Aha. Huh. Mister two. Ah.
0: Me do ya me.
2: Doctor Shai. Me you be who every who.
0: Oh. NC Rev.
2: Tima.
0: Apostle.
2: Yeah.
0: Me busau. A day ne bet me ama bema. We decided to be body shaming the year. Ah, wa wo fufu.
2: Tima, ebe koswa dinchia. 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
1: Now, me, let me say this for a background sake. I am born into Emma, and I've stayed with Emma all my life. Until it appears that me temasi more, I say Emma. Debia tima me kase, bibi bia obi be ruemo no. I was say odi Kenya ensuemu. Bible say, in all your gettings, get understanding.
0: In all your day.
1: Get understanding.
0: I won't see as a winning and yanty as see.
1: That's why now being in a dear and won't fair in your yam to me. Bible say yanty as here if I come. It's a warrior, dear, a institution, a BBKC, a new event, a new idea back on a new year, a lifetime experience. It will be Remoa. There was a winner is your dear both Obano and Obama. Obama is sheer Oba. Say na oba no etie kan hu se sa oba no se obefa nyin se a ne body no ebesisa se owu wi nso a ne body no ebesisa eti se unya santia se na se body ni sesa no matter how body na sesa no you be able to handle it, love it and appreciate it. Se ma on the other side no so no e mani bi eye akwadwofo to the extent se wawo, I know say after some period of time no e was say wo to me e control wo ye funo no wo de nyoma be bo mu e ma akọ back 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In as much say be to a man mani for say such changes never, they should not avoid Obano. You are really what can ye pa say? Or nipa e free Obano mu aba. Until Obano e make great sacrifice. A for what can see no what body am e busiano and koso. It is a en sakraya beni pedwinima, you must be able to manage because a ma it is very important sanka be me be our warano. Se oba ewo labor woda na oko jinao. Because oko jinao na hunia emma ku make I set my wife ewo the first baby. Na o jina me call labor wodo. 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Into oba ni fast an me we ni nemu after 9 months a okita akora no ye funu mu no. 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Na se esisan ye bi esi body ni ma you must be able to appreciate. It is a new corner beam, then you de beam, then you feed him. Now jump out a call Bible for her. So Bible for Tima, there will be a day of banner so and you send wow. Doesn't mean so big jazz or banner, no one's a hackle. It is no matter how changes a bit take place, Sabby, a money between qua was or maybe no musi a crew too.
0: There be more, eh?
1: A bit to me, a bit to me, you know. That's it. A bit to me, ya problem, a woman name.
0: And your life will never be the same.
1: That's it. It's a member must begin to appreciate the sacrifice that a man go through labor. Na and sacrifice body ni ma they should manage. Because sebi se body na ye baby na own pair. Help her to be molded to your taste. Se body na se sa. Sebi.
0: I will be helping on all molding the same. If you say me, you life one.
1: What say?
0: Who got to treat you
1: to your extreme. But what say?
0: We are done by a gym.
1: That's it.
0: Jimmy Charles and you,
1: yeah. And I bet check your diet also.
0: And no, na make a MC.
1: Who check your diet?
0: Miss MC, MC anointing, Miss C. Yeah, but check it diet.
1: Check your diet.
0: Yeah, check it diet. No, what do yeah, check it diet. No,
1: what do you're fortunate. Now, oh, my, me, traditional woman. Now, oh, be woof from where this is.
0: I know what for the car crazy. I'm fine, be brave.
1: I was so did you bet that hour before realizing now, bloaty. Eti check your diet.
0: Your baby fat. Your fat. We are friendly baby fat.
1: That's right.
0: Me worry and my sebalu. But you see,
1: you are working. That's it.
0: At the right time, no. But once also, you have to take care of yourself.
1: Exactly.
0: You know the MGD.
1: Exactly.
0: But the problem is, mumbe and then me 32%. Is it 32%?
1: Yeah.
0: Aha. My problem, 32% na more no my imagine is or be a whole shiny urino, ne hips tia so, ne or flat tummy, ne tujina so, or wo ye no. I feel hips no, because we're full air cassia, automatically hips ne high de cassa, was a book set penna samba back. Into hipsy, a co, and yes, a co, because of a disfigure,
1: yes,
0: a funo, I can see, nenufu, a tear, stretch marks, a gunaho, or running ho, a winima. Which me be one look and say, ah, I do away, dear. Wama, abomino. How can you say this? To a bar or carry over 9 good months, echo wo edema. It's not fair. Yeah. I mean, Bema Bill to me catch any race said, why you quite mean to me from his uncle until they allow me, and I mean, make worry guess, Nibby. You understand?
1: That's unfortunate.
0: A day, among us, I know hydrocortisone was a DNA woman.
1: Africa.
0: I'm seeking signs, please. You were deep on me, so I'm going to you. Hydrocortisone last a day. Okay. A day. Heat, wow. Omo odi bi a ana era adrenaline nasa nene nasa sad no Emma mo sometimes you behave abnormal
1: yeah
0: what he has say daddy
1: Tima.
0: I know say won yes sir
1: yeah
0: but you're standing in for all men
1: that's right
0: at this point
1: that's right
0: so say e den e na wodwene efa emma
1: yeah
0: ya wo fofra
1: yeah
0: Ah, you see a friend testosterone. Nanajima, thank you. And I'm saying hydrocortisone. Hey!
1: Discovery.
0: Hydrocortisone, Jesse. Oh, me burning your rashes. They me say, hey, me burning your rashes. I don't tell them my name, so I don't pay me for it. I'm not eating them. Hydrocortisone. Yeah! Fancy me, right? And you see androgen. You made that more say, your viewers they catch him. Testosterone, androgen. You know, you're near my... A woman.
1: That's right.
0: Hey, to me, it's Mr. Samu Su, any idea, dear. The patcho. A day in a walk up far. A yay game body shape. Now, no catch him say, oh, mamma be over. Or call why you're bad because of ne hips.
1: Yeah.
0: Ne to.
1: Yeah.
0: Ne nufu.
1: Yeah.
0: La la la la.
1: Yeah. Tima, oh, sir, now me can say, Odo a dear Odono is in something.
0: Mm-hmm.
1: A bibia unhu nipan ho and ema wo do nipan.
0: Enti
1: who decide say you settle down with the person na. E was say sa ade na wo do no it was say enyi e free sa de no. Because no matter how beautiful ne hips etie ne nufu jina so no. Onya wo pa e be sesa.
0: Na mo mpe ne sa de mo kofa surrogacy. 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
1: E be sesa. Into your son, that way you and my mother's adding this. Into your mother, let me lay this foundation say, Nippe beer and naturally, no, you want more, But Emma, because of society in internet, I'm more normal, they are able to control it easily. But Emma, they are able to go out freely. But we are Bema, you must control yourself.
0: Emma no mutie.
1: You must.
0: Please forgive me. The biggest thing is asking me say me nka bro from Pacho Adum. Me call hit am nka bro for na me call Joy Primer but I hire Adum FM. So we speak English. So forgive me. I cannot speak. We speak Chi. Forgive me. I cannot speak English. The biggest thing. When I go to an English platform, I will speak it. But for now, Chi na na ye kan wa ifa che. Wo ya be po bia translate am. Em say wo ye Bruni. Yo, ain't it daddy? Mekom man so, mekom mami so. You see, a fair lady says a men lack self-discipline. Na daddy akano. Eh, discipline. Ube worry. But ube ni wabe kaso a saint. Ube pi. Wouldn't go for the age, mobile po office, open ube office. Achin wo yere. Ube suban kwa be achin wo yere. But it takes self-discipline to tell yourself, say, I love my wife. I will not go anywhere.
1: That's
0: it. And one no. When your self-discipline, dear. Oh, my main call a MC ho.
4: Yo, Tima, Michia with you for you na, and a mother for you na. Topic we are discussing today. They be a mikase, Dr. Shine, topics, dear. A very, very, very intelligent ones. Yamin Strano. Ozi ame. Says any a year canoe. 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
5: na MC e den na be ma obi e decide e den na be ma e mema e lose interest e wo mo dream after giving birth
0: at times no naturally
5: wa we a e wo se money dream ma wo ni pa be ka family
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0: yes
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0: 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Na wo mpa, odo na wo ma ne nti, obe hwe kwan amomie no mbe fa so afix. 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
5: Memories. 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
0: Nini na eka hon. 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
5: Imagine se mami nko mami ho. 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Oyera enye na wo eba no o ka che ba ne de eba ne love of ne life na love of life na say where do the husband stand mami aba sem ne ka wo
6: me de kanichia
5: wo na listener no ze be
6: wona wo te hin nyina na grace divine for eldest na sofo nyina memme no wo nyina me che won pa that's be ko we see never na be me che won tima and that's my commercial swap. Baby, a man, Kaya Batana, Minnie, my wound, baby tea, Misha swap. Sing you pass a warra, Mamma, one saying, say a warra, Tassa, that I war next, you know, a yammy a waduma, a boba, a banner swing, oh, Nadima, being beset my onions and a war. Now I will follow Baba in some pea now, or see maternity theater. Some pinos so was gantama in the boa onion senna or boa onya adjumao. Boa said emofuma a basin or bow one. When you know men will be the bow boy, you know, and an adjuna say, na why done? I meant when Yamia had my fun crano, say being with Bosuman at the crono, where I'm bena or dot to up a furniture. Oh, yeah, it's all been one war. Why drink to Tom? Captain Bra, Doctor's Bosch and Sana, Nadjun Abbey. Main phone say, you know, mesiafo because of mumba na wadun won menyina sie nti ama na ye wo problems nti say owo ye wadwene de e barejeto nya me barejeto hwe enna cross de awaka besia when you say bosom akron na awaka was na ko theater wo se wanfenito sabi ordinary not another ba nti but the man, why you know, pressure will be forced or done or what done or done. And so, what you know, you want to make sure that's not the one. I want to be beginning to grow one, no fort crab. If you cry, but them cry, sign to cry on say, yeah, cut me, cut a woo no more in seven American. It beats in a nanaba. And so, none of the bay no more done than now, but you're china, be sending navy one way, yassam. 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Quana, which are not the same pan of Bessiana Fado. And to say, why did Bessiana or Pen walk off and use an old one while say, on your answer them? And to one saying, and in day in breed, as often I woe, Yanko Punish Shay, now so and do me be the chick across the boy, ye bet see our nazin, and to know, oh, do I want to be a oh, do I young qua? 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
5: okay. Even echo Ghana na mental Nigeria America like other part of the world no so will be war a moment push gift me who Ghana obi to me talk car money you will sell one will be to me talk dying will be to me talk the latest phones
6: and you know
5: obi to me mask about Ghana me who so be ama push
6: this analysis
5: what I did for phone I'm all my age
7: Nancy me who social media no obi yirawo no or spray and 1111 Ghana ne bio come for me session na
6: se ma
7: o se eh na di eni e di na wo ye o se o fi ni mu aye no obi ti eche eh o fi se scanner o
6: se ma se ma ibu ho nyin se na
2: obo
6: wo no na nan wa fra me na maka cho o ya do ibi nyin se na
5: obi wa bubu
6: awutam na nan wa fra
5: yeah
6: na so esu on such a if you also necessary on to mention that if you cry about for the American and see oh yeah don't be not to me and you to me if you ask my dream and see no and you bring your share the mass the American the simple in with the four tab but all you know what they were now woman fanoko hospital that they be able to meet now come wash no we use machines our man can some crabby or it could not be a now woman na ni sancha ye na za what no call to what doctors were washing no maybe be a commonet mama make kind then I am the messiah for no binom so once what diabo aye it's my wife's diabo. She has no dorsum. If you are wow, never free, wait, Sinicus, what would be so tradum? Nay, or do you not sound so day? Or old Peter and our candle? Or don't Peter, Sansing, no wild to Funibium account. Nina Hall, when them busy, main force one piacas of Fuyamui was one paying them. Incident
5: woman in our face.
2: Africans,
5: eh? Africans it dear so.
6: I'm being so pamper. Tima may you pay the SNP in the embryo word singing what do you have to share to them? Say ewa suswezi. Ewa and no fun soon many pa yan.
8: Enti ewo wa. 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
9: It's breast pad na ze na.
8: Be ya kono kaka be nyine bodwo no sent nyenyenye no fe. 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
9: O se ya kwa ye ho
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9: tire no mo wa me che mo pictures you us no e bia no mo de ba mi si eh Jesus, Adey.
11: Punishment.
9: What do you mean? Missy punishment, and I said, hey, portion control. Like, obviously, this is when you have to eat right. So, mama, no mama, your friend is say ice cream kakra, no mama, fruit kakra, no mama, juice and so kakra. No mama, catch you say, udi we no way do you know, no mama, some unquine be a new white.
10: Africans.
8: That's a bread, no, sir. Mammy, if you want to drink that, sir, eh, well, now before if we from a bar, or do one more is, but no, but shit. Them pain from where you want to or did it mean no share but for now where for your funeral happen no so much is there yeah and the man in them brief we are sitting or on boy and so when I was saying I was doing it you can't get no food soon no oh yeah
9: Oh yeah, see the breast pad, the better disposable ones. Or my what wear? Nini na bi wako.
8: The man be break. I wanna make info no. When I wanna drink, I'm broke a kreno. One to one ben, one aye no. But see, be all wa.
9: So mommy say, inti say, wo yera wo na unzini hunya say don. Ubu ha pressure. Beni bu ha onboa besiano. 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
10: ejuma so ye din
9: enwa mami so the enkofu bi onso a wonso woka hu bi inti ebe ye dem na oyi no wa ye eyi but so ni mukakra mpo na nka bi a abampo nko gwa na Oh, yeah. Oh, yeah. My wife is not appealing. My wife is not.
8: Then they
9: fire you over there.
8: First, once water must not in the channel and son of 1 year come on. Never been brand. 3 months, never been in a so or they and wage my wife once.
10: And you cry.
8: So, diapede, you can embrace the poor beauty and a day. At so for now, what's the beginning? You mean you met Zia? You are in my mate's name. And so you made a man's man no be break when offered words when you were in on him. So, wife, son, so on you won't put now what's in your ma. What you don't trust the man's me or Cordia, my way. We were Jimmy Channel. If you are not you cry and come because any for so one on the don't see any unknown. But to what one channel, not seeing and so there, you to me church channel, and not a beno. If you want near one up for Lusa, Wobana or Sobana de Channel. On Yanapa, did the why you mean you pay why you juma, what a cast and son of a day, eat the mamma ba. Ye cut the yin in a year, she had the day. So will you want them brevias? No, myself in a way, you mo. And so what so them be supporting them? Shall not each for the yard that jab. She shall be but my one cacra, manway and the zinca crack, never fear. So do be. So do be shedded there, Muff, but then a kiss will be a crack, a bay. Never sitting why jada, I may be a never papin' assam, never know I don't form. Where's Banner? The Miss Obano is Shesman. 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
9: mami obi wa wa onim si wo eh MC be ma ni nim
10: Oh, be all in me, your body,
8: really? Enemy.
9: Oh, please. Obi won. And no one don't be, no, me excuse my 32.
1: Tima won say 32 no problem ni say. Understand your mukita no.
9: A different.
1: And those people need difficult say.
9: Adrena fasu.
1: Wo be chiro mu bibi. Because sebi wo yire awo. O ye duane wo kitchen. O hwe akwala.
9: Akwala sorry.
1: Ijuma ba. Akwala isu.
9: Isu ko beka say eh na ngo fa akwala.
1: Ba no.
9: Titi ebi mu titi life no hwe me ni mo bi on pe washing machine on pe electric cooker on pe blender on pe titi o se titi no se me yeah
11: video fe mu no because o se ono no on pe ne ho asem nti o ba be ware ni kunu no e no decide say ono aye say oye na djuma e no so en de me to washing machine am de akwa ware because me call me kunu 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
1: Yeah.
11: So me worry the enemy paper me kunu fear me tease. 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So that one he understood. Afei dey we say o pese ono asi enyama. And afei so wo ye aduane ankwan kra won fa ne say twi mo kono girl ne say anyway why you aduane?
9: Because me no.
11: It's all the blender ye aduane ne kunu. So what the washing machine no eh say na ne kunu be yi ni die film. Nti o say unim. Ne pe abaye for na wa tue omaka no because not me
9: yeah
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11: I see me da se na me show me be be phone lines dey busu ya 0302216562 but your friend no abone till Eddie Amaye 0302216562 0302216562 at Dome 106.3 I feel you were live ewe your Facebook page at Dome 106.3 miss more live ewe my TikTok page I am Timo Kunkum I mean show BBS or live on the sun and send it. And OBC, a caring and a hardworking man of 40 to 45 for a life partner. Hey, are you African? What is it?
1: I guess, yeah.
11: Oh, now we're trading. Disqualified. Yeah, disqualified African. You better be a man, don't worry. In some more course, we are seeing. In seminal ebi e koso I 0302216562
13: Boba soa nende no abonito.
11: Hello.
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11: Good evening, sweetie. Yet to say.
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11: 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Udini baby awu free.
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13: Program na mo ya near fine na. Emma na omo yire no wa na omo nsho mu ye no I am say entity and na yon class some kakra As it's a meme in TSS or Yerawa. Now Babuano, now Buano, now Kalani soon, Yerian, and now Tijuana. It's abnormal to me, it's abnormal. And he says, I'm a man, or I don't see the reason they should be a man. And say, by chance, and maybe on bear mamma. And the American, I mean, they should learn. Also, Monsieur Bibi.
9: Okay, and you'll see Monsieur Bibi and Payada say hello.
14: Hello.
9: Yes, hello. Yeah. Who did the baby offer?
14: Good evening. Anthony, me feel free. Sometimes I'm
9: okay, your doctor say it.
14: Okay. We 32% no, and I we. Aye, 100%. Obema biya sebe ne yere de onim. Ewan se nenso obema biya relationship biya nenso. But 32% they are the people. Omo nongwe timi breaking silence no. Do unke ose omoka. Because yin na yere wa at least yena negative aspect and a positive aspect too. Let me say me a plumber. Me quit my body back on the pill on the room. Any once I meet me, I will be fear and baby fire the upper quay mobile. Any time be a baby fear or acute. Once a new beer, a colada hana, or then to my senior bunny moon, debit. Any time be a baby fear, well dressed in the and also no a positive aspect. I won't know. But negative, no beer negative, all mono, the very neighbor, they are the blue, the silence. Yeah, Obama be a negative aspect to our room.
9: And to all negative aspects near the end?
14: Me, negative aspect. Me, you can keep you secret.
9: Oh, say?
14: Me, you can keep you secret.
9: Oh!
14: Me, worry as if I'm going to go for him.
9: Oh!
14: Yeah, yeah, negative aspect. Me, me, dear son. No,
9: no, no, Kasa.
14: Oh, my kind. This is the idea to fear by Kasa.
9: Oh!
14: Back home. Me and me see two bedrooms, so I don't call them Miss Meda Medem. Yeah, Kaza.
9: Oh!
14: Ne brought me catch him there. Now, what do you hear me now? Open my money. And I'm saying, oh, how? Adam Kunana, Obia Yemba, Lesaya Pesborn, 26 years. Second was 24. Last born, no way, 62. And at least, I'm saying, negative aspect for our radio, Munti. But they were woman to me who do what is non breaking silent.
9: Oh, okay.
14: Miss Margaret,
9: oh, Pacho, that's it. Wow. Crying in the graft, or see if you can't keep a secret, it's a red flag. Of course. Let me become a summa summa cheroco catch you for really. Hello?
15: Mommy, good evening.
9: Good evening, sweetie. Udini, baby, I'm free.
15: Mommy, over plus by new bland as I'm guessing.
9: Oh, prosper.
15: Mommy.
9: Oh, okay.
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9: Ai, ye de wasem na 20 ye train ni ade ade a.
15: Me ba jo mate.
9: Ti bompa ye mai why because ye nya na ye de be bro what you say.
15: Mommy ba jo mate.
9: Okay.
15: Yeah, that's it.
9: Hello?
16: Hello? Hello?
9: Pacho, Dini, baby, I'm free.
16: Okay. Pacho, me, Dini, Ben. Your friend, free, Centenaria.
9: Ben, Kasa, it's you.
16: Okay. Pacho, me, team, program. This is the first time my team, program, no. And you're very interesting, one.
9: Thank you.
16: But you sometimes know when certain things is going on, but yeah, Monsu, we can condemn the men's side. But sometimes, no, a man who's be war, Monsu, because sometimes you know about the war. It's like, oh, Badu or Honma, oh, Baho, the home, you know, now.
9: Pacho, I see on cow, me Pacho lower radio, ni mammy, Miss Row, because on common name, Miss Row. Lower radio.

0: dear, we nimble home at now. 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I remember seeing my wife, I old bacum, you know, no one sees I be my. 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Because officer be a dual penal one year, we own to me, yen if you be you. And to Miss Ram, woman to man and super, my member. May that's a power.
1: Yes, yeah, that's it. Yeah, hello.
2: 0302216561 0302216562
1: Hey, and some more coso. And some more
3: now. Yeah. I will four
1: and I five. Now, hello.
3: Hello.
1: Hi, good evening.
3: Good evening, but I want to say,
1: Eradia Dom now, swear.
3: I'm going to go to the house. I'm going to go to the house.
1: Judge Kobo, I was there. I said, Judge, no onion, do as I'm going to prison 2 weeks. Aba, Uba, Bella, Bill said, no,

0: 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Hello.
1: Hello.
0: Hi, good evening. Pacho Dini, baby.
1: Good evening.
0: Odoka Samiti.
1: Yo, yami nkama wone juma pa mo.
0: Yadase.
1: Yeah, na me fia mo office.
0: Oh, okay.
1: Yeah, man. So I'm sending me message in your WhatsApp. Yeah, na me tie program on. Tie me na me time tie mo.
0: Yadase.
1: Yo, tie me tie rever. Bye-bye. Yami nkama.
0: Ah, oh, yo, yo sia Joso. And good evening. Zero.
2: Hello.
0: Hi, good evening.
2: Good evening, Mr. Cynthia.
0: Yes, darling. It is saying.
2: Hey, what's wrong with you?
0: Irradiato.
2: Pacho, in the week, now your program, I'm from then 4 days, we say, we'll see. We want feedback now.
0: Hey, it's feedback. What do you have to me, Waha? In the mommy farm away. Me farm away. Hey, I said, Ben, you was. Minka, I know about Fremi.
2: And I'm afraid of personal.
0: Better, because who Fremi can be baby Bija? So, you know, and I'm a poor Fremi, right?
2: Me from the middle, I'm home.
0: I Fremi 9, missing 9. You're a poor. Hey, Fremi 10. That be make up pictures into the Fremi 10 twins.
2: 10 twins, one.
0: I.
2: Smidas.
0: Hello.
3: Hello.
0: Money say makai judge ne die no. Mama sire kaka. Akwe tru money. Hey, wa set record che say. Who buy or say? Sentenced to 2 weeks in prison before you come and tell me what you are coming to tell me. Ube ba no asakra wa je. Hello.
3: Hello.
0: Hi, hello.
3: Hello, good evening.
0: Good evening, sweetie. Udini, baby, I'm free.
3: You're
0: my mommy, I'm just seeing your phone. Obama, I'm hardly hearing you.
3: Okay. Hello?
0: Pacho, me too.
3: Yeah, someone I'm walking around. The name is now, I'm ready to 4 or 5 years. I won't follow me, you know. Na ba kom ko le o ndu be bi ya de din te ge fa le ya be ko wa ma ke ka na na me ba e ko e issue din ti o ko e din te ya ka le zen do ze ni mi be ma na ono ko za di o nya so be di di asa om wo so be din ubani su so wa ka ke se ma mi ubani su the day you plan or so best stories of fashion secret you see and Abby. I'm not better. The father's a miracle. All bad time I wash up a lot of times I should see. Yes, I shall know class to the man.
0: Ah, Chayo, what say? So, Banisu, I'll catch yourself, Mammy, will Banisu.
3: Oh, look at this away, Mammy will Banisu. Why? Did I mean in a sin and I'm the shell yeah, my son got to work. You didn't destroy nothing, you know, on my chair. Oh, which I didn't get a good business at all.
0: Fitzy and a power bar time.
3: Me catch you.
0: Oh, Kafrawati.
3: Okay, there's a one you could be an enemy. I don't know. You know, yeah. It's me that. Oh, my name is Okoba. What do you offer? You can also have a business course. You can only do food.
0: Tweet at Oban or how many months?
3: I think I'll go 8 months.
0: Oh, such a fresh baby. Wow. Ah, Eddie, oh. Now, what didn't only who could not say? I'm a work catcher and say, whoa, break into one's home.
3: Oh, what's that, my girl? Ah, and I didn't put you up a land in Cylinder. If you put an answer, I said, Cylinder, I first didn't put you under And the home for summer. Oh, my circle are all feeling for.
0: Me bao na o first child no sa no ye. First child no know so mu.
3: O so mi mo o be ka kola ni mo wa ka jem se me we se nda. Ba we.
0: Na ne we dia ba ni sey.
3: I don't know.
0: We all don't know, but wunim, e we are o dia. Fred, daddy cross will be jan number, but all I'll tell you in a say, nya but I know, and yes, I'll be cut through postpartum depression. Mean pesa will be drew. Cause why will fall from?
3: I'll come and see my tree, my doesn't mean
0: you will be a million. Bah, Miss Row, mean pesa will call for BP. I bet all, so you're too young, Miss Row. What, how many years?
3: I don't know,
0: 33 years. Oh, you are so young. Mr. Wine Pacho, because they say postpartum depression now quite so now and it's very bad. So the Ebekasa, they will get you a help. Why? Now for house help. Sweetheart. 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I mean, sometimes no house help be a necessity. 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
4: Wansu.
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4: Benye bi wa, anolombo, se obi ba wancha na. Na odino so aye ni second wife na it's man some akodo some akodo pa o me you
0: hello
4: someone aye
1: hello
0: hi good evening
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0: pacho odini baby afrefe
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0: pacho kasaye ti o
1: kwa sari me mambe pelo wa omo wa ria Omu who said, Omuni Opano, mother in the papa. You see the woman different. And I say, Obani, somebody that will be back. But who said, with the two, we have now become one body. A very thing now, Brema, will pray to Mamba. And now we'll be, now we're really now we can meet. And soon, I didn't know yet. I'm not quite already. And I say, do a while, that thing, not here. It is going on your woman. On your woman, be like, say, who's the one who could be a woman? Oh, thank you. You're back on your picture of the castle. Over by now, you know, why you're home by time. Why dress your banner or banner and the silver? And I said you, Buba Leoba, lead her to how you want it. When you saw Buba Leoba, nothing, all the things you know, I had to say, so Obani, you will end me. And I said, Obani, I shall let you come. Said you, you have the money to me, a man of money, a moment you say. And tell them the money that is the money in Bolivia, you know, the other thing. Maybe I say you wanna do my best to not work for you. Will you be there? And yes, you know, we will. What an answer will be what we tell Bano, no Bano story. Akwada, you we are about Omanamu, or by your journey, Nebejan and Nebuno, obey your grandma for taking. Akwada, no, my thing, or sooner or by my man dressed on their CEO, or by the man so. So, who be man? So, Bani, we are. Who person kind of dress brain and undressed okay? And you know, we must know how to maintain our wife. Me, who say, we are not different and they are not different.
0: awo awo awo ye meda mo ase yamre ne nyaa yamre akase ma mienu penti meje me final words yada mo nyina ase mo amoja comment we in Facebook at Duma 06.3 FM I think so live on TikTok meje me final words 32
5: Sima
0: yes daddy
5: first Peter 3:7 I say husbands give honor to your wives. Wife. Treat your wife with understanding as you live together. 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
0: Amen.
5: Treat her as you should, so that your prayers will not be hindered. Nti be ma wuti ye one treat wo yiri ye a
0: nyame nti
5: o pray ne ko do her nti treat ni ye odene ho abo afore e build helping you to build a family treat ni ye ni nyame e be shira no eti o pray bo apostle me nyame ku 0243 another 430954.
0: Thank you, MC Yaya Boa. Hey, I don't know. MC Anointing.
4: Yaya Boa. 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
0: All right mami nyami show mami show MC Anointing and apostle Benjamin Kusi nyami show wo nyina mami number is 0242 842 459 0242 459 and mami eye please obet my friend number no and I say baby I watch you confia dance
4: nyo
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0: your energy leave
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5: that's right
4: ofeda me ye da hum ntino next one mum na ntino white and greenness na oip do chanting mpocho wa bo mazina na ko ho no be ye ko tma wa tum po de me zo ko na me be no oye utuka madima.
0: Okay, thank you. 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Ian. 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Thank you all so much. God bless you. Me bomb pa yesenya me. Ebe shrying. 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Yes wa ma. 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Yesi rapture. 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And as ye wo hell. 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
5: Yaka. 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
0: Se ye nyan kubi. 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

WhatsApp and SMS 02 03 51 51 51, and I'm gonna read them 02 03 51

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Mr. John Alexander, Utie, bless you. 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

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Okay. It goes out to you, the newly promoted Assistant Commissioner of Police. Newly promoted Assistant Commissioner of Police, Mr.

you are promoted to the rank of Assistant Commissioner of Police. 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Usi and Wushi, prayer for your wife, Mrs. Vida Asante Champon, for celebrating the birthday. 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ACP, N.S. 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Yamin Shrap, Sansuna, Ekoma, ACP, N.S. 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Our Italy, Italiano, or no Sudan.

Mr. Kwame Adusi Poku, United Kingdom. 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Whether no, God bless you, sir. 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

Auntie Jocelyn, Minister of Finance, how are you doing? Get your rich friends, Samsoma, Apostle Cosby, AJ, ne papa kabebi, Sofu Cosby, Wakwentium, ba ne papa, akabebi, ayaya, nyame chichiro re, Sofu Cosby, AJ, may the Lord console you. Our deepest condolences. Evans Pandai, we see and wish you uncle Clement. Happy birthday. Happy birthday, Uncle Clement. Nephew say happy birthday. Intiamwa, yes sir. Malam, Ekosei, bless you so much. Reverend Gabriel Anseni, the Chancellor of Nasem University. Auntie Cynthia, Bundi, Utie, God bless you. Sansuna, Nana, Ntoso, Utie, bless you. Nana Jua, Usu Utie, Chema Committee 1, Site 10, bless you. Same Asaman Ketua, Opapa Yenebebaso, September, bless you. Mrs. Bentel, God bless you. This is Adum FM, Nasem University. We give him praise and we give him honor. We thank him for his mercies, for his graciousness. Father, we appreciate you. Thank you so much for your wonderful love and eternal kindness toward mankind. What we are mobile, the abonnee and fums were chay. Yes, moja to your home, waji and kwa, wame and kwa, home, the dawasi, for Nasem University, near tier four, you know, producer, the dawasi, Unshira Kasia, Udi Aguiasu, and ne, Asidanka Udin Konko, Upia Wotia Biano, Radishirano, Sani Aria, Mana Huadin, Mana Quatentin, Manisika, Mana Pomudine, Mana Adansi Dia. Pejano, Neman in Sanctuary, no who say who are tears. It does, and we yes to Christo Dim. Amen. Reverend Gabriel Anseni, Utiwa Adum FM, Accra, and Utio Space FM, Takwa, DJ Alexei, and a manager, Amo, Takwa, Space FM, Yamishra Munina, Daniel, Usu Utiwa, Accra, God bless you so much, William. Utie on Sawam and Suye. Missa Kojo and Shrabe Kufu bless you. Adam Ponsa Hanover Germany bless you. Portia Blevi bless you. My Auntie Rachel Manchester bless you. Sister Manketia bless you. Bijo Fast Food Aloboshi bless you. The message for tonight. Show me where to pass. Show me where to pass, Lord. Eradi Chremi Baby Aminfa. Utiem Gabriel Anseni. Many have missed their ways in life. Perhaps because they did not ask God for direction. Ampa. Ebia. Nuwa Musa Rade. Show me where to pass. 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Ubon payo. 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Tremu anamen trem kwa naze menko and obetinse Gabriel and Zeni Kandi Machu on Paibu. Kase Lord, show me where to pass in this life, in my marriage, in business, in my profession, in my journey. Show me where to pass. Kase Radi Shreme.

Edini a Gabriel David ansa. 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Me bo for die. David ye bi. 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Jacob ye bi. 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Omu bo for die. Ebu se Radi se menfa hen. Menfa bonkuma na se menfa nifa. Anesro ho. Ka se Radi, show me where to pass. Me bo for die we. First near bo for die buchi aso. And any horse by a bo offering. Se Radi, shire me baby a menfa. 02-45-45-04-04 Ansa Gabriel David Enebeba 02-45 Another 45 04 Another 04 Gabriel David Ansa Show me where to pass Ampao Show me where to pass Me base CI Na me share documentary bi Ewo BBC television and River Thames I never knew and sooner at that landing finfino I a friend River Thames was here free to tibet pimine nipa bebre edru eye bridge nisu nisu nisu no mo 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This is my special offering. Ube wari mistake. Ube tukwa mistake. Ube yejma mistake. Ube ye career mistake. Wako fe bibi mistake. Number ni 02-45. Another 45. 04. Another 04. Gabriel David Ansan 02-45 Another 45 04-04 Gabriel David Ansan Ene beba Ote 1 Samuel 23 verse 9 Yen 30 verse 8 1 Samuel chapter 23 verse 8 Bible say Saul called all the people King Saul called all the people of war together and said Let us besiege the city Keilah. And David and his men and kill them. Or he saw say, Wafre aye ni soja for Mumian Kotunse, Krona ye friend Keilah Neso. Yatise David yoho, Nianchi David Nienkuno. And David knew that Saul secretly was practicing. A mischief against him. Now, David says, or in his soul, secretly, no, or born hope or born in. So he called the priest Abiata, or Frere or Sofu Abiata, to say, Gebranza, and said, Bring me the effort for Asofuntadian Ebremi. And David prayed and said, O Lord God of Israel. Your servant has certainly heard the secret conspiracy that Saul is seeking to destroy me and destroy the city for my sake. Minti, Matis or Hini Saul Abopo, so obe shikrono, ase krono, eye minti. Lord, will the men of Keilah deliver me up to the hands of King Saul? Will King Saul come down as your servant has heard? O Lord God of Israel, I beseech thee, show your servant the way. And the Lord said,
truly speaking, King Saul will come down for you. David say, Awurade mate sɛ Saul reba, wɔbɛba ampa na kyerɛ me kwan a memfa so. Awurade ka kyerɛ sɛ, so ansɔre amfiri ha, ɔhene Saul wɔbɛba. Verse 12, David said to the Lord again, would the men of Keilah deliver me and my men into the hand of Saul? And the Lord said, they will deliver you. David said, baby, I say, ombe yi mama na, erade, shreme, wasi David, wa nyania, ombe yi wama. Then David and his men, about 600, they fled. They rose up and fled, departed out of the city Keilah, and went wherever they could go. And it was told King Saul that David has escaped from Keilah and he stopped following David. Now David ne mrantie no 600 wo muto wiram e ko ba bi o metimi akọ nya me kire wo mo ne e bo hin Saul amane se David at hint no wo twane no o hin Saul e jai na chidi wote utiem na na dwia na. 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

Zewrade, show me where to pass. 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Another 45. 04, another 04. Gabriel David answer. Ubenyaye, ewo YouTube, any Facebook, Nasem Ute, Udioko YouTuber, Ubenya Gabriel answer live, Nasem Ute.

message, you know. 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Bebre akoto abonsam tentam nipa pia toto bonsam tentam if you say wo mo amisa akwanchre emfre urade ho. David always made enquiries. 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Read the Bible here. Baby, be and what David here, ya wamu say urade. Minkwa na ma minkwa. Should I go? Should I pursue? David always made enquiries. He will call Abiata. Obe friend Nathan. David be fra sofo. Sister, we are so free when ye. We are free when ye. Be a David Yanni Baby Okobia, Obusa, first of Umra, Namon first of Untariamra, Yamfa Urim and Tumim, Niansha, Effort no, no Maya Quanchere, Yamqua Nama Yamqua. Let me give you another example. Gabriel Anzani, Nasem University, Chancellor, 1 Samuel, chapter 30. Verses 7 and 8, two verses. 1 Samuel, chapter 30, verses 7 and 8. 1 Samuel, chapter number 30, verses 7 and 8. David said to Abiata, another time. She said, David, now our first off will be a friend Abiata. Be piano a friend. Unkwa na ni sofu. Una we ni sofu. He said, own person will bar for the NT. We ni sofu a bra boom. I'll be more quanchre. Anna, I'll be boa one pie boom. Unkwa na ni sofu. Even David, no our sofu be four. Our sofu be four. Ewa na bra boom. Bakune Abiata. 1 Samuel chapter 30. This is another scenario. 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David and two kwan anko keke. Wanko fre police. Wanko fre CID. Ofre sofo. Odifo Abiata. And David said to Abiata, the priest, Ahimelech's son, I pray thee, bring me here the effort. David catch there osofo and odifo Abiata said, fa sofo ntade ne bra biem. And Abiata brought the effort to David. And David inquired. And the Lord, David kwabisa, or kwabisa ewe radio. Shall I pursue after the enemies? Shall I overtake them? And the Lord answered him, pursue, for thou shalt surely overtake them, and without fail, you shall recover all. Nenyame, Emma, Safutadi ani kasaye. Said David, sorry, neti omo, uba tuo, uba pao omo, ne dioma be fani nina ano, unsa be kani nina. 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Gabriel Anzani. Ya fire namfo. Take us as your partners, your spiritual partners, your personal pastors, your personal prophets. 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Uti wiase nyani pebu abrabom. Uhia carpenter baakon, lawyer baakon, electrician baakon, doctor baakon, a personal doctor. A personal lawyer, a personal electrician, carpenter, who here a personal pastor, and a prophet, a wabra boom, send a bear some tour, a personal lawyer, omubet me a boow, yantre we as a keke, synergy, synergy, you need people with you. David always had people. Oh, Abna ni Jew Abunom. There were so many people around him, David. He never went alone. Samson was very strong. He went alone and fell. Samson was holding power. Woyankunam. Woshiase. Bible says it is not good for a man to be alone. And yes, nipankwa betna. I listen carefully. Two are better than one. Benuye, Essen Bakon.
and a three-fold cord is not easily broken. And tampi anasa huma and tampi huma ahuma e boni mi ensane mesa e mesa utitimu a eden mienu yesen baako. When two come together, there's warmth and heat. 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How can one fight alone? 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Si say brother, who hia sofo wa brabom. 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

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Adibisa, any akwanchire finyame. Direction and inquiries are from God. 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You need to make inquiries. 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O pese o ye fire service. 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An a sofu. Bise urade. Whatever you want to do or have, make inquiries. As

0245 another 45 04 another 04 Gabriel David Ansan and Ebeba. What a spiritual message. What a spiritual message. 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Or the shape and the kubusa echo awade. You no see mathematical figures. E be a round, e be a square, e be a triangle, e be a rectangle, e be a octagon, e be a trapezium. Who the shape echo awade mathematical figures. E be a round circle, and e be a square, and e be a rectangle, and e be a pentagon or octagon. Ask God to show you where to pass. Lift up the offering. Father, in the name of Jesus, I'm dropping in my offering, my seed offering. Show me where to pass. 0245. Another 45. 04, another 04. 02, 45, another 45. 04, another 04. Footballers, you know. Bisa, they know I'm a spiritual son. No, be any. My spiritual son, blaster. Footballers, they know I'm a spiritual son. Hey, I'm on Kwame. No, sorry, Harrison Affle. I'm on quite your own, so now me bomb pie man pa.

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Amankwa Mreku, any Harrison Afol. 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Okay, yeah. 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Show me how to do it. And where to do it. Radi chire me. Senya min si nyano. Any baby a min nyano. Na me show when munya drop in your offering. Na me mo akwanchire. Drop in your offering. 0245. Another 45. 04. Another 04. Gabriel David Anson. 0245. Another 45. 04. Another 04. Gabriel David Anson. Tina unye manye ye no. Obompa ya. Aye ye. Oh, Sophia, kwa sorry, a bumper, yes, ah. Ma, bwa, aye, ye. David, you know, mumpire. David, the bumpire. Nobody. O piano, what TV has is a see, no bumpires in David. When I show the book of Psalms, one that you worship, by worship and praise, near David, the debay. And so, a true near the anwa fresh of. A true near the anwa fresh of. David was a prayerful man. On the show the book of Psalms, majority of them. Worship and praise David and Dibai. Say that Tuntuma Radi come for Radi. And so, where it mattered most, he called the praise of God of Frenya Misofu. Ask God to expose the plans of your enemies to you. That was what David did. And Absalom couldn't get him. Okay. We say, Nyami, na onna, watam funshi seye din chrao. Abra Absalom, sorry with David, so no. David boss empire, no. It Absalom son, can't David. Ask God to show you where to pass and what to do. 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Baby, abe fa. 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Another 45. 04. Another 04. Gabriel David Anson. 0245 45. 04. 04. Listen to this. Listen to this. I am doom. Nasem University. Space FM. Nasem University. Listen to this. Yewu Yesu. O Kaiser Nyansafo. Ebesra Yesu. The wise men. If you see three wise men. Fair enough. But Babu Anka Omududu. O the infants are three wise men. And our wise men. Ebesra Yesu. Mami Chiro. Na Yesu Nankasa Yewu Nono. O Nyankupon. Neje Nyankupon Mana Kwanchire. Mary ni Joseph. Akwanchire. Matthew chapter 2. Matthew chapter 2. After the wise men had visited Herod and visited Jesus, the angel of the Lord in a dream warned them that they should not return to Herod. So they departed into their own country another way. Nyami bofo son. Wise men ni daye se. Mamun san kwa directiona. 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Na munko. Don't pass another way. 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

Herod ale ambush. Watete kwa mu, obebu mu kom. So, God gave a direction where to pass to the wise men who visited Jesus in Bethlehem. Pass another way. Don't return to where you passed and now where you came from. And when they had departed, the angel again appeared to Joseph in a dream and said, rise up, take the young child Jesus and his mother Mary, flee into Egypt and be there until I bring you a word. For Herod is seeking to destroy the life of the child. So he arose, he took the young child and his mother Mary by night, and they departed into Egypt. But for Cronano, Esan Kachre, Joseph ni Mary said, Mufa Yesu, Namunyane, Munkos Eye, Southern Israel, Gaza area, Namun crossun si Egypt. Herod and Shusha Kola Nekunu. So they went another way. Both the wise men and the parents of Jesus were giving direction. And Yansafuano, Omukromutimi read the stars. Omutimi read the stars. Omuani, astrologers and astronomers. Omutimi read the stars. God gave them direction as to where to pass to escape trouble. And I Yesu so. Baby Jesus, your mom Mary need Joseph direction as to where to pass to escape trouble. Your children must specifically go to Egypt. And listen to me. God gave them direction to escape into safety. Kadimetu on Bible, because the Lord, show me where to pass so that I will not fall into traps. Because I rade. Ejuma mi ye, soja ejuma yi, police ejuma yi, immigration ejuma yi, eradi ejuma yi, chire mi bebiya, menfa, ne manko tia, obiya fidiyem, manko tia, obiya fidiyem. Drop wa fodi ye, bo wa fodi ye, bo wa fodi ye, bo wa fodi ye. Drop your offering. 0245 another 45 04 another 04. Say ready. Me boss out for the way. Afa me nine ho. Baby a me tia. Any baby a me fa. And mami kotwa minem. Any a fidium. Any a semu. Ready chile me baby a me fa. Ne me nyamiti. Editim. 0245 another 45 04 another 04. It didn't hear Gabriel David Ansan. Gabriel David Ansan. 02-45-45-04-04. 02-45 another 45-04-04. Gabriel David Ansan. Psalm 25 verse 4. Psalm 25 verse 4. David is say, Obiantro, Obiantro. Psalm 25 verse 4. David is say, show me thy ways, O Lord, and teach me thy paths. Radi, chremi wakwine, thy ways. Nye way bako, ways. Radi chremi wakwine. Radi, sister, akwine the doors. Osinya metro, Winneba Road. And Sawam Road, Aflau Road, Kaneshi Road, Ebru Road, so many road. Ose Radichrao, Dodowa Road. 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Radichrem Wakwan. Ne dimanim, ne tutumanamo, esi. Let that be your prayer. Psalm 25, verse 4. Let that be your constant prayer. Call on God to give you a hint and expose the plans of your enemies. Uwe jumem, ye suchre radi, no ma hint. Ye bo hupo, ye planu, ewo utiso, ye bo utiso po conspiracies and evil plot. Ask God to expose the plans to you. Say after me in prayer, because the Lord,
guide my feet, to tread cautiously, not to fall into the traps of my enemies. Show me where to pass. 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Show me where to pass. Pray again. 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Yeah, boy, afodi, urade. Want to say, yes, okay, lead us not into temptation. Lead us not into temptation, but deliver us from evil. Lead us not into temptation, but deliver us from evil. And fear come, Musium. Ye free, dear son. One in the Musium. Drop in your offering. Radi Mawu no ma. And now, Hobine. Oman Kofro Kirby. Uncle Tia Baby. 02-45-45-0404. Gabriel David answer. 02-45 another 45 04 another 04 Gabriel David answer.

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1: ote Saul was contriving to capture David and kill him. Ampo, King Saul was contriving to capture David and kill him. For Bopo, and she said, Bonnie, so Benya David no kuno. And upon prayer, David was hinted of the plot and he escaped. David nampai bomu. 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David consulted God concerning his own preservation. 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Kasɛ, Lord, I'm at a loss. Direct me in this matter. What to do and where to pass. Ampo, there are so many of you about here, me. Niyama bebre, you are at a loss. You are at a loss. Radi mi huni ya minye. 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Many of you, madu, a friend say, enkwanta nanso. Crossroad. Ma to crossroad. There are so many young men and women. But be pa, mubefa mwe ye no. Try and error. Trend and then we away social media. It be content to cram fa. It be ayaya and fa. Cause the Lord, I'm at a loss. Direct me in this matter. What to do and where to pass. A radi. I bought a feminiso. Meniso brime. Radi me who baby amen yet. My ear confused. Direct me in this matter. This is my offering. My 40 bunny. Drop in your offering. Number here 0245. Another 45. 04. Another 04. Gabriel David answer. Who be bro buo kra capital? A juma pa unu a juma onfanye. Koso srose wan huye beshi. Ampa u. Many of you who could take capital. Be juma poti. Minton cement ana. Ana minton a bro. And I'm in cotton beans. And I'm on. Yes, yes, it's here. And I got it. And chini, aha, me kwa da. Ada, and chini oho, lagoon, yes, you ton chini. Beke, sir. Be pre, unu di omonyo. Capitan, you be bar for the ibi bo afode ni nyame ma akwanchire bible si nyame bo for sun joseph diana jono nyame be sun diana dwi I'm coming to pray for you 0245 another 45 04 another 04 Gabriel David answer ya twetwa bebre sika ku omo ya bucha nipa bebre ba bi omo fae no eni se ko omo fa ho ya bucha omo. Listen, if God doesn't direct your path or show you where to pass, you will fall and fail. Nyami amu akwanchre, anchro baby abefa, ube faili. Awadiem, ejumem, akwantium, ministry, career, in decision making. I listen to me. Abraham's man Nakua, Eliezer, the chief servant. Uncle Yirima Isaac. Abraham Bompaye Nakuano or Bompaye for direction. The Lord, show me the way to pass to have a wife for Isaac. Genesis 24. Bible say, Nenyami Echrenu Kwain. Ampaso Odin Kunim. It was say, blessed be the God of my master. Show me mercy, and he has led me this way to the house of my master. I listen to me. I therefore bow my head and worship the Lord. Blessed be the Lord God of my master Abraham, who led me in the right way to take a wife for my master's son. Osin shranka radi who led me in the right way. Genesis 24:48. Blessed be the Lord who showed me the right way to take a wife. Oh shayire, oh shawadie, oh shabrabo. The right way to take a wife, to take a partner, to travel, to do business. The right way. I listen carefully. To be led in the right way, you need to pray for direction. Say, Nyame ben lead you right way. So bon paye. Can say, oh God of the universe, I need your direction. Can say, Lord, who controls the sun, the moon, and the stars, I need your direction. Can say, God of the universe, can say, we are sinyam kopon. Wa who control, and we are bosomine sonoma. Mi, yawa kwanchile. Show me where to pass to avoid trouble and to land in success. Ote. Gabriel and Sunny, 0245, another 45, 04, another 04. Gabriel David and Sunny, hereupon, what to do? I mean, Musa, what do you want to do? Then I pass away. Where do you want to go? Here now, pass away. When and how do you want to do it? Send a person here now. And a brebe na apesa oye. When? Tam be na apesa oye adekro. And a se na apesa oye no. And a de na apesa oye. And a hini na apesa oko. Ask God to show you. It was God who navigated the way to the promised land for the children of Israel in 40 years. In 40 years, it was God who navigated the way to the promised land for the children of Israel in 40 years. 40 years, Nyamine navigated. God gave them the compass of navigation.

way for them. 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You need divine navigation. You need divine navigation. Gabriel Ansani, what a chancellor of Nasem University. Last prayer. Cause the Lord, you hold the compass of my life. Show me where to pass and how to do it for success and safety. What a message. Cause the Lord, you hold the compass of my life. Show me where to pass and how to do it for success and safety. Kase Radi, me here divine navigation. 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Another 45. Gabriel Anseni. 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
0: You know, any of you, Diana, and I'm coming to Moto Bru. 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
2: Wow,
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2: Me thank you for me the admin.
0: 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Dr. Sharp the Dima. 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Basia de 030 221 6562 and a 62. Third one here, Guma 030 221 6562. Every day, Biano, come on me, back your quantum, come on me. Meet you. Obi friend, you're this to a kidney, who you had, liver problem, prostrate, cancer. What do you buy on my young year, no man and friend? Meet you, Mazza meet you, oh, my idea.
4: Why, young
0: stroke?
4: I my thing on my chicken crap and up. Are you on tea?
0: And there's one, and the stroke when I don't know. Stoku na obani enti ba nya ma frɛ afidie no so naka ye be mo
4: 150
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4: yeah.
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5: Hello,
0: ye,
5: Doctor Bachoco,
0: may Josue Papa
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0: 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We are not going to be able to do that.
5: But why?
0: Yeah, but yeah, ma. That be a year, Juma. Why? Bra. 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
6: Hello.
0: Mbacho meet you.
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6: No one kola anta fumi no.
0: Mm-hmm.
6: Now, Yalem, I think it is a.
0: Oh, my yare yare.
6: Mo yare yare. What is the only people go on?
0: When you scan, what do you got to do?
6: Doctor, any day, and you're not okay.
0: What are you doing?
6: May I find any Miss Boja beside?
0: Sauba? Nami, my mawa, dear. Now they come on. What the memo, dear, come on, man, I go. Say, and to me, and ya, ya. Bra, me do music abema, mubi anza antemenka.
6: Mati doctor.
0: Pati ni ame chono.
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0: Nani ame, bagi ame sebe tuwe, ya habanyi, onse yeni munu habanyi ntino. 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Mpa chao. What is any hour? What channel channel? When you channel channel, when you more was skills and in a voice, when you know money, new men in our voice, sanity, back on your own, no, your car soa, over half a car soa car. Na, Cassio be sure overhead and I say, so su overhead na se a faka ekwe new market na waka so besu ADB bank usu ADB bank ya